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be an off on the tv and we are also live on from bfm 104.5 and also vision 1 fm 93.5 and kasapa fm 102.5 and also top fm 103.1 and also number 1 fm is 103.1 and also happy

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O Lord, how manifold are thy works, in wisdom has thou made them all. The earth is full of thy riches. So is this great and wide sea, wherein are things creeping innumerable, both small and great beasts. 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

0: 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But I'm Grace Family Chapel. 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So we didn't want to have our children in Java. And our duty is at what? Oh, I see. So much of watching.
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2: papa, and you are seeing some of a dog's room. Anna, there or your phone, there or your own, hombre. 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And into also dear na woe. 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
1: job.
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2: konsu.
1: E kuso. I was able to be a good beer and a cordance from my father's house. I is aka a horn more sorrow. To one more a Facebook a dom 106.3. I will call you to Buzua, Ubina Elho. And I said, why will we? I don't mind what any. Why would I do my name? And as Uzu and San, I do my name. Uba on Sabaka, and now my father's house on Sabaka. I don't pay yes, so they're ready to turn ready. Now, who say, Janua Bahopa, Yanko, Yanko, Yankofa, Yankofa.

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0: past 4 years. It is said you made a one amphibia a draw orchestra.
1: Was
0: 5 minutes to 6 be for radio no so na dia canada e be born had den so Facebook no so bon say the scan we be can scan it code no fefefe and then we join it in social media platforms and also and to where the screen is where that's so fefefe brandy be access to and also and as well as I said and then we want to start phone phone or switch your camera and scan that code in that one on a better link you to the APR now also when you're the ANC live. Thank you very much. Give us a book and see share counselor tenor to take that one for us.
1: Let him patch over it. I was here for an open so a bread as soon. Say yes, yeah, a dear FIA personal safety tips. Into baby, I will be a mystery or say, can he? Well, what's your driving area for floor? Also, crown and come, okay, a shiny be. Now, so that I say, what pack you the mystery? Safra, Unia or say, can he be? Now, or no, so I'm a kayo home. A bride, yes, yeah, a dear FIA and Casa a shenka for your personal safety tips. May that say, step off, Fred will be a bekayo home. And obey Adiami Pesa Yeshe as Oshenkeni Papa and as a good driver. And they say, we'll drive on our code through baby. Now baby, I would do here no. In the middle of the road, no one will say, I say, simply be ever ho. The Obroni can say, speed ramp ever ho no. Mr. Speed ramp no. Obroni a year, yes, say, baby, I be won't be a no wood through her. Or so slow down. And the mystery say, some few minutes to the speed ramp no. Obato boase and kakran kakra na wako fro na wesi. Esan say, baby bebre no, ye nipe this strand crossing ever ho. Baby a ye friend is zebra crossing no. Ya kwansu bebre no, baby bebre e bendi ho. And the baby a obe hu sign say, obey baby a ramp wo no. Mystery say, obe tieti a break. 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
0: all right okay we start for and safety eya ma me eya ma o na eya ma ye nyina nti ye ye ti dem ye nyina so eya ma ye my counselor can I make you know say Ghana and Ghana go on my yeah ramp on okra when you say ramp or a job of an auto that's in your car and a big cook one and me I'm well now we see an a joe and someone and also so day or you make a siapa and we patch oh a bebo pass a drug group yeah more say ramp on driver for many years. I mean, I said yet here. To be sure, our driver, I would do Krubi Emoa, Saint Krama Kurani, Okromoa, and my body at open a full woman Kramano. They say a double double, so a double double Kram Omoano. And now what to Obama? I bridge him up in a Kumo double double, no much as Omofa. You come on double double, you wish I'm be an animal. Region nearby, and cause all corners.

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1: so abenyana if you are a scripture and you are a scripture and you are a scripture and you are a scripture and you are a scripture and you are a scripture and you are a scripture and you are a scripture and you are a scripture and you are a scripture and you are a scripture and you are a scripture and you are a scripture and you are a scripture and you are a scripture and you are a scripture and you are a scripture and you are a scripture and you are a scripture and you are a scripture and you are a scripture and you are a scripture and you are a scripture and you are a scripture and you are a scripture and you are a scripture and you are a scripture and you are a scripture and you are a scripture and you are a scripture and you are a scripture and you are a scripture and you are a scripture and you are a scripture and you are a scripture and you are a scripture and you are a scripture and you are a scripture and you are a scripture and you are a scripture and you are a scripture and you are a scripture and you are a scripture and you are a scripture and you are a scripture and you are a scripture and you are a scripture and you are a scripture and you are a scripture and you are a scripture and you are a scripture and you are a scripture and you are a scripture and you

0: 106.3 wɔ facebook so a yɛ adom 106.3 korɔ no a yoa adom ahengua ɛnda wobɛnya nso yɛ tiktok nso wosu ansa wobɛnya yɛ hɔnom you can join us ɛbɔ no nsia 5 minutes to 6 a yɛbɛfrɛ radio no so na ɛfɛ no 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

0: 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If you present your child to God, God will keep that child.
1: Amen.
0: God will keep that child. It is my many of a friend of Kumanya Minipa. Minim, how many times I walk out, sorry, with Jawamaho? How many times I will make a school where I introduce woman to SU? So walk on uncle SU, no one need the entry. My time way to my yet. I could have been a minute now, but you need to present the child because I'm going to be mama erate. It is not enough so do ban beko university. It is not enough so do ban beko kindergarten. It is not enough so do ban beko middle school or international school or Montessori or Christ the King or Christ Ambassador. Christ Ambassador. Me man dey Christ Ambassador. Yes, oh yeah, dear. A Christ no ho. And almost I am Ambassador. But bombarding a foul man of me, Rade.
1: Amen.
0: Would it be our Timmy Nibia or can Amen? I rather my woman and questions. So the mother took the child and present the child. What they are quite done to come and Rade. It's the Bible said, not somewhere else. So, oh, the other is a quite done to be Rade Nayase. Sebeya obeda ho kura ni bo onma do ma wura ho no wo pie no no so pie wo kwa he was me do wachi ba kwa da ye de ye de ni me rate na kura ni se na somewhere de wura de as ataka no ho wa so de dem oh yes na rate se rate ma ye ma en na baby o so de
1: amen.
0: And this is a prayer. This is a prayer. We will be back. Maybe you will be back. But as I said, Rodney, am I yet thinking where Rodney Nayas?
1: Amen.
0: We didn't say so, O Baba, when Yamanasia, obey your Abba de Pierre. Waware, Womare, Wawo, Womoye. We are presenting our children to the presence of the Lord.
1: Amen.
0: Can I please hear amen?
1: Amen.
0: No, the Abba Frano Comerade. You are rest assured, said the Dutch by your papa. Because I'm the Dutch by your papa.
1: Amen.
0: Now, I say, sorry, them, dear, a radia that can see. What now, Franada? And I am in our say, Rani, my amending Kawanaya
1: say.
0: My Nana Mening Kawanaya say. My Wafa Sinamening Kawanaya say. My Asif Wening Kawanaya say. Now one can say, "Rather, my man, in Kawanayase."

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0: All right, we shall be our piano encountering the altar of God. 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Open my beer, Miss Rewa and Trefio. 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
5: 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Inti ya samude. In fact, there was good news, and it's a very good initiative. Assembly, Honorable Chief Executive, for more than 86 compounds for Yamaya. Now, as it is needed now, we provide maternal and child health services. The Beshe, Apim, the Beji, the Beshe, Mkola, Kanye, Ahudu, and what's on you in the Beshe family planning. The mother do a craving as a person for doctor, over Hanuma, the Beshe, a quina, a living to go facilities, the Shah, and the old.
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6: Hello. My name is Wakadri, and I'm a man of many voices. Some people fall for Pamela.
7: Good afternoon. 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We're revalidating some mobile app accounts. 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
2: Yemia, every bra wo de me call thanks to you computer clinic ba ye no. 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
2: 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Na so ye free thanks to you computer clinic ba ye. 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
1: 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Thanks to you computer clinic. 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
1: Your answer, I am mega. 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No, I buy Jamawana, I just assume you catch ya, and then one swap in over here. 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And I must swap, Woma Homage Bremo. 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
10: 100 Ghana cedis
9: that could be a
10: bundle
9: 10 Ghana cedis
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9: na topia
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0: a wedi die wie na se wonom ne enam yense echi na se behu sakraye bia kohu u doctor inkwara ne mpemfo ni na betumi anom shalatem shalatem ye echi die dura e free shalina healthcare fda aje didi nkato yi atum
1: Ghana Fway Adruho Maki 15 August 2026 on calendar so. 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

0: 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Let that spell and deception be intercepted. We are praying concerning the healing of our water bodies and the land that our water.
1: And I can tell you today that the NDC is virtually the first political party to have fulfilled our entire youth manifesto in 1 year. Everything we promised in there, we have done it.
2: I am saying now you call forest name. You call no better than for no. 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What you are mudia, me to say and mano, or mopa, one t sent me, or mumble my and I'm more so much shamia, or mumble me feel. Mamma, mummy, Sammy Samoa, Bonte, Sadi, and I'm where you say, or Mokaya, and me too, Motu, Sad, Funo, where they buy. Utime, Samoa, and I'm over shamia.

and I'm so grateful, and I thank you so much for always tuning into 106.3 FM. It's a beautiful Monday morning, the 10th day of the 8th month, August, Nanika Wasemi, year 2026. Well, the formidable team, that progressive team led by Kofi Asan, ably supported by your 05 Dominic Siebua, Irene and High Tension, Caroline, Nema Kelsey, technically, so Mohammed and the team, Nebro. You're welcome to this show. It's going to be one of the best this morning. Big interviews coming up. The opportunity to be talking to us as well. Yeah, then you may quite say, when I say I saw Kwan Strong, because it's a Monday to Friday, young Fasan Komowi Embro, Abner Rice, bringing families together, one meal at a time. Absa, your story matters. That's where Mpensim, because nothing, Away Purified Water, Telecell, Armin Scientific, Franco Train Enterprise, Glyco, we cushion you for life. It's not possible, And the big interviews, MTN for Adarama, your birthday dedications, Oba Spaghetti for also, your Domas for Kwanstrom, because social media trends, Franco Trade Enterprise, phone, Papa Perfume, and of course, the Yakasia Power Pumu don't come Panacea for the Vega Temedua Kutia Malaria, Endpoint Humopathy, and of a Auntie Mary's great mister, a relief child, it's a happy child. Welcome, Monday, August 8, 2026.

0: Any to do in terminal on soon, but just on seminar, don't 106.3 FM. If you care to know, Nana Boaji da Costa, to say, oh, your Hene Ankasa. And this is way back, one of the great songs, Na Emma Enijeba, If Yahudum, Awad Yahudum, and All Manner of Relationships. Nana, what are my baby? I'll be a chair and I'll pay just on seminar, don't 106.3 FM. Yeah, come on, man, so quickly, I pull my own comedy kind of catch or say, Panacea Pharmacy for one on the Vigatem are a year Edria Kutia malaria. Endpoint homeopathic clinic in Suno. Wanna say Yadibia than the crown crowd house be an Fako Diomo as well as Auntie Mary's gripe mixture. I say a relieved child is a happy child. One of the Roma Anna Yadi Apomodion Komobro Monday to Friday with Justin Sem on Adom 106.3 FM. Dr. Kelvin Quartin Machi and Abibia Bokodia.
1: I'm a Joe, so Yamia Dum, Bibiaboko, and I'm saying, I'm afraid you're not already started being one of my favorites.
0: Yeah,
1: one of my favorites.
0: Yeah, and a dog, when you need Kakra.

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1: abodi da costa there say oya titi papa o
0: I'm here me titi ba because you know my father the 86 years and
2: wow
0: my mother so be 84
2: wow
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2: your catch I get it it do
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2: yeah
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2: e
0: no ma na me titi kakra kakra na na say wo bo bi no me
2: Dr. Kelvin Kwate, oh my goodness. Dr. Funyin has with you, Jum. Jum, what do you say, Adiana?
0: Oh, I mean, enyum ye therapeutic. 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Inti no, enyum ye one of the ways, sir. You tell me, first of the money plan, who's sitting also because maybe say per se, maybe some yarena, minya nyumwa at that form to say BBC, no minor, mitia. It's me, every set imagine it's me, because it's me, Sudi, me cra, Emma, me who's sitting me also and Casantino, and you know, the Sunday of Duduana can, and you know, you and you know, a therapeutic, you know, or view a whole me specific and you know. What's here? Not me went to San and I went to see also.
2: Wow.
0: You know, be a whole arena, your bonum be mana. Nothing and any pan and watch us here say a tone or anything. No mind.
2: I see. Well, maybe be anonymous, Dr. Kelvin Kwate. Oba ye YouTube hand mi sia ni funye da kama ose akokrani abrewa ba ntino onimbie kopa wow na madam fubia se obusa na ene okan na a doctor for so yare
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0: Oh, okay.
2: Eje fa se bia ni kunta sin is e honu bia.
0: My
2: local champion. Doctor, that's your time. Okay, so you said na ocho for phone ase. Ya chie juma phone so wo end point we party na je obibia ase se wona je breathe ehwe. Well, and also the opposite kasa fa we dey get, is it correct?
0: Yeah. Very correct.
2: Okay, so me da se
0: again.
2: Me an kasa me hu na me eh na we dey na e be. It you know wada ma enchiri mu ni yee ni ntie won sa ya dey ya be ka wase me na otwe mu nyina.
0: Yo, o my mama and that was it. Mama chia one wa pam for amwo studios na. O ma mu tie adom 106.3 FM and open so yan fan tie akese yan fan amwo mu na. End point to me party clinic na watching mu nyina no. And come on, you better do one. And I say, some are you better do one. Come on, oh, yeah, dear friend, I say, get. Then you GERD. Now, you can't get now. Yeah, acronym, gastroesophageal reflux disease.
2: But what's the one that should be? Gastroesophageal. Esophageal or GIA?
0: GIA.
2: Esophageal. Okay.
0: Reflux.
2: Reflux.
0: Disease.
2: Disease, okay, yeah. All right.
0: You know, Obi Ohana, me bo, shino, biya de biya, or say, unkwa dia, ne bo shino, nya had bent, et watu wa, so sa, de biya, if I had bent, no, ne bo na e shino, no, unka, naturally, no biya, un num, 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
2: Doc, yes, sir, that's CP. That's Dr. Kelvin Kwating, and other than Como Edia Breda. Antibiotics gripe mixture, the Jimekuna, is distributed and manufactured by NS Chemist. I don't say, want to see a mofra, want to see if you now need dinner, intimidate for Sunny Biana. Sir, Antibiotics gripe mixture is a hound for your precopedia mom. A relief child is a happy child. End point there. That is a Dr. Kelvin Kwating, a cancer, Samson of Vigatum, Panacea Pharmacy. For the diabetes, so kutia malaria, walk one strong, go so do na kasa de, only one in kasa, 0593-802-668, and 0274-182-917. Now, what's been on the I'm sure, sir, what you say, and they private schools didn't come on a pijani, pijani, on the issue about, sir. They've been marked down by Wayek, San Komono,
3: yeah,
2: Kosopa. So we're having a conversation. Now, what you
3: yeah. Oh, man, yeah, once say, acquire sin to kesi. Say, bibi send you one of my sons, so man, me fiti yen yen new.
2: Yeah.
3: Me fiti yen yen, but I say, afena e geni attention pa. Some 3-4 years ago, be back as so, nipe bia, no mama kwa private school, akura ne bana, best form one, form two, no, yen fiho, not no kwa government school, adaya, what the new year private, ne bia, no school, open, wenya. It be a grade open na wenya, inti awo wache. Inti wena ebani say no, e was say genius. Edu imagine baso pa. Na se system no mudi ye jumana na emma sa feedback and asa results na. Omo rectify because omane sapa hwe ya private schools no, ebegu.
2: Okay, so besides that, we'll be very heavy on Galamsey this morning. No,
3: sure.
2: And I want to say, but in Italy, so because the NDC is the only party of Mumbai Manifesto. So we've pulled down what the Youth Manifesto talks about. And Kuntumpuru, a dos, the way I'm on your same.
3: We'll
2: be having that conversation. Now, so yeah, can say, Kejua. Abetinase, and that's one of our finest sports journalists beyond the shores of multimedia. Ejuma
3: Oyedi. One comedy, Eric Idenaoka.
4: Ani brie brie.
3: Everybody brie.
4: Ani brie brie. Ani brie.
2: Okay.
3: Oman.
4: Unim se Adam. Aba Abetinase.
3: That's me.
4: You really have been awesome, man.
3: Oman.
4: Nana Okasa.
2: You are a royal, Intimenkasan.
3: Me menyo na bebo. Oman, yamisha.

0: Okay, so she's one of a kind, and I tell you, Oyo Basrun Kokra, Abena Pokra, and I'm a Kanasani. And I do the two status beyond AI, Mr. Mohammed, and Queda. I can't have done a great man. Now, the echo hanging at the Abena,
1: or the attaching, or the ear attaching.
0: Yeah, I probably know what to say.
1: Namia, don't be a fine answer.
0: It's the echo of the status.
1: I know what it's here.
0: It's one of Abena Pokra, maybe I just go there right now. Yeah, but what does this song remind you

0: for year 2000, I tell you, he just hit it right on the nail. It does Prophet Obrafo for you. What has changed? That's what a Ghana needs to be saying. What has changed when it comes to or amemu hun sense what has changed?
1: Nothing has changed.
0: It's getting worse. Sabrin yinano. Next year to a bama shibun to MP. Okwa okoda. Sabrin yinano. Next is a free president meet the last person. No one in the mature honum basa basa this is the name. In sema ebu bobano. Ama ni pebi is so being symbiano. You know, and me MC Shimima, am I paying for how do my bano conum that was already. Akoso Ewo Energy Ministry.
1: Okay.
0: 2014, 2015, 2017. Amen. And nam so amo biya koda eye kukum ewa manoni.
1: Energy Ministry de se hongo da.
0: Na, okay. Se, diye na ekosu o mainim kwa diya. We have a lot to talk about this.
1: Most definitely.
0: Yeah. Yeah. Babi biye boku, do sefu huye.
1: Oh, nyami adom. Oshe o.
0: Huye. Ogusu kasa kasa.
1: Ene diye mako eye new studio. And yeah. It is too early. Se me tuwa mao.
0: Yeah.
1: Then you'll be saying so do it for who ye. Who does ever say what I'm for?
0: It's
1: our friend. Then me now baby subject. So, but me can it, sir.
0: Yeah.
1: Then can you see a casa me can? Oh, no, no, no. Oh, no, no, no. Please. I, me patches a can yes, I look at me sana me can.
0: And then I knew quite so. Nanka, cocoa, what can say? Oh, and then I'm
1: just. Oh, the big yes, I'm me patches say. Make a yes, I'm one. Come catch, I'll say. O bro safo e wadam fo. Ti se o pese hu se na ne hu ti anka afre no. But me nka ne sa. I want to know.
0: O be kan se.
1: Me ka se nana e hu ye. You know. Because we can in naka sa mana church and
0: adu. O dia me me fi di ya no na se o mani pe nyina o se sa na o ti.
1: Do you not read minds?
0: No, no, no.
1: You do not read the heart.
0: Mind read that. So be ko ajana wa na ajana tu.
1: Okay, but I mean he's around. I mean, you know, it is just a sad weekend because the Black Queens couldn't qualify automatically to the World Cup.
0: But
1: ya maye kwanya wa.
0: Yeah,
1: August 13, any could you abebo? Any could you abo 8 years ago? Aye, intercontinental ballistic missiles anymore.
0: Asembe kray.
1: Long I had them qualify. Aye, Shemray Shemala we pay. Yeah, yeah, we semi final for in echo. Tiako fetcher of a bit mabe can walk. Long process, long process.
0: And then ye interest in a mark soccer no
1: for. If it is one, there's one thing that FU interest in by a mark soccer. Mm-hmm. And so sometimes the decisions and all that. Then the coach came, and the last time Obu AFCON back was an opportunity to go to another AFCON. And he should have shown us something better.
0: But do we have the right people? Yeah.
1: Oh, the players are good. I mean, but we knew the tournament. We see from the one, it's been one problem, and the other. You know, saying what's some not we are, but no, some we are. But players, they say name some bobo. No, you know what is happening? Meaning, say fitness. Oh, so if you coach, you know, the changes are SIA and Babe strength in your team, no. Normally, or you change it, and not a baby king team, rather. And so, all those things are problems. They all based on your sign, a man, a backroom staff, you be fee up the man. My new animal say, yeah, except you are brought for you, be kind of home. So, yeah, you know, before Peter Quiet, you know, brought for my
0: name, say coaching Boma, Casa, and a year would do Safonso, and a Miami Chrome this year, and you know, Cablasta and call beyond baby, dear Calibri in Chiswak Akasa. Na me pese gade Caleb ni be shot na
1: ashe onu a
0: ya anyo onu a oh I have mean this etching in the please add it to me
1: eh as a mean here
0: na
1: why
0: ni pa papa fry akosa ni almost 24 whatever me boa
1: Coventry record sign
0: yeah ndi me hunu so or normal be anya afu ni this year or to at na di kind World Cup Maya and can't me go the next stage
1: oh say a teamwork and
0: problem be na say high team
1: tennis and came here can you pomo no kwa na boy
0: and kasa sa en chire me jitum say eh me nim get here you dey say biri biada
1: we dey brand the one you dey pass me chire say un say say credit ni pan so no so as say no
0: that
1: credit ni pan no so bo fin fin ba here no because enye won no
0: they
1: had to take somebody's brilliance to dribble 1-2 and pass the ball to him
0: and come share.
1: Ana ono so so engine so gina onko so magic wash.
0: Ana be twa men.
1: Oh, back baby you know. All right. Na obo bra for nyum no.
0: Eh
1: Y2K.
0: Okay.
1: They go so coming soon.
0: Okay.
1: Y2K. Okay. Coming soon. Ghana for okay. Monjoti but Y2K. Okay. Y2K to okay. Baby.
0: Okay.
1: I know bad thing because this okay. Particular song is a hard song. Okay. And anytime you play it, I know what thing.
0: Okay.
1: So 2000 whole banging na no no.
0: Okay.
1: And you might buy in our body agent, so
0: agent,
1: and you may come your part make with my cheer dances.
0: Yeah,
1: any year 2000, ba, no, no, no, no, no, no, no, no, no, no, no, no, no, no, no, no, no, no, no, no, no, no, no, no, no, no, no, no, no, no, no, no, no, no, no, no, no, no, no, no, no, no, no, no, no, no, no, no, no, no, no, no, no, no, no, no, no, no, no, no, no, no, no, no, no, no, no, no, no, no, no, no, no, no, no, no, no, no, no, no, no, no, no, no, no, no, no, no, no, no, no, no, no, no, no, no, no, no, no, no, no, no, no, no, no, no, no, no, no, no, no, no, no, no, no, no, no, no, no, no, no, no, no, no, no, no, no, no, no, no, no, no, no, no, no, no, no, no, no, no, no, no, no, no, no, no, no, no, no, no, no, no, no, no, no, no, no, no, no, no, no, no, no, no, no, no, no, no, no, no, no, no, no, no, no, no, no, no, no, no, no, no, no, no, no, no, no, no, no, no, no eh bobo din eh obia release around that time like solid songs obia you can play back to back songs and they are still relevant
0: yeah
1: nyumwa twem
0: yeah
1: see also solid songs upana about that time
0: near there yeah yeah yeah yeah yeah yeah yeah yeah yeah yeah yeah yeah yeah yeah yeah yeah yeah yeah yeah yeah yeah yeah yeah yeah yeah yeah yeah yeah yeah yeah yeah yeah yeah yeah yeah yeah yeah yeah yeah yeah yeah yeah yeah yeah yeah yeah yeah yeah yeah yeah yeah yeah yeah yeah yeah yeah yeah yeah yeah yeah yeah yeah yeah yeah yeah yeah yeah yeah yeah yeah yeah yeah yeah yeah yeah yeah yeah yeah yeah yeah yeah yeah yeah yeah yeah yeah yeah yeah yeah yeah yeah yeah yeah yeah yeah yeah yeah yeah yeah yeah yeah yeah yeah yeah yeah yeah yeah yeah yeah yeah yeah yeah yeah yeah yeah yeah yeah yeah yeah yeah yeah yeah yeah y

0: Alright, you have this come on at the appropriate time, but the young code echo so
1: most definitely. Man, send me Brenana cost you the MTN for us, so okay, who my race about MTN everywhere you go. MTN at 30. Pachoko so you MTN as soon you di. Cosuanya is MTN and Yama Yet and soon you be di. Cassiano Pano, Ayaka, Cassis, so the Land Cruiser Prado, be breed, it is so. Makuma Concron, Yeche, Yeche, Yeche, Rexona, me Pacho, Motumi, from a regular. Mamotum, you from Mahunium, a Rexona Durante, and a Pomoke, Honia, this sports speech one, a bro. Eric, I see you do. And can now I say, Madame Mook, no shed red, a bean at any Mook, and then Natalia Coco, Madame Mook, I'm a creature, Madame Mook, yeah, dear. Oh, Madame Mook, Madame Mook,
0: baby, or Natiba, no,
1: yeah, no, ba. Am I? A man, some of the coffer by, you know, it's a saddest thing. Now, Kim last said, Nana is ready to qualify Ghana for the World Cup for the first time in a long while. For the first time in 20 years, I should say. Yeah, quite a chat, Nicky Pesia Kobin is a man, a human, I had dinner. And after I say, you really kick, I had your hammer. Yes, she started 7 minutes to and I'm Ghana to what tonight. To what's up, my life, better take on. Essay, I need to me, I'm qualified for the semi final crown, qualified for the World Cup automatically. You really look him last, I know your coach, Adam Ghana in 70.
2: I know there is another opportunity and a chance for us to go to some other games and qualify for the World Cup. That's absolutely correct. But right now, when you're asking me 15 minutes after the game, we went all in. I'm feeling empty right now. Of course, we need to sleep and build up again in one way or another, but right now it's just a bad feeling. I'm feeling so much for this team, for Ghana. I really wanted to help them to go to the first World Cup in 20 years. We felt that we had a good chance to do it today, but we didn't perform well enough, even if it was a little bit of a 50-50 game. Always when you're in the losing team, you need to face the truth. And the fact is that we lost with one ball, it's really painful.
1: Okay, and on it, Kim Lass, Eddie Atui, Jack, one on our year coach, when he parted the Black Queens of Ghana. I'm fan, now you're a receiver, finance, so I'm fat. It's a resonance, and BCA call in the other games, the against Cote d'Ivoire on August 13. Now, other games, a bar, so, and manity anymore, no, you can kick ahead, your hammer, and Morocco, about South Africa 2-1, and Cote d'Ivoire, and so just send home against Algeria, and a Cameroon, so born Nigeria by a goal, and of course, Malawi, into playoff, no. They're showing more Ghana, Asia, Nassau, non Cote d'Ivoire, Bodo, naturally also. So, Nigeria foreign has some bit more for Habes Yakwa, into the Yakos of Cameroon, I dear Papa, defending champions of Nigeria, and on matching I am Wedge Master. The next round on Patrol on the 13th of August, Medica Canada, Nafi, 9 p.m., South Africa versus Nigeria. Now, Omomaka, the other round of the competition in Morocco, Cameroon, Bebo, and on Wednesday the 12th, Nafi, so no Algeria and Malawi, and so at the Apim, so at 9 p.m. on the 12th. We are man of the idea bar. Now, draw software executive council member. A party is something to just send the entire court tournament. I hope draw the youth tournament anymore. And it's MRI. No, I'm the buy number hadrin. When I'm saying Ghana near already 12 years, 13 years, 14 years, 15 years, 16 years, and Gasa name Pomusu. Na yes, so I'm 17. Na MRI. Odipa already 16 in a film. Repair the 16 and a half year in a film. Sano. These are the 13 and 12. We'll be already 13 or Ghana social year. Nigeria fu yakobo bor Nigeria fu so wo wa o mechi asisi en na haye pai
3: Santa Maria boy Ecuador Santa Maria boy Italy Santa Maria boy Scotland no that there was nothing like MRI and you know you see players you say Alessio Poco is 17 Hubso no is Bamu said is 17 your prayer kwedi 17 Udatilante is 17 away is 17 we all saw what happened to say Ebia with is 17 we all saw what happened when the free 17 were quiet. What you say? And to see Siano, Sabo cast 17, that's a whoope, and a player in another 17. But in the sense, you say, Oko Nigeria, when we did be anyone grow for 17 year old boy, that also was saying, Oko Ivory Coast, same. Oko Senegal, same. Oko Burkina Faso, same. Oko Mali, same. So there are some few countries I knew what's a resemblance now, I didn't qualify. 17 years ago, and then when they come to games of this nature, they're physically, you know, I'm not for beating them with their strength.
1: Well, I don't need another dresser for the two. Now, Caleb Brinchy, oh no, yeah, Black Stars player, ne commentary for sign. What you must say, yes, he can be mupa, ne, adi, and akasa. But before that, Odrosa for sign, yeah, two, say, you know, can say, cross a future, no, and you sorted. Cross future, and since now the executive council and the ministry go so air, so many coach for Fraba, Sir Carlos, then I'm far. It is not a Daniel Sir Carlos Cross, Ebert, now about, but September, yeah, Black Stars will qualify as a bebo. It is a buffer coach for Fraba, but you're going to come on them, Necha Nejo, Echa Nejo, Papa, and Nidia, but Caleb, first interview, our Coventry City, Wakasa, and the ABC, and some can crowd your pair or so, no, if you be I can't let you see the bro for tattoos with Chimka cream, drink a bitchimo. I'm from Besham.
0: Yeah.
1: And you've said, Sopin, I'm Rampesi. Hey! If it seems a name of Rampesi, Besham, a boy. You can't be Chim, yeah, Besham, no. Hey.
4: Caleb, welcome to Coventry.
5: Thank you.
4: What's your full name?
5: Caleb Mafu Yuenchi.
4: Do you have a nickname?
5: No.
4: Where are you from?
5: I'm from Ghana. Bechim.
4: What's the best thing about Ghana?
5: I think their food and their people. Very nice.
4: What's your favorite Ghanaian meal?
5: I'm busy.
4: So tell me about robots.
5: Yeah, I used to build robots when I was a kid. In White to Dream, I really enjoyed it.
4: If you weren't a footballer, what would you be?
5: Build robots.
4: Can you give me three words to describe your game?
5: Power, speed, and then aggression.
4: What's your favourite thing to do away from football?
5: I just spend time home, relax.
4: Who's the biggest inspiration in your career?
5: I think it would be Essien.
4: What's the best moment of your career so far?
5: I think scoring at the World Cup.
4: How did that feel?
5: Very excited.
4: And what can we expect from you here?
5: I just expect the best for me. Yeah.
1: Expect the best from me. Caleb Brinchy, you know. I'm at 27 million euros. And I got 3 million. I'm going to cry. Now, you have to be asked. I could be 30 million euros. Coventry Fontys can't find us. I'm prayer and be that. Now, on a Brennan Asante, I'm going Coventry. Brennan Horner, I'm qualified by ATH. I'm a Coventry for fifth sign of the summer. I want to say yes. I know the Papa Frank Lampard and then Jose Caleb. Any ball point is over. Never be a sweet team. Echo ye. It's another the echo. So I want to honor my demo. So a brevo live on Atom 106.3 FM. Over the weekend, matches out of course. So your clubs and Akachi and Hazelbrook and Irish United. A boy, Aris Poka, me and some more etimum, me no matica carry, and Ali Mohammed, ne, Mami Dutiara, and a boy goes, no, dema, a house of focus, and they got a corner bonny, and so a boy one. If it's one super cap, and also a bar, so. And yes, I'm going to cry. I should be Bias and then Ebbas, so they may be United. And then I turned the visa about 10 a.m. Yards Union, and we should have about 3 p.m. or Linkley, Stadium or Boise, Timpatoka, Senatosa, and Swear for Mami. Now, you're back on the channel, so over the weekend, Max is a whole drive bar, so Yanama Mines, so never caught, but coach of Furia, sorry, and I have Black Bombers coach on the idea call the Commonwealth Games, you know,
0: yeah,
1: only the boxes, then you may require Quadia Bronze by it, and Tokwane Gusuko, so no, they be Kakra to Mano Paiti.
6: And I'm going to handle 10 bosses.
7: Yes, sir, Mr. Chair. Which is not good, and that is not the rules, Mr. Chair. But why should they want to paint me black? I even think, even the intention is sabotaging. Because most of the times, when you go to competition, yes, because sometimes when you go to competition, that's what I'm thinking now, for what they were doing. Because if we go to competition, we're winning medal. If in the standard, I'm going to say, last Birmingham, I was a coach who won 2 silver, 1 bronze, yes, to make the whole team a cover win. What's that message? Well, at the end, people say, oh, my time. People say, hey, my swimming my best. People say, I don't know, I'm okay. But the boxing, I'm gonna say, you disappoint us, you fail us. That is what the response to boxing. But so because swimming, and that's a good 2 minutes, and that's a baby, and they are the best. And now I pick up, we do all those things. It's not right. They almost say, I'm the boxing, I'm gonna use boxing. Now I'm the safety situation. And now I want to attend against the boxing. Did you call Honor? Young Yadian, I had the only one silver, one bronze. Mm. And someone who said things didn't go on well. Yeah. So how do we change and make this thing better? But they want to put the thing, the blame on somebody, which the person that they are trying to put on would never, I would never accept that, because I have built a reputation for many, many years, and I've proven myself for winning medals at the Commonwealth Games and proved that I'm a competent coach. Yeah. Until nobody would just say that. And he says, watch it to
6: even in difficult moment, what's it?
1: Coach of Ferrari, where a black bomber coach Ghana and boxing national team don't know Naye and coach was home to my friend and him to treat from about the weekend. Juventus Inter Milan born a camion, Timobaco Chelsea, Boys Milan 3-0, PSG Man U, Ebo 1-1, Real Madrid winning over Ferrarosis 2-1. Kwasieda City Ebo Atletico Madrid 3-1 Liverpool Monaco born 3-2. Oh, Liverpool back by me. You take lead net to us. I'm here better here. No, Marseille Athletic Club of Bow by 3-1. And Arsenal Dortmund born a camion. Somebody team whom you know and Timbacho Shannon Swami Borwa. My 27 year old boy, yes, and get what to Obershed national team. No, at the end of the Hundi Echo. Bruno Gamaras, me patrol Arsenal confirmed 75 million. Waba Arayo so patrol Liverpool. I go for number defense. Also, make him maybe be anti Kui Basa no Siakai. 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
0: yep
1: 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I'm the chopia is swim ten a channel you should ye. Then patrosha no safa me. 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
0: Yep.
1: From a immense yeah four cosro. Na the lodge tavern and obey.
0: Yep.
1: Mobian tana kemu.
0: Debbie.
1: Yeah, nanti. I'm a suspect. Y2K is coming. Say any bia tuntum say you kokwa kokosi you the material baby that's your man.

0: 32 minutes after 7, just on 7 at 106.3 FM. The Royal Lady is here. Abena Pokuya Ahwenye Atinase. Charlie, invite them so Mumbra YouTube just with them. Now, we have a big surprise for them. Nyamia Duma, Eye Abena Pokuya Ahwenye Anna Kofi Asan, Ebeye Judges this very Thursday.
1: Okay.
0: Yeah, or 2,000, you pass here the check. Obaba kwa or the bidi juma so koto nsu
1: so your business
0: and you know how to me boa boa ho oba ho fa ho nisa Kofi Asan ebe na ajo so bu sa question dey dey ma o dey na de beye abuna pokra hwene on fa ni agro it is a moye du kwa na moba emu mienu 2,000 mienu
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0: ejuma be na be person
1: ejuma no so be ba be bu ho akonta
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0: yeah anopa no so
1: obema time no
0: anopa no so pay mu
1: 7:30 anopa
0: eh ye no ho twa ba permit edu no
1: 7:30 to 8:20.
0: Yeah, physical presence.
1: And also the Panama studio.
0: Of course, yeah, you never been in Nkomo.
1: Ah, change your phone so.
0: Debbie.
1: Hey.
0: Robert said they obetimi to.
1: Ntoma ne yefa, enipa hin ye form said. I said last week near drivers no.
0: Enipa do.
1: Enipa do.
0: Yeah, but try dey obetimi.
1: By mummy no ne benya.
0: E mummy ne benya. 2000 cedis each.
1: And then ya wada tete here.
0: O tete I want. And yes,
1: oh wow,
0: it's a what's more beckon in here.
1: What's more beckon? But I don't know, saying yes, I'll be my story of life, Debbie.
0: Debbie, you are brabo moons,
1: Debbie, and yet you were from one idea to two.
0: Debbie,
1: you peck us at in
0: when you're queen, you say 2000.
1: And
0: then I said 2000, the mawa.
1: Who the bay?
0: The bay.
1: Then a bit me, I am
0: convinced you have not poker and Kofi Asan.
1: Oh wow.
0: Eji kofuo ana afi jimeka fona ebe tutu ano eje hafu kra ebe hu mbo eji je obe transfer
1: kwusu de e na kwusu de use ye business oriented
0: enti the only criteria na say eye ma
1: eye ma
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0: you need to convince us na ya ko fon ye ti fon kwa ze we di onim de o ka fa wo no na ya ai ho juma enti just this Thursday we are
1: yeah what
0: there yeah 1 2 3 here there ni nyame de kire ya
1: nyabo kina ye binada
0: ukoda
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1: o ma nyame show in advance nyame show in advance
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1: na
0: es mo
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0: taxi driver
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0: ene ye taxi driver
1: da we ye ka se driver so oba bi ba so ye driver oh ntum ma nyomo de last week enti this week ye bia ebe general se mema nyina anya specific say wow ye driver so
0: yeah, it's my annual mumbra a YouTube or
1: YouTube ho
0: na omumbra.
1: Ah, I'm
0: going to say so. It be an open birthday dedication, bia.
1: Not be
0: so a entire ya. Just on them on a dumb ones.
1: No, I draw your attention.
0: YouTube Fabre. Hope I saw chill, be sure. Just let us know, say you are a part of us.
1: Yeah.
0: You know, Nakache unyebi, unyebi, unyebi. What if you are maybe Anconia, a Ibi Kakrabia, Ankifijan, a bit doom kakra.
1: Yeah.
0: And Shannon soon. And make sure, say, Thursday, de, a bed one. Na, when I call Nibo over to another, say, yes, I'm going to say, yes.
1: Oh, but enye gidigidi sa.
0: Enye gidigidi.
1: Eh, we say born ma wo bi sa wo nim sa no se. But o nipa na o receive no, the wo receiving end no. E na o hunu so de bi asem wo a wo bi say dia no den. But eda boko. Why? Nyambo aya wo da se no so 7:30 a.m.
0: Yeah.
1: Ekosi 8:20 a.m. Ano pa na me wo ha na no. Enye oni o man be di say juma.
0: Ono sisi sa no be do me ya say di.
1: Oh man.
0: Anyway, ebe kwa maso wo questions bi sa. John Kapi, head of public affairs, Wayek. Ebi ana wasem bi busa no nsema wo do a eba no ansa na yede ade atuma. Era John Kapi, ano pe ye beda ase se waje bere se oni ye bonkomo wo eye Adom 106.3 FM. Bigiri se bibia boko e Wayek.
2: Adom bibia boko.
0: Yede nyame ase. Bene minua ba eye Abena Pokua hwenye ana ye wo hanu se. Enti ono so ochia we na ano pe. Well, I mean, what's him say this kind of WAEC for in the midst of this brouhaha abba between private schools and then WAEC? Question.
1: Okay, it's your orakapi, yeah, that's the side of money kind, you know. Dear Echo sorted to our former Emma, our private schools, no, I say, a boapayo, a intentional. Ese mo be feeling some quarantine, it's a resource, abba, no, obi be private school, no, and call ye. Ene de keka ho system amude ye adwuma no etumi determine de call private ene de call public e de na ekoso nt ye nya sa result we
2: do mini aba me da wase me chia etiefo so se ye system na ye use el wae ka se no ya ene se de be ya obia oye ye so re no adwuma no entimi nkyre bebia scripts me efiba. And he said, we examiner, now you describe some amounts of a mark in my no. Wouldn't you mean to be a scripts in the fee? Because a be a war, a crowd was scripts in your mark, you are cried because you be before fraud. And in your idea, your system, no, and my coin, sir, will be who say, scripts if a private school in the war mark here, and a mere more, send a bayer or Moncola no intimate passe.
0: Well, maybe as you say, baby, I had a course, maybe in Korana Sukunu, and I could be a year Tamale, Honey Echo Mark and Wa. Sukuni didn't be also, and I didn't a mode echo, a year index number, and I school didn't also.
2: The idea packet, a answer scripts, no, your friend script envelope. Star script envelope, no, say, yeah, packet question papers, no, good, my dear, but for our honey center number. And a range of index numbers in TBA. So when you script envelope, not just a center, so number of scripts enclosed, maybe 001 to 050. And no one will be scripts, so IBA, according to India, but what the scripts, no, so any index number. But say, be one, say, be a colonel fee, public school, and not private school, no, yeah, they'll be
0: home. I see, but. I am sure, sir, Oye Kasama for Mawayeki, this commentary by private schools and Penyufone, Aofobinom, no. Were you worried?
2: Well, partially so, me worried because, when I say, Sebi, I sem a balance a worker. I was able to be same with you and Sana Washa, say, I can a beer, worker beer, and Yano Kreno will be. Eyi de sebe waka enye no kwenko anu ate no no so de kwako kana asemo baby na etreko ndi se asemba na se ebi a wonti ase a ebi akwahwe ya ehwe se adwuma die no ho na ko bisa o mse na esi sen na we esi 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
0: 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schools e kabom ku no nye ekukuma a bad issue on some which makasa trasa na oma form what is and I think beyond this no what have you done personally as in WAEC to check the information they are putting out?
2: Well first of all the AIN is a young cafe internal assessment of resource na bano and yeah who say there is no basis in whatever the primary schools are saying. And after so no, I know the system true and true, sir. Yeah, yeah, Juma, yeah, make sure say obia mpo who say scripts if he has a if he has a and you know, yeah on our own no, yeah from the to check and be sure say your system no air foolproof. Ah, yeah, I'm going to be ebetchere se bia wutina bebia betwe so fifi fi private school sunti akatwa exam na bi se I mean it's simply not possible. Well, so as far as I am concerned, as you know, public affairs director of WAEC, you know, my answer, I made a press conference last week, Thursday. Near Kachu Bia, Senya, the Encrophona can air no cranky, Omobongo, no Obia, or problem piano. Our doors are wide open. Oba, you bet you are way too. Or how be a one on you bet you muna say, and no crazy is you are there. What's your the mau no, you're the wadi be mau. Now, and I say, so, and I dear would the abanian the crab, but such a watch I'll say. Well, problem now with the abano. What do you call it? A marriage be any mintino, nya de abitin be a faho.
0: Well, but the brand WAEC, and you're nasim, even though along the line, some issues be up in terms of leakages, nay, cancellation of a year resource, nay, mabibre, that one you've been fighting with already. Sir, baby, abidri, yenya a strong response or reaction from WAEC in relation to an organized group, Eka Akukudro, say the Omunkwada have been marked down. Na ya koye te se aonto soni jidiye no goodwill honsen sem leba nsoye nwa if you shamba from kakra that's where the challenges are now because already the contention about cancellation of results and leakages no SM komu dada so we should be at the upper serious and the question is that why not why kwa all that capacity to operate behind the scenes to target private schools muya bidana.
2: That's a big question that I think that whoever is making the allegation should be able to answer. Because, Bosha, in the first place, yes, leakages, they are a thing of the past. Because, you encourage leakages, they are in your work. A BSCDA. And now, these are some of the areas you have problems in T. You are making sure the problems no nina a traitor. A friend so a back cancellation. You have rules, you now, Obira or Quaco Transorino, so you are catching a say, Oka, say no bit to me, and yet all the schools, all the centers, you leaflets, I had the mark candidates, Quaco Transorino crowd. Now, Oka, would you are Juma, and I said, would you are too hopeful. And at the end of the day, no say a foot to him back. Now when they saw, now say I was say troubles with him, dear. No, you cannot blame WAEC any longer because we have made the rules very, very clear to you. Now, what share private schools now? I don't want to speculate just as they are speculating against us. But they make me kind of say in this system, in WAEC system, Sebi, yeah, Nipa Nijma has said, but I can vouch. Se obia any system you mwa obeka se sebi obe targeted private schools. Now if you are young crop for age more hano do one uncle ako private schools. Mean to me and se percentage mum babinim se mpenyfo be bre even some junior staff crowd your mumma call private schools. In tesi den enna and a baby a yen so young colour school no ye be say ho.
0: Well, that's what I keep talking about you have to fight this one vehemently because now Oba Jason Sem or Adom FM YouTube Honma. So these are some of the comments Eba. Yenya Bema last pillar say Omahini, good morning. My brother works at WAEC and it is true that there are so many dodgy sort movements, Papa. And it's true what the private schools are saying. This plus many other comments are any tasteful. Emma WAEC and Eba just an opera. You can imagine the harm some of these things ever cause so a Yamu Brandon.
2: Well, once because any brother age more WAEC, this is just an open statement anybody can make in this day of social media. Obia between your candy open or the name this year. Se uyo bia nukure biwa nsema waka nmo ha umanyi. Na se untu mi iwe ni mka. And you have no business talking about it. Okay? Because yen, yese saade na enkoso. Uni mse e

0: body and mean your work. Meaning, say, work for you, say, and say, and say. Whereas you don't work in here. No, I don't think it is right.
1: So, one of the things I'm going to put you across here, the issue of a remarking of those specific papers, and our schools or Moka wants me. Any a opening bisa edamun shisha anymore na se obi ntine ho ase wo eye resource amodia mana itokro bi da ho sa.
0: Oh yes, remarking is allowed. Mamika se me tell even before I answer this issue of remarking. But in few means any there are about 3 or 4 schools basic schools by for security reasons I'll mention their names. Omo say omo best candidates na nya de kra so they wanted to come and verify. On by also, the head of office gave us the opportunity to say, yen from you have scripts in the money at the big of a committee room. And I have a microphone by him, so no more on board chairman Pokahon, a PTA chairman, and 3 other people. On by, yes, okay. Most scripts in the grading sheets in the senior, you know. Intimate scripts in my Mark Bennett, that's all. No, I bought yes, okay. We continuous assessment here, then worker. Ne examination mark here, then what the boom my mama was saying, use the grading sheet and check, said this mark, what grade do you get? Is that not the correct thing? All the 4 schools by we showed them the scripts of their candidates. No move who says sebi and yet can anabina ubiti be beer all year, but a year a juma and ama of my Ghana. Okay. And you know, the remarking issue no, is there. Anybody can come and it's not results, Bobby. Who say any publication we do, no, you say provisional results because anybody, any candidate, bit me a Bobby Cassa mark a grader, menya or Safi Paymono, Yemi grader, intimate per se, Muyemi Mami. We can always do that. And there is no way Obibe Cassa. Oh, me koi crown, or must say, omo mame, what do you call it? They kind of say, but must someone near remark, or maybe description is be a person be female. That's what I want, then fine. You can go out there and tell the world, say, why BBCAN. But remarking is possible. You can always come anytime within the 3-month period after release of results.
1: I see. Ira John Kapi. If you've just joined us, Ira John Kapi, head of public affairs, WAEC, and you don't know education common. In fact, I see WAEC as the judiciary because say moment mobile tainted or mobile affected with a certain perception. No? It affects a lot of things. I don't take WAEC for granted in some of these conversations at all. But just like I told you, if Oba a year just on some YouTube and man. What is rolling up Ninano in bad taste for WAEC. In fact, maybe so dear, but my colleague Abna Pokia when you were question of person my son about a year, Mr. Media, so Abna so quickly.
2: Orakapi, dear Yenya, a parent be a demay and send ne back or check any results. Results or check here, no, na there one more modern crumple, no, ne a year aggregate 2. Afei almost some kwa cheke yo moko print ya. Chese, dia wanya dia no one number 6. Ne best performance eye 3. Meanwhile, no, not the previous results no. Eye 1-2-1-2-1-2-1-2. E diye ne bema results no to mi asesa. Ewa mo system ni mwa e parent ede huwa sebeba.
0: Well, this way bibia I was order by me share. So if you are who online, no I printed first copy, no I printed second copy. Now a difference be will move the fabric and share. Well, say sometimes I don't mean to be a coffee results, but the fact say be all of a sudden will good results versus from very good to average or poor. No, mean yes, show say sudden AC because once that mommy catch a mincho or big in Baba has said. Madanian soon wanka or pranibano. Why? Gonna ban the results be brenna. Not results near very good. After court check a second time, not for the very, very poor results. Akolano elsewhere heaven and earth say one fun and sun can results no. After we do have now a check ye system no money who say ye the end papa echo who you know and no the aware system no. After you be sanano say internet cafe for no and yeah changes be man and tina. A earlier 1 year better than the any papa who we and well, but

0: Prince say be at the Nipakurekan is the same situation. But whatever the situation is, yeah, our doors are open. Obana Bekacha and said, say na mi huye, and I say so na mi ku huye. We can always go into the system and check and tell you, no, we no any authentic. We ena eye authentic. Maminka we been counsel. Obi bahasi or the certificate e buy. What certificate? Sebi, we need my wife na say, yeah, the choice of buying, where is a wife certificate too? But upon scrutiny, we must seal no, eye fake. Well, and let us make an example. Say, we'll be able to check in the Bibiano, making sure say, Bia, the input is correct, index number, the name, the school, any na air correct. A Bia no, I could key in a different index number. It's easy. And to say, Bia, wrong index number or the key in a man, a side resource now, I wouldn't know. But whatever it is, so the bar, maybe the baby, I'm to say, no. Results be any minimum. This I'm to call ICT for no mamu check him. And to be what's our problem, be an on farm running and conny and check him, and the crescent a first one and a say, a summer banner, I done say no. Ye quality assurance and sana, ye publishes say results now you're ready.
1: But, so, but yeah. Normally, the Abuna Busai, a criminal act, especially when you find out that it's been tampered with. What has been a wayek wanamontu amutu when you found or you find out say it's been tampered with?
0: Usually a bus and a straight away your police post where officer say into your big banner say bia or the sa fake nyaman bus straight away hand you over to the police because you have tampered with records obetimidi akwakoye bibia enye. And now one say right now no all the universities, including all the tertiary institutions, other tertiary institutions, on their confirmation, I say, what the results require, they will come here and pick the results file. Normally, I check your resume, and pass it, they will their banner, and match it, their work system, no more. And to anybody, any alteration on results, no, you China, you didn't remember police for now, and running a deep paper.
1: Okay, so Wadarma Ira John Kapi, head of public affairs. Wadarma Miniti Bakope Mamema Unia Peter Pate Anti, executive director, Institute for Education Studies, Mimana Chin, Emana Kwaba. Ira Peter, Mejidis a 1 year.
2: Mejo, so my.
1: Yadanyamas, Ira Peter. Quickly. Unya akwenya we so bebusa Ira John Kapi questioner. E dey question na dawa koma so.
2: Okay, I think the only issue maybe sa no the timelines for remarking on those who would want to apply for remarking. I believe if obi any results now share in timelines results ya basically and kwala na choose schools, you know. Indeed, the next thing is for them to be placed and then they will be going to school. And what are they doing about the timelines, you know, in case if someone wants to apply for remarking, so that the person will not be disadvantaged because he wants a second opinion on the maths or his results, you know. What are they doing about the timelines?
1: All right. Ira Kapi, so that's it, timelines.
0: Yeah, okay. So in terms of timelines, no, I meant to be a more specific response because right now, the kind can say a stress no nina ni Accra has until be requested for remark here. We have to recall call for the scripts from wherever it is. Near invited chief examiner na mana baba ye remarking no. Into a bia say about emergency situation say then we'll have to expedite action on it. But for now no, you need specific timelines because would make a request now within this week or the next week we'll just be ready. But if there are emergency situations we can expedite the process near to me I remark it in term nipacrono results or person maybe your person could be a bit to me at the call.
1: Okay, so here, Peter Pate Anti, so specifically what continues to be some of the challenges aside a remark and our raise your banner? What are some of the challenges?
2: Well, personally, I think if you have maybe followed and listened to my views since this issue broke up, you know, I've been consistent in saying we should be very careful not to run down an examination body when we have not been able to. Some concrete evidence are they are sabotaging a particular group of students and or otherwise, because this issue keeps coming up. And yesterday I was going through some of the media reports around 2023, you go through the various news portals, you see all these things. Private schools are being disadvantaged, private schools are being sabotaged. And all this does not come with any concrete evidence. And it is not technically helping anybody. You don't run an examination, you don't run an examination body like WAEC down when you don't have anything concrete to hold on to. And I say this because most of us, I have my child in a private school. If you're very concerned about the performance of the Akorano, but just that we are concerned about the performance of Akorano doesn't mean say we should follow blindly whatever the private school association are saying. They need to move a step further and let us know. So what I would want to request, so maybe ask from Miss Senior Brother, and they say, is there an opportunity for them to give us a disaggregated data in terms of performance of private schools over the years, maybe for a 5-year period, something that we can see a trend analysis. And this one should have even come from the private schools. These are the things you request before you talk about sabotage. So that if you see the data and you see that over the past 3 years, private schools' performance are dipping. And when you talk about even private schools, there are categories of private schools. So which private schools are they even referring to? So we need to ask the right questions. Mm-hmm. Can they give us a trend performance of private schools, maybe against the public schools? Of course, the public schools are a lot. So when you aggregate it, they will definitely outperform the private schools. But can we have a disaggregation of performance instead of they saying, say, all the schools, this is the number of people that pass and all those things. Can we have a disaggregated results asking how many of them were from private schools and how many of them were from public schools, just to bring clarity and transparency to the whole discussion? But me, my position is that you cannot accuse an examination body when you don't have anything concrete to hold on to. And this seems to be the core anytime BEC results are released. And it's clear in the news portals that from 2022, the Private School Association will come out and throw this at WAEC. They don't bring any evidence. And unfortunately, we all jump on it and then we will chastise WAEC. This time around, we are not going to do that.
1: Yeah, Peter Partey, that's exactly what I asked here, John Kapi, sir. In the same way, the perception about WAEC for some time, you know, and shared the NCCC, WAEC has not taken it upon itself. We want to pay before you came in, because I said, WAEC say, judiciary, I just don't want them to be tainted and our Munjuma to be misrepresented all the time. It affects a lot of things that we do. Maybe WAEC, and so they've been so comfortable, they are so relaxed, they are not bothered about some of these commentaries around a year or more brand, you know, and they are not also seeing through how a year brand, you know, because many moving coming in, you know, over just on some YouTuber. In fact, they are writing off a year WAEC in so many ways. A bear then will be a team, they are same cases about to WAEC, so, and beyond the press conference that they've held, you know, nothing untoward, and I see beyond that. Ebasadia said the Mr. Mishra and Pan Makas Meba Modin Bono and Yen is 20 Wag for Chromatis, Sebi Sebi, Monima, and Yanukre, Mojijisika, and now Mudia, a Marky Marky Monsorino. So I think they should also be up and doing in a way. You know, but that's my position.
2: I agree with you, and let me say this, meeting our brother John. I think since he took over, he's taking a certain position at Eboa WAEC. You see, previously we used to fight with WAEC. They are always on the defensive, especially when it comes to examination leakage. But WAEC in recent years have come out to even ask for evidence, and then have even said that they have seen ABCD to collaborate some of the things that Yemu Bluhana Yeka. Into that position, you know, I think should continue. I believe that they have not helped themselves with not coming out forcefully to, I mean, debunk some of these things that have happened.
1: Mm-hmm.
2: And this issue of you cannot be so much certain about the operations of WAEC. Nobody will be able to defend that.
1: Mm-hmm.
2: But if someone comes out to say WAEC specifically, and this is a specific allegation, over the past, as I said, from 2022, that's been the track record of my friends in the private school association. They come and say that WAEC is marking private schools down.
3: Unfortunately, they have not been able to prove anything. I think that it's time WAEC also takes this up and let us know why is it that these people are making this kind of they should also take it up and let us know so that we the parents and those other stakeholders, you know, we would be able to hold on to something and continue to support the integrity of WAEC. Because when you run an examination body down, you are running the certificate
1: everything
3: down, you are running the education system of the country down. And it does not satisfy, I mean, it's not in anybody's interest to do that. And see, I think, Mr. Kaffi, I think that you should now take the fight to the Private Schools Association. Let them give you proof of what they are saying. If they are not able to give you proof, force them to retract some of these things that they keep pushing into the public domain. Because
1: exactly.
3: I think 3 days ago, this thing that happened around, on one of your sister stations, for fake results, then they push it on WAEC. Obviously, here pushing on WAEC, and WAEC seems relaxed, as you said. They are so relaxed today, but it is hurting their integrity. Your certificate that you are giving to the children is always being questioned, and that is why sometimes people are now calling for entrance examination and other things, and that should be a big concern to WAEC. So what I think they should do is to now take the fight to the Private School Association. Let them prove why they are saying that WAEC is marking their students down. In my widest imagination, I've been an examiner for WAEC before, and I know how these processes are. It is difficult for an examiner to isolate scripts and say that this is from private schools. Or are they suggesting, say, when the results are now collated they have finished everything, then WAEC will now use a command to separate all private schools from public schools and then do something. It doesn't gel with some of us.
1: Yeah,
3: okay.
1: Yeah,
3: but
1: yeah.
3: WAEC needs to take that step.
1: Exactly.
3: They should let the private schools prove them, not just come and say that we cannot sabotage. No. They should be very forceful with this. And when they are not able to, when the private schools are not able to prove it, they should force them to recharge.
1: Well, Ira, John Kapia, I keep telling you, sir, I'm sure this morning, Ira Peter Patianti, he's done justice to the conversation. There's too much relaxation on your part, and it's hurting your brand. Because, again, let me remind you, if I go through the people responding to the conversation we are having on YouTube on Jaso Sema, Ebinimo Enyakukudu Kwe Timichuro say Ghana, if Ghana was a serious country, like, why wouldn't have been here by now, taking the future of our people for granted, and they are still there hurting people. Just look at some perceptions about why Ekinimuju Media Moody. Others are raising issues about the grading system. No, Modiye Nishen. Ebinimuju raising issues about the results checker request. You know, requesting of your status, whether you're private school and now say public school on the portal. No, they are raising all these matters. I don't know whether Mr. Kapi, these things get to your table. Namu ohu amu tuhu namu anamudi ujuma.
0: Well, first of all, let me say, sir, the Minya, Dr. Antika and Matepa, now would work around it. At the point, they say, most of the time, no, like you know, like he said correctly, say, it will be for evidence being my. And previously, we were remarking, and they were catching on and say, okay, yeah, I remarking, but the grade has remained this way, or it has dropped, or it has appreciated. Now, this time around, Oba, there are some of the times that they allow us to let you have access to the scripts. So, people who say, Nukrese, script, Nini, and I say, Nisi. But I think the important thing, I will take it up with my superiors, is the fact that I will say, yeah, so you throw a command. What has happened is that they just put the information in the public domain, in the media, and almost some of the petition and command minister. As we speak, nobody has written to WAEC to tell us that one marking and down, and you know, you need any results. You see, we shouldn't play around this whole thing as if it's some trivial matter. True, we would also want to react, and we'll go out there and tell the world. Now, the other thing about the segregation, okay? Say private schools in the say one money as against public schools. No, why not? It can be done. We can do it. Once we inform our IT people, they can always do that. Okay. But also, one thing that is clear is Osha awards are Yedema and Kola, especially in the senior high schools. Last year, all the three awards went to private schools. And then you'll be once more. All the top awards went to private schools. Now, about BUC, you know, so presidential awards, the private schools always would win. The private schools always would win. You have a few public schools that will come up, but then they don't fall within the first, I mean, the top five, all right? So, HL said, Enya Bwapa, you've been a Sebi Obiti Waeka, or say, private schools, Enya Dia Yenobi Ejmanti, we are going to be marking you down. Now, going forward, what we may want to do...
1: Okay, so, Era Kapi, Patrick Jinahama, me going forward, no, the beba, but my main Sebi, Ununia, Peter, na me ma Era Enoch Kwesi Jetria, National Executive Director, National Council of Private Schools. Me mana chimana kwaba. 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
4: 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I mean, Mama Jumapa, my mama basso, or mon botaya, Tibia, Mobua, Mamma, Machina, it's me a coso. Then some I can you know, and they say, so share ye and so here, ye true. Any and whom why ya horror a bar. A bread as for say, Yinya basson could be a monisha will be a say. Na omutumi, if you share near ma. You may be a whole roar. 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
4: 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And so here, I bet you, no, but here, nothing, no. 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And yeah, dear, mean American home asset. 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
5: 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Me were a little challenged with presentation umichi. You know, over the years in Ayaka said there should be an independent body that sits above WAEC where grievances will be challenged with WAEC and Bekoho. That is different from you saying WAEC and market private schools down. This same comment I will ye are paying 2022. You made that same comment. It's reported on City News Room. Evidence, brah. There are similar comments in 2023. Ghana News Agency. Why? Request requested what the evidence, brah.
3: through that period, you know, have you been able to say, sir, there are 3, 4, 5 schools a private school here under war. For the past 3, 4 years, you know, on performance at DP, I'm a performance now echo from no because when it comes to marking, why it said that I'm marking down. I want evidence to say that that situation is different from us saying when we have grievances, we need to get a higher body to look at it. And if the argument was that way, I think that most of us would have agreed with you and then move along with you. But you came out to indicate, sir, why M market private school down? You talk about grading system, you are talking about 10-9. 10-9 doesn't affect only private schools. You are talking about question leakage. You are talking about withholding questions, results. It doesn't affect only private schools. So what specifically are you holding on to? That you are saying, that based on that, you are saying, sir, why is sabotaging the private schools? And it's not today that you are saying it. It's not in 2026. It started from 2022. Okay, and that is where we have a problem with. If you don't have any credible evidence, I'll bet me I'm holding on to giving us a trend analysis of the performance of the so-called private schools now. What's it why I can mark it on down? Giving us something concrete to hold on to so that we can now face why I can say that I didn't think I want yes, then you do not have to make that particular argument. Your argument could have been said there are instances where there have been issues you want to deal with YEC, but because YEC becomes the headmaster, the student, and the referee in the same course, you know, you would want the ministry to set up a higher body, which is not even the, you are not even the first one to say this. We have mentioned this a lot of times. Together, I have said this a lot of times. I've written extensively about assessment techniques, why we are using standard-based curriculum, and then at the end of the day, we are not using a criterion reference, but we are using norm reference. These things have been said. It is not peculiar to only private schools. And that is the point that you need to understand. It is not peculiar to only private schools.
1: All right, Dr. Peter Patiema, Ira John Kapi Mrem. Ira Kapi, in 7, what would you say?
0: Yeah, Mr. Dear Minia, Dr. Patiema, and one and Kamen, so me Babeka. Sir, for the past, what do you call it, 3, 4 years, what complaining, sir, your system, your market more down. First of all, look, why your education there? You would understand that what we do is a standard examination. I sent back open a private school. Say, how standard are their internal assessment? I'll be say minimum of final minimum modern book. And my see, what for a question papers now? I've seen the mock papers that they've used for private schools. Me who on my internal assessment, some I've questioned the standard of some of the questions. These are the questions that why accepting my homo. Well, it's important, say BI. Fine, yes, if you are, that is a genuine concern. I was a OBIA, AYA, say, MAO, MIA, SADEN, we see me. Then we will resolve that issue. I feel so, it is no WAEC officer marks any paper. Examiners and air marking, just so that we have an independent, what do you call it, assessment of the scripts in Colonel Diaba. Into young internal assessment. For the past 3 years, we started with the standard-based curriculum. Nature assessment. Yet the sample questions are more schools. You can use that one to teach your children. So that at the end of the day, why you be here, evidence say, me bano troy, you know, correct, we marking it wrong. The whole thing is about evidence. Provide the evidence to the examining body. What the evidence in Brenna say who feel say bia why conquana engagementy of the base I'm saying you know, give it to us, give a copy to GS, give a copy to Ministry of Education. Ni entre say after Yayemuno, will the results still be the same or would something have changed? Well, the whole thing is about the evidence that you provide for us to work with. So see, I know Obia can be your first work in Bia. And so Obia and said, this is my evidence. This is where I am coming from.
1: All right.
0: Leakage wants them. Leakage there. We have admitted, said there were times that we had problems. But on Kancha, Mr. Ibia and Ra, and I said, Afredano, this is the evidence. It is not there. Now, after so more practice, we have Friday, yes, sending for me the budget, yet the tracy malpractice chirewa, you can't believe it. All because people are not being honest these days. And private schools are part of it. Okay? Inti mo bi an kubja bin kase, e bi a because yen kase bi print na, u bi a sorry anna o training san chire and say, we say, and I say, we say, ena ama medachi anye ye. That is not right.
1: All right. Obinfo Inokwesi Jetuya, National Executive Director, National Council of Private Schools. Dr. Peter Pate Anti, Executive Director, Institute for Education Studies, and Ira John.
4: I was saying,
1: okay, quickly then.
4: And sama minya Peter Nti ene minya Kapi Ekano. 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Enti yen static body no, ni enhu yen trace, ni enhu ni say we are investigating the work of IAEC and then we cannot bring our evidences. How do you expect me to bring the same evidences to the same body that I have an issues with? I don't seem to be reasoning with that kind of argument.
0: I think that this man is just simply throwing that in the eyes of the public. If you have evidence, you cannot bring it to work, then keep it to yourself.
1: Oh, yewura eye kapi de all kano. One thing I say, or say, moa na modern referee ni judge any eh enti sa dance yeno or the brewa na komanto so enti yenti ba sum kubi na yen hese sa dance yede ba mutimbi. Ada a year independent bodies shooting be. Nay, in a young chances, I did not private schools work on, and when you saw a moodu, and I more, and I some kakakan or mokana. I don't think so.
0: Okay, and I'm a Sumaka, Medican car says, or more in a soa. Namu feels okay, Modia Ba, why a judge in their own court in Tino Mufu say, yeah, wait to my mind. Give us the evidence, give it to GES, give it to Minister of Education. Now, across the board, we all start working on that evidence. And it will be in front of you, the evidence will show, BBR to see your baby.
1: I see. Mame Namwase, but we are following up on these matters. Era Obinfo Jetuya Dasi, Dr. Anti Dasi, Era John Kani, Damasi P. What is Uncle Weabre? Wow, it's going to be interesting the days ahead, I tell you.

Alright, check with your time. 29 minutes after it. 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Yeah, damasia, damasia, answer. Latest forms, of course, yeah, our partner for life, BBFA, yeah, foam, and I said mattress, you know, what you have to say, it should be latest foam. Yeah, bravo, me, you know, so, kokra. And please get to them via phone 0302-231155 or Accra, I'm saying, now, Kumasi, so, yeah, 0320-29365. 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Well, once it's about foam or mattress, it should be latest foam. It continues to be your partner for a year life. 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Now, fi Telcel my hiti promo no unemu anesa. You could be the next millionaire. Telcel say they are connecting energies, so important. Now if you watch around the parents with you, don't you forget insure Noma also contributed to the National Cardiothoracic Center Ewokolebu. Enti, I am talking about Awake Purified Drinking Water. A bribia otono na only is gonna be edicoto a year akuma aya resahu bia ewokolebu. The National Cardiothoracic Center. Once you think water, it should be Awake Purified Water. Maybe be a enko kama kama kama elfam. And be a Irene the aye Nisema Odo Ekoso the Walker 10 Bebre and Wechino. Then our trends will be following and

0: 33 after 8, just on Sabado 106.3 FM. I'm here by way of papers. What is happening?
1: Hey, it's your man, the Democrat, and also Daily Chester. Amania, Edia Bao had it here, Edoson. Who say over the weekend, as MKC be a better born thing. Omano Bekaya 2015, Doom so be see Nanya de Ketua, Babia Ben Unambia, the Obetia, he niches a generator, a soon, Babia, a soon. Now a quadrum pen, so I was here, Tite, a tea, a beer, and ne, we almost a commemorative for more light. 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
2: Some show status
1: 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Oh yes, neye. 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Na Karo, or mutu be quiet, Nasha, Catin Quire, Mrs. Manqua, or Gawduma say. Just say, make I cry, I'm a raho.
2: Ko
1: to me shenya me and me no mine at han ya request no. 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Samanqua?
2: Where
1: the hell ya? Oh, I do my amidia. 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
2: Caro,
1: my tea. Pacha.
2: Adidija.
1: Any moon. Any muna na namo sister. Ati e phone tira me ba mistress na kan en ko simi muna pa. Ti karo de enko oi. Eh bibi. Minti bin fama nyame. Enko.
2: Na abna stories are trendy over the weekend. It says say license or any force say we did like your friend say
1: driver's license.
2: Yes, e be che police officer.
1: Ti be che ja to fie.
2: Ai. Police officer be a we demand driver's license no.
1: Onim na juma.
2: Yentie.
3: There is a license number.
4: Okay.
3: that the driver is supposed to remember license number and as a license nipan show na timi ami ehun say license ye ne dia awu anamui ehun kwa so de kaka na be ba phone so ana device ne so carrying it for immediate inspection is no more because anana can in 73 say they say police ni timi ko jina kwa so to do anything next there the driver should carry the original license alone any hobby
2: it's any hobby it's a police ni be sha no or the license the ding no
1: any ho
2: manenya we
1: to be get license not they are saying bottom
2: ai
1: or get license not they are saying bottom
2: o se cobra
1: papa police you say any mumra no ntinya ntokwa nti wo driver ni ye ka ni say
2: yes keep your license number no
1: o license o dey want to make crime fan to tima o phone want to me save
2: and actual license be work car ni mu
1: ehun wo bo number ni she so no watch your license nti nya she na o license so no wa yi no wa bo license contact na dia che na na so watch your na she baby no wa yi dia ma no ehun enya kasa tinti nemom wo fu mumra no so no wache wa anya mpacho mpacho asem wache wa anya mpacho mpacho asem ti say no ye hunu ye hu ye emra no ne se de be ye adwuma no na so ye de se ne fata ehn ye nkwe yodo
2: also for Nicholas Duncan Williams or trendy
1: yate
2: se galam se sense me ye bina e wona so ye demokasae o se o mine here healing
1: okay e spiritual healing no
2: enti ye mompae
1: mate
2: na nyankopon heali
1: insuo no enti o mo bompae no
2: yentie
1: no na nto mo boye
2: se emu ni ebe hu so mo boye ana so
1: okay
4: it's the children of the future of our children and our grandchildren let that spell and deception be intercepted we are praying concerning the healing of our water bodies and the land that our water bodies and our land will not be poisoned through this galaxy something is going on which we won't recognize it today because we are operating under a veil and a spell it's a veil and a spell of money politics and manipulations of fetish and demonic powers all kinds of things are going on behind the scenes and unless you go to the back end by discerning of spirit you really can't tell what's going on but a lot is going on
2: abna
1: moye mo hoye
2: yes e mo mpae na what happened to burning mine ne adiade
1: bompae
2: e say empire no ne bet since you ne
1: karo bompae
2: na abna obi wo from a to
1: bompae
2: e say so e mo mpae
1: bompae
2: o dem am kan comment ni
1: bompae
2: obi say
1: comment na be kind of crap bompae
2: me mompae answer my kind comment
1: bompae
2: eh answer wo
1: bompae
2: abla dena uche
1: bompae
2: but me kind comment ni bi
1: bompae
2: this is why many say African Christianity is making our nations poor
1: bompae
2: people refuse to think and act and attribute everything to having faith
1: bompae
2: even the Bible says faith without works will produce no results
1: still
2: how
1: bompae
2: are the problems supposed to be solved God is God sending angels?
1: Bompae.
2: No, we say the president himself admitted that his own people are doing illegal mining, but he ignored them to arrest an opposition member. So, Obisu said, tell your friend, the president, to declare a state of emergency now. You always run away from the truth.
1: Bompae.
2: Obisu said, we should be praying to the Chinese gods since they are the ones who created Galam Sea.
1: Kara, at this point, empire.
2: Okay.
1: Empire.
2: Moon joining hands, why? Or mining in a
1: year,
2: so I week way fasting and prayers.
1: Your
2: bomb pie, Eddie, at sea in soon any yammy.
1: Amen.
2: Because it's so let's any tea in an anna boy.
1: It's a carob bomb pie, and I mean for amen into us.
2: Memompie.
1: Bomb pie. Then soon an inti. Carob boy, uncle.
2: I don't know me, I know pay about when him.
1: Amen.
2: You 2 years you in an asha on, sir. Near Galam say, I say, in an eye, the bow and him.
1: Okay.
2: It's also better seeing in our
1: mind.
2: Amen.
1: Amen. Tim Patrol says, so you ain't bring my nasa tunnel. Nayam Kohemra.
2: Nina.
1: Patrol say, and I am coffee.
2: Nina, I am fair rastos nearest and Nina and Yatia.
1: Matias, Patrol, Kofia, Mumachi, my
2: offer feedback. I'm not back, I mean, even trim
1: my sir.
2: Meaning, sir, one who giddy or giddy for entertainment preference.
1: Oh, giddy.
2: Oh, I stake for a year elections now.

0: didi ato so wabɔ belt.
1: Ah, Gideon.
0: Hwɛ. Ogidi na eba no. Ogidi for entertainment.
1: Oh, wow.
0: Oh, wow. Saga.
1: Hey, Ogi.
0: Hwɛ. They say, Aztec entertainment
1: prefect. Oh, wow.
0: The reigning entertainment prefect, Sisian.
1: Oh, congrats, congrats, congrats. They say, they're not getting rojina one also. Hey.
0: Ushe, Ogidi. Now, say the way Ogidi a bonny shoe, no a bonny belt. Ah, potaki.
1: Hey, Ogidi a fofla.
0: Me do na.
1: Ogi, Ogi.
0: Ogi,
1: Ogi. Ogi,
0: Ogi. Hey. Yeah, one on the way.
1: Oh, bra, bra, bra, bra, you too, bra, you too, she, she, she. I just bra, you feeling, oh.
0: Me do it. Oh, yeah, fresh boy, too.
1: Hey.
0: Jai, jai, jai, jai.
1: Ogi, ogi.
0: Ogi, di. Abra.
1: Ogi, keke, ogi, keke, ogi, keke. Oh, ogi, a wini, ogi, a wini, ogi, a wini. Yeah. Your body, di. Oh, bra, ni.
0: She.
1: Now, they say, talk back in a sense, in China, and I say, hey.
0: Sir.
1: Bring your popular.
0: Now, bring kind of manifesto. Now, then you have to get to our.
1: Oh, Ogi, Ogi.
0: Ogi, the fight. A bit. Ogi, the win. Why? Abena. Now, one hundred. No,
1: ah, Karo.
0: Ebesia.
1: Me da say. Ogi, I'm a maniaji. Ogi, di. Ogi, di. Ogi, di. Congrats. Yes, yes. Take. Udo one maso yo Ogi, di. What they said. Oh, your popular crash headmaster. Now, yes. Sorry, so. Now, Oman hene a day. Empense, empense. Mu. 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Sa oye Dr. Idea, Obadi Mount Nim Diam Rosso, na Omo by Emayan, O Papa, William Obobi, your woman is an every show, a happy, happy, happy birthday, and when you bear my Doctor Daniel Obobi, or also a one crying. It's a doctor, Doctor Sakia Adobia Obobi, have a blessed, blessed day. Na happy birthday to Lillian Kokotete. 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I dear be a dawa coma, some pay be a bonco, my body and see. Now, on your sword, you my doctor, Abna Baba Pettingle, USA, and our happy, happy birthday to you, Bishop Ya Usu and Sir, and I wish you a happy, happy, happy birthday no, or body on to the name and show. Yet you will see, Yamia ya Duma. 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
1: 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We got scores. We got action. We got roars. We got drama. We got fun. 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

0: Well, we are back. And I'm going to say, I'm going to say, I'm going to say, I'm FM. To say, I'm going to say, I'm going to say, I'm
1: going
0: to
1: say,
0: I'm going to say,
1: oh, say, wow, ni only a tree at the echo so. Bibia, could
0: the many tree say, uncle you?
1: Oh, ja, dear uncle ye. Demonstration, uncle ya. Say, democracy is at risk. Now, where would you want to win him casualty?
0: Ah,
1: I can say, and come my if one can.
0: Democracy is under attack.
1: Attack. My CPP phone can. And I say, Nanya MPP. MPP records, you said that. Na mu omo abresa mu chuka sa
0: ah
1: bobia ansano me ayiri mina ya
0: na kwachi ad o free tv no de na si
1: ha
0: me ntwa de na ka de
1: wo mu wo power no emie me si ebi ni emie me si ebi ni ay sa ay we say youth organizer or so for one year or them 10 years
0: you baby
1: o ko ka asem de
0: you baby ano
1: no they apply the law and then decision to apply law no law ni de kura we ya bless one year ni pa kom na se law no se na lawyers na na judges na yes ade na why say this time so judge bi ama judgment ye ka say ndis na ye na ti wa won tumi ti what wa enkwale in sem mo ken mimia don't we have to put a stop to this na obi a ya ti ti ni kura wo you know obetuma kan say me ba me tie in sem a girl seek kan. No, we should not encourage this sense.
0: But are you calling for what, equity or more than mono?
1: No.
0: Holier than down our preacher.
1: We said even because they are almost here idea and our cannot. We cannot equalize. Omo yeah. Kasi kadia. They did worse. They did worse. I'm sorry no mean I almost sorry no. Oh. And the nearly can them mono. What these people are doing? Unqualize them of we can de minia a dear castle. Young can say free speech. We should not encourage the way it's preached. Don't want a president, a wife, in some.
0: So that is why the MPP will always say that. Momo die, there be koto die, ne budget. Ni njia njia don't die.
1: So far, this is by 1 year jailing. Won't you meet any abaya? Abaya die be there 1 year kureswa. Any kaunu momo na kiamana 20 years ma a won't you meet 1 year kura nkameso nkamepe? Because what unprintable words like this. Come out of your mouth, as Mama dey possess your president. Nani you didn't wait.
0: Mini,
1: we should not encourage this at all, Minya. We should not encourage.
0: Like Kwati, we dey and pay. I didn't expect you a year name yam for Kwati Akasa or didn't come on the Bisha CFC because as we're preaching holier than thou and pay you.
2: Me, Minya Penny, and Opa, why more Kakra?
1: Ah.
2: That's why I'm home. Into that. I'm going to say, I'm so. Where you cast a democracy under attack. We are not saying there is a collapse of democracy. Let's distinguish the two. Collapse of democracy is true. I'm going to say, so, I know the constitution has been suspended. Military are buying it also. And just saying, democracy under attack, there is a pattern of events. Who knows a more my democracy than the Encoso? If you ask me, a good feedback for the government. I guess a motion concerns na reason.
0: Motion was
2: a moya de Eka. Oko farmed so I assemble. A very unfortunate a journalist no or sharing inquiry in the course of his work and blah blah. But you see, the fact that democracy will honor chess, there can be crime. What is the American? See, our mighty man is a man so be peer with him and will be to Obomia. That is not democracy under attack, that is a crime. So separate crime from democracy being attacked. And last year, you know, Saturday, they motivated me. I'm saying, more speaking notes on much more, and this is for no. Do you know, democracy is under attack, democracy is under attack. And now, what time, grammar, so I'm in your mukuno. You see, these are very sensitive matters. Crime should be separated from democracy and attack. You can't democracy and attack. We're essentially saying, say, the various elements of democracy, one, right to free speech. Yadia, Mohana Monka wants a made. Indeed, lawyer Martin Pebu, Saturday, minute to show so. Or say, we had the arrest at Yache and Kofo in this space of less than 2 years when this year by on matters of space speech, so be the deal be a tema. What do you compare to Akufo 8 years now? Ono Martin Pebu has my own research. Why you? Yache Mon Kofo in just less than 2 years, and your matum than Akufo 8 years. Obi anywhere, Sebi, or Pedi diatem. But I just want to remind you, maybe it's because you are not a lawyer, but let me inform you. insult is not a crime, and that is not in any way to justify insult on your crime. Moya musu o magu obi on insult o ma threaten the president Mahama ni adwe threat so court to see an e ka threat ho asema se nya twikata ni bukata na mo bu faso threat kra no wo hwehwe ma, you have to look at even the capacity of nipa na o threaten umzo ma hine obi a o de truck eton ku be o kwa ho e ka so threaten so be ku president any former ex military man e threaten so be ku president a
0: former ex military
2: man no na nya akwa no because capacity ko nya de oni bi wono access no ko nya access no ho maybe a president ya no wono bo no be ton ku be no he fa no okofa ko so ho enti sa as a sifo speeches ni adon wo de ma men starting free wo de ma men starting me ba
1: en ko bo no na
2: so na start here wo na start here me che
1: what time ya na
2: what the o ma hin dey here moderator o ka se benya meja na wato
0: so na kwachi wo de wo twem keke na wo se ma odi bai
1: mi twem na our friend
0: ana because wo se ma odi bai
2: twem keke ma men kan chua de kwanti say one democracy is on attack and one of them eh equality before the law.
0: Okay,
2: article 70 of our constitution is say every Ghanaian, every person should be equal before the law. But yeah, and tia sim no, and yes I need huno. Or my dear Jim sin yes I need huno. Unse a pay by a de ba kwa come on a to gana for ye trim se or be pre be a fen ura. Ura ne sober cover all loot. Inti on a subject of accountability no. Ubi wa for my teku an asem pue biano. And by no ebbe just can I defrim sem jedem no my dream. But oh ma se oh gift your worry age in a court. E ba kwenfe say a dubwa hin age in a court. Won't to me echo court. I'll go so here the echo court because you are recovering all loot in the ending in a you know your dream. But on other side, you know, won't go for our by a case yet pending before them. Our must submit a submission of no case before the court. Our court to say they have to open their defense. There's some more some here the account over all between them on the principles of equality. Oh, yeah, the rational Ghanaian people almost say no. I said, go for me, oh, him. Why
0: but that is the case. That is the case.
2: No,
0: I mean,
1: won't you mea om ye jeli no no e mo awe no me ye yaka won't you be a game jeli da ye ban me chairman of MPP no ngu party no na ka kom ko election 20% gra mo nya nti o ma e yob de say ye jeli won't me o
2: obi on opposition ono aya de o say eh de na wa babo wadena wa nya no.
1: Oh,
0: okay, so me that's a kwachi. Now that my week be share.
1: And you want to be the idea? Omo mo
2: se. You come but the fast we it's not is no democracy and that.
1: Ono ati wona yi o se yi odi yi ya na the best certificate. And your proof of
2: Omo no na the question mo chief justice. Omo so. Omo so two kwai ne ni kunu kwa bochi. No ko ye no. Stipends na. I accrue to her no.
1: OGB ne.
2: Omo so wa GB na ne kunu so wa GB.
1: Aha. By
2: the way, o chiremu say the conditions of service no e allow for that.
1: O ba chiremu.
2: Omo so there be yen ti ase, yen wonya. That is the basis there the pam with chief of staff, chief justice.
1: And this na e pam no.
0: Okay, so it be say but that one is
1: na o say obi o say birth certificate and your proof of citizenship. Yeah, wo man mu.
2: So but judge ruling there, why should that become a basis for you to?
1: You know, anu na.
0: Judge, make you rule. 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
2: ah ba tutu bi agumo ko
1: mo la ya fun mo le ne do
2: che engineer for mo ro so much
0: so la kwati
2: me na be science student to all this
0: what yeah another demonstration ACK said achieve.
2: Okay, so demonstration I mean for the bill just for purpose of emphasis, the demonstration was that democracy under attack. I say metwe tie for adwene fisi so say yeka say democracy under attack and no say democracy ego ye wo democracy mo and no kwanti na nya akwanya etimi ye demonstration me yesu say me nua honorable mp obetana say obeka say no say democracy ni waka mo ntimi ye demonstration. So democracy is there, but we are saying say ye wo normal bi a ebo democracy ni ho ye de ebra bibi ti say equality before the law, bibi ti say right to free speech. So nyina ye normal ebo democracy ne ho ebra e ma ehun se democracy na ye hwe no e ye dwuma hwe ye be enti for example equality before the law Jesus ye mo no ye hun se we are not all equal before the law e dey time make say we are not all equal before the law no o hwe e normal assessia but say cases are na ye ongoing trials and all obi dey say Stephen Opini we Stephen Opini case there was yesi koko board aboka 271 million Ghana cedis. The 271 million Ghana cedis say asama na work out and e kan ho asama ye ne ye kan wi me dey me nsusu yi mo kra no mo ba ye na ma ban aba nke wo se mo ma case ne kwa na e wi ni hu se wo court say asama si ana obentin no on form mine take one asem po bia na o mo mine ka then when even first would have had the closure to the matter but on mo ba ye no ade attorney general ye ye e wo mremu gina mremu ano o dey file application say case ko onye dey on trust bi at of course they dem son do nya judgment kwa earlier but obi ti say papa e fe no dufo so o kai dufo so dufo was facing about 5.7 billion Ghana cedis sike bia na say only Unibank own sense and also one mobile and mo file process be a fe no le process kwa no mo ye dey trazo na me ma o one other example ye ka say wuntumi try e was speeding many problems say try e speedy because try are their contema na ye hu so man no then there is a confidence in the judiciary and all the criminal justice system but on one side no we are timid in 9 months say we want to media but do be dey say Oscar ya MP on friend Oscar or our win constituency minim say we kai na ye ka so kwai galam say ma ahimfuru nyina be twa dwan nyina egu no so after now e kwa 1.5 years ni on mun timi we investigation no um say there was also an allegation about Yami Ashanti region so also community organizers Joseph Yami,
0: national organizer
2: good also there was an allegation about him on Galamsey ya who was seven also up to now we investigation no e be seen there
0: ono kwa de what there e yeah you could force why have they kept long on any
2: man and it's very sad and so when there is no consistency when it comes to the subject of equality before the law now Ekoba said there is a pattern say eba MPP for nkwa edimrika tu ahon hariso edi omu jena senia na ekoba NDC for na so omu de ndia ban na dragini fit wo twetwe we dey na amoke said na tamakulu yi the eagerness on mu eye because me lawyer ni so wo file appeal processor usually no wo be ko high court na edi asem no no wa ko leave of the high court now omu dey leave ni mawa na ya to every be transmission of the records of appeal the case ni edi e ma on fan kwa na de bibia ko sisi omo abet transmit e dia call from high court to the court of appeal. You see Ghana has averaged 6 months to 1 year the abantam kra appeal na yomo kon but yenya ne de ma time of file notice of appeal ne hun semina within 2 months ne akon e dia sem na wi so and when a basa na o dia fan say unya MPP ni unya NDC ni o ye non aligned to any of the political people because ukwa bucha dia people who are neutral say ya registration omo ya registration na voter registration no call indicate who MPP and INDC and now we neutral omo ko US for instance and also then who are neutral how do the neutral people now one mo edge na nyet so much politically aligned see when it comes to the subject of equality before the law and it's like I said Jojo wo animal farm no when you are talking about equality one mo mara omodi can say omo say all animals are equal e che no mo say amending law no say all animals are equal but some are more equal
0: than others.
2: Sal BBC and the question on the subject of equality before the law. Nana Kwaba. On the subject of equality before the law, Akwaye said it be more equal than the others. That is why we are talking about the inconsistency once my head. The political inconsistency when it comes to the equality before the law. It be also Omai eye the series of arrests and the pattern of arrests. Me, I'm a very civilized person. The dear de my asante atem no so be pani kwa nkasa pani anim pani kwa kasa yenka intro back di one more mu di atem na dey aso video camera see so na president zero o my men ta hanga say me MPP ni ntimi support wan am promote no I feel they are wrong but you see democracy and the principles of democracy gives room to that sa exercise na person say e di atem no we be a politician ya you are just not an ordinary person. Well, that's what you're teaching me. Who you teaching your expectation on you is different. Who be your headmaster, your classroom, maybe what? Who be your minister for education? Who are you? Who are you? Going to be in trouble? Do a plan where they? Some politicians here. As you graduate and climb the ladder, then you have to develop a thick skin. In the U.S., who be anywhere? Yet my holding you criminally liable. So a DD president attempted. Even the most difficult offense to prove in the U.S. is defamation, because to say Diana and can be defamed. Ah, okay, no, I can say me defame one. We almost the only the reverse. I say mum mum na better say asema me kanye no kro. Enya wo kro na di asema two so no na so we defend mum. Me na me e kanye me mum have to come improve asema no kro asaya no kro. So the standard is even higher. Why do other countries and best practices have all those safeguards? The basic reason is say the right to free speech is very fundamental. So be a timi can adrain, a chain adrain there. A idea in your head to say is very fundamental. But the idea I did even. So Obama, a dear. What I say, what proposed to be about president and a befallen. Completely needless. O share a Kofi for Zoom cancer. Then a Kofi for Zoom cancer. Kofi for Zoom cancer say, Oko scholarship secretariat. One more edit a bribe. No more man for scholarship. I mean, these are known secrets. Unless, of course, we all want to play a street game. Because we know that the AMIA, no bad system produces good outcome. No bad system can produce good outcome. Hospital, cry, protocol. And a protocol cry, I can't say, when I can't go on the wall, who can butcher Germany and only US, or very fair. And just some more pay, it's even from the day, Amano. Indeed, and yet out of way so much to say, Kuma, it's a sika, a scholarship. It's a basic fact. So when somebody out of work produces certain information, you as a government, you know, it should be a good feedback for you. Nanka wow, so they are there with their hearing. Look at the style, the Rambo approach on where the copy can. The list can go on. Any start TikTok I see or more ADD attempt. I don't want to. And it becomes difficult for me to say that insult is not a crime. Yes, insult is not a crime. This will be at the end. Yeah, I think we should have a different way. Ah, yeah. See, be whether it's a civil.
0: You are not comfortable with the approach.
2: I'm not comfortable with that approach. Say, because it guards against free speech. And you know, Saturday night, I made that phone call. Another phone call, the TV. So he made a statement that I align with, which was very profound. Where the air course of the air course of the air course, it hasn't even cast a good image of the government. And it hasn't helped the government politically anyway. And then, Achiwi, I'm not even sure someone can start quite comfortable with that. And sometimes, I want to believe, say, because no money. Say police, but sometimes about so police, they must buy a wasu or more question or before I want to have a person or more for your home. Well, the two are found, or come out for a crab as I go to the home farm. But sometimes, you know, the sequence of it, Yachisa Obama, Yachiwi, boy, young Quachina, the year say was saying the year in miscarriage. And then talk to me. See, I saw what the petition of Kuma president say, well, who judges been a judge, you know, and a corrupt or more compromising case to me. And we'll be posting petition in war. It will offend, say, social media. Why do you know? Now, this is the question I want to ask. I can list about 10 of them, but time in the Hunja. All the 10, apart from TikTok and Monday 2, none of them has even done prosecution. Did they know him? Some much your ma, I go say yet to near chill be big acra, yet to one yet wash only a dinner or bill. And look at even the one tom bailer, yet they at 20 parcel. Me see by me this, you know, when you're talking about bailer, the whole essence of bail is to secure the return and availability of accused person. That's the whole essence. And do you, oh my, me a chemia, nasty, invite me, near mommy bailer, nina SMS I had about back. That's the whole essence of bail. Remember, Article 19 is very clear. And Article 19 places a hallowed injunction on the presumption of innocence. So, such a person is presumed innocent until proven guilty in a competent court of jurisdiction. Dinipani is so innocent. A DND na who an innocent person, the presumption, of course, that presumption is rebuttable. Oman yasi e hiyan, so it is presumed that we are innocent. Then we slap you with a bill of 500,000.
3: a bail of 50 million, a bail of 60 million, to what extent? And a typical case is the miracle case. This is a guy on his return from UK is when you arrested him. So where was he evading arrest? Where was he running to? You see, when some of this Norman Kitenkete, the pattern, the consistency of these instructions and the bar, I don't know. It's a government in their part there. But I want to believe that they have the final authority to stop the police. At least to demonstrate some form of professionalism. You need police, you need enemies. Mm-hmm. We are citizens and it is their right, it is their duty to protect us. Tino my bail condition, Yoko is now being used as a status quo.
2: It doesn't speak well of the government. And it was on that basis and against that backdrop. And they said, no. The basic tenet, the basic element, the basic elements of democracy, which is right to free speech, equality before the law, and no money, I don't know, those foundations are being shaken. And that is the reason why in you call demonstration. We are not saying that democracy has collapsed. What we are saying is that the government can do more to protect the very principles of democracy. And here they are two more. So Musomunya, Ghanaians are not robots. They are rational people. Omunya Kofuas, they are programmed to think in the way that the government expects them to think. Sometimes they're called to rule. Sometimes you can hide under the umbrella of the law and justify a lot of things. Indeed, okay, slave trade. Not illegal. The thing was done within the remit of the law. The law is the law. No, slave trade, I want to remember you, was legal. The Nuremberg trial, Adolf Hitler, one more cook and crawl for Nuremberg, the judge for your motor, say a prosecutor, one of your defense. Almost the murders then, there was a law that was protecting it. South Africa, apartheid. Apartheid, the Nipemu, Wemu, Abrafu, I had before Wahana. It was done within the remit of the law. Slave trade. There was a law back in it. It is not everything that is done within the remit of the law that is proper. Anything that opinion of France, Baron de Montesquieu, political thinker, or say there is no form of greater injustice than the one done in the name, or there is no greater tyranny or injustice than the one done in the name of the law and under the umbrella of the law. Did Bibi Adem right justify and right justify? Even before legality, there was human conscience. Yes, sir, and the chief justice, or China, yes, we are Kasaya Cheno, and the HSU, Untumu, the Diomatum, but other investigation and other processes, Yetum, we are to us. The people start questioning it, and gradually they lose confidence not only in the government, in state institutions. The Kobasa, it drew a hell mining in that. We don't have any basic.
0: Well, that's it. Sir, you best have a backyard to come on. Then a Kwaba.
4: Yeah, ja.
0: And no matter say.
4: Yamina, don't.
0: Ibia kama wa mumu.
4: Ibia e fine.
0: You have been in the news, so
4: it's my day.
0: Receive a petition that you know about na wa unya it will be programmed so na waka kan se ma kesi.
4: Yeah, I'm kai.
0: 70 be order ma kan ya na imu na ho yi.
4: That's
0: a kuma watch through say a street boy, if I got it correctly, and the two was street soon, a friend meet me a warning animal and when people are not okay with it, they feel that Empire, yeah, man, yourself.
4: They're okay with what was done to me. Some two are not okay. We should also talk about that.
0: Of course, you remember also.
4: Yes, but so I don't want to go back to the. Some two are not okay.
0: Both sides, Nina, they are not okay with
4: it. Some people also are not okay with the way I was treated as a woman.
0: Very much sure. Yes. Very much sure. That's what no doubt about.
4: So
0: that.
4: I shouldn't. Look, let me tell you something. Men find Chiama Minia Bema. Minia Bema, I did be a men canoe habit. It touched me. And I was here to tell no. It will fear Santia Chip. That is all I will say. It is what I said in other words. What am I say? Was here to tell no. But now, what you are walking, say, well, make it point, but what is where did they at them? On only view, no, no, the miracle. Or the history account, or the philosophy account. What is the way did he attend? I just want to be in him. See, I've been advised not to talk about it, but I'm saying, say, me your ba, my baby, you cramp, me kona me near you. I'll tell you. That morning, na, you see, and your friend me the day before, you see, and me kona me near you because I thought I was going to meet Miniano. Because the day before, that was the Thursday, and Nanadi was on Ubi Shoe, so I was there. So I thought he's leading it, and this is my younger My papa and my papa were friends. So me, I didn't even have any negative mind. I was actually like, oh, today, dear. And that was the day I decided, for some reason, the day before quiet near and framing. As I finished my quiet time and I was praying, I told God, oh, God, this one settled it between me and whatever they did to me. Mammy Rimfi. Do you get
0: it? I don't believe you. Say you see a conya meaning Bribia that. Jem way.
4: That is, oh, me Jem saying, Uni ma dea ye me.
0: Debbie, I'm saying Jem because Uni mo okukukunu.
4: I said, Mammy, that is why I went to God. But I'm a human being, I can hold on. But you pray to God to help you.
0: Oh, he look
4: and when they do it on and on and on. And yeah, they only had one event, no major. Baby, I will be a year tau. So then you want to record, find out what is it.
0: Oh, yes, sir.
4: Do you get me? So even yesterday before I went to church, I sat down quietly and said, what is this? Because MPP phone to me in Ghana, so many NDC 494, many CPP 494. But when it comes to me, as if you say, so, yes, so I just take it back to maybe my father. Those days. Maybe antecedental hatred. Yeah, because that is the only thing I can define it.
0: All your reflections are almost in a way, no, maybe I will cross, can say, be a can.
4: My dear, me person, me quote, baby,
0: for clarity's sake, because a lot of people feel that AMPA governance is policy direction, a lot of issues, and your relation, just like you said.
4: Yeah.
0: Into MPP, ni NDC, ni journalists, I don't find a one.
4: Yeah.
0: Into what we AIBB, a tier, dear, but a shabby, awkward.
4: I never let me try. Nipa now what disrespecting me, grandma disrespecting me. If I say me cheer me say, you see that age of innocence, 1991. Me calculate here. I was working. Me na me turn there on me mama shop at the age of innocence. Okay, baby, and then make a reference to me now. Or see unti me nina penny mu. That is how I take it. So no matter what it is, unti me nina penny mu any. Yen fan de se me ba e no kra nanka o de o si me position in sa but granted in your eyes we see sa na oba be jina wanim oba no kra se se o ma ohojo abufu bi a o de ba e bia no so I was asking myself in yen fan se ko fi bo a che ne ba yan ko mbe sa.
0: Whoever represented then was standing in the stead of
4: that
0: the
4: that is
0: president.
4: All I'm saying.
0: No, but that's Obia no Jina Obiano.
4: My dear,
0: to me I'm paying them.
4: Nobody knows what happened before cameras came in.
0: And you must see it.
4: And when person me call.
0: And you must see it.
4: Ah, why should I be like that? I wish you could speak to somebody else. I know. Look, a journalist from one of your radios came to tell me, say, almost see free, how come on farm now? They do. Please, there's no good there. I had to stand and be stoic and be calm. And I didn't want anything to happen. At that moment, I was standing at the presidency, the seat of government. Any move that was wrong on my side
0: affect the president.
4: Any move whatsoever that at that time, if I thought about myself, maybe would have been a different story. But I thought about the president and I said, he sent me here. So at this moment, see a bomb assume crazy me a dean. What am I say? See a boy. Politics in this obi did you be at them and obi mo be feeling so a nobody. Omo akene ne to Bank of Ghana. No, the person who came, nobody attacked his personality. Nobody. And besides, Anki Ebet Mikra, the chief director, you're only your civil servant too.
0: Usha, we've gone beyond this submission because I said, it is not in that description of the NPP to direct the president
4: who should come. Yes,
0: that one. Once lawyer was, once it's not enshrined in our constitution, say, see, as any petitioner called presidency, your specifics be on budget. No, I made that I on Friday. Say, I thought that anybody a president be catch and say,
4: you see, the story behind this was that president said that categorically, Obi, shall we look at the day? That was the day that we were having the 1 year of the seven.
0: It was a national day.
4: It was a national day. A day that you know, me say, me I catch him the day before, say, me when I'm a kwakwaji. Almost on by 11, so me call hoka cry na me pee. Everybody was crying. For 1 year, it was as if see a year. So certainly you won't find people in the office. And that president's car say, on pese obi a woye junior be kwa akoje otima na me che o se on pese obi oye junior be kwa akoje inti obi oye senior then you come and say me yonko beni entwa so me yonko beni inti o no ye general secretary wo ho we wo ho me former general secretary
0: but your presidential staff and your utterances describing a general secretary of a party was not fair.
4: Why was it not fair? I was describing him as my brother. I was also now miss me a general secretary.
0: Oh, of course.
4: That is the point. I have organized the party, a female, first female. So if you stand there and you tell me, say, oh, general secretary wo ha we wo ha ne dem me na maba, I was the first female general secretary of the first party in this country, Kwame Nkrumah's party. Not maybe we don't have numbers, but when Julius Malema came to Ghana, the only party that he mentioned was the CPP. And I was there. And he told somebody, said, this is a great woman. I have pictures with him. I want to be his friend, her friend. I was a general secretary of a political party. I ran a political party. And when I was general secretary, be a good CPP city. So you just cannot. So I wasn't running down. And you see, I'm surprised everybody said I'm running him. Yes, at the age of innocence, no, I'm in UB. Come in here, Papa Kujo. Papa Kujo, John Franklin. I'm not saying mates in here. Ah, Papa Kojo, those days or share no the nam ho musi ma mimbo di, but the mimbo di ni trees I ne ekano, anana men kase boxes, ye ni any boxes o kumase.
0: The space I will find yourself in, a presidential staffer, and you know, an experienced politician, you had no choice than to comport, just like you remembered say,
4: yes.
0: President Ijina wa nemu,
4: Ukojina president ma, anemu. Me ti anam jia president anemu, asempa no. So time I made president and name woman kasa. But I didn't also insult anybody. You see, so teach you see, culture obi or north, that's all woman or yellow three or two. Yet if I'm here condemn. In the north, your compound and your how successful you are, no matter how much money you have, is you have enough children in your compound. In Ashanti region, yeah, nanteo. Meme kana papa di chain ti ke no di dimachi na dimrika o se ko shatade but as a certain age obi an kan chem se men shatade bi I came to the consciousness. So all I was trying to say is that time I may no me yepanim wa yenye nam kwa so no sha me pese me kan se bi wa ko election as a general secretary, I said, no, no, Gina, no, control whatever was going on. Maybe a general secretary, you call baby, no, when you by me, Gina. My catch will be, I say, hey, Miss Picky Pomps, a general has spoken. You are chairman of a party, but the general secretary is the one who orders the troops. Bibi sinami tu kwa kosa region, ho, ne, omo, kwa kasa, eko constituency, ho, omo, nye, hume, nimpe. They didn't enjoy. So I thought to say, oh no, I've not understand my order about. But you don't disrespect a woman, no. Say it's here, and to me as a man, make me who do be as meditating item. The word I use is the three words, oh munima. Yeah, yes, auntie fool. Yes, it's you, Kumasi. Ashtown, Crowfrom. Eventually, we ended up in Asuka. Some of the words, we use them. But that word is a word in Chio. I translate into boxers or panties.
0: But still, Tias, your position does not allow. I just want to know. Nama found Titi Mupen. I will be rising in the other areas. Our mama dishya. A juma mi okahubi. Na me dance be a you have the right to say that this is not me. This
4: and
0: is not
4: what I taught you.
0: Again, who's your minority leader? Oh yeah. He was highly respectful for who said
4: he wasn't highly respectful. If you don't say that, please I beg you. What you saw? Please, don't use what you saw on camera. I beg you.
0: BBC.
4: That is what I'm telling. Yeah. So let's not go there. I wish you said police for no more honka unhu back on. I beg you, I don't want to go there. How can we be highly respectful of me? Did you hear him say, "Sir, wona oban when a yoba"? In CS, you are called for a deputy, so organizer who said, "Naya benti on farmer." So why didn't he give it to me if he's highly respectful of me? Please, you people shouldn't do this. Why didn't he himself? He was holding it. I didn't see one fan shame in them. Please don't do this. I don't know mko for bawa even in the political line.
0: Structure.
4: Yinyi me fru as a staffer, ne fami as a former general secretary. A youth organizer, I was down. Now I'm supposed to send a deputy. Into honest nya obana na make an office. I don't know one fan mami. So you people, I mean ye chem ho. But I'm asking you a question. Did you see him hand it over to me? So why? He brought a woman and said, "This woman, this is so your uncle Benny." You think I'll be upset if he said all those things that he said on camera? That one he was talking about what is in the petition. And that is what the camera caught. Because within the perimeter of submission, the media wasn't allowed initially. So within that perimeter, a lot went on. I wish you could speak to one of the people, especially the policemen who were there, the soldiers.
0: So who do that follow up? But reported, petition President Saka.
4: My handing over to the office. It has been received.
0: You attached your report?
4: Yes, I attached my report.
0: And are we privy to what was entailed in your report?
4: No, that one, the office or the ODBB Kwa Umfa, out. But he also saw what went on.
0: So you captured that in your report?
4: Everything. I mean, I can't lie. Maybe biggest problem is in Ninjantro. So if anybody says that Sam Abekun will be one Sam, why didn't he hand it over to me himself?
0: These are some of the things that are multimedia in Asoka say our democracy is really under attack. It's not
4: why?
0: Beautiful. You see, I to say there are a lot of gaps, be all them. There are a lot of favoritism, selectivity, be preferential treatments, be all these things, and no ma democracy, a person, any prom, no, intimidating mu envy payo.
4: Me Pacho, I have come to the conclusion, say, democracy is working. This one time event. It's not, it hasn't attacked democracy. This is about me as Nanaya.
0: The what was contained in the petition?
4: It is me. I mean, what was contained in the petition has got nothing to do with what happened. Me feel it say Bikram Panke, the chief director, and the buyer, they won't react. It's me. They don't like my personality. They don't like me.
0: Oh, this is too harsh.
4: It is not
0: my
4: harsh. My dear, if I give you the trajectory of what, even before that, I was very naive. I didn't think there was anything to do with it. But I'm saying, say, Obifo from Yashua Sankombe react in that manner. I don't think so. I mean, who has a call back into everything detail? It's past. But if you want to find anybody who will give things to the president or do things accordingly, me yet daddy be to the end. You know my footprint. You know how I do things. So I am saying, say, as Nanaya, I don't think it's got anything to do with my position. or anything. Somebody said I am a third tier government appointee. Third tier minister, so. I don't think it's going anything. And I don't even think that my position. Oh, won't you? Oh, my Didi Mata, I'm saying me a halot.
0: Oh, Debbie.
4: I am taking go to Ghana Web. Oh,
0: Debbie,
4: please.
0: Debbie, Debbie, Nana. My papers were repeat as them were. Who describes you as such? Ah.
4: My children brought it to me last night.
0: But it can't be so. My papers were boss
4: will be seen. I am telling you. You are telling me, Sam, I beg you, Sam. I'm telling you what somebody, people are saying. Do you get me? You said to me, I am a deviant. I am Minko school da. I am a harlot. And this is not the first time the MPP has on Ghana Web. I'm not paying crime face solo.
0: No, but how do they allow these comments to go? It's very unfair.
4: The person who said, because of party, the person who said I'm a tier 3 officer or whatever is somebody I nurtured.
2: Oh, it's winning in background.
4: I mean, him is saying, I'm not
0: tier 3 in TDA.
4: Now, me, on no crime, the time on tier 95 for crying you. Send me a tier 3, tier 1, tier 2, tier 100. President is sick or petition. I mean, I don't think there should be any big deal about this.
0: That's
4: thing.
0: That's what I said.
4: Do you get me? I said, what who send me me jina hua? Obaba, Obiam Nana, it is saying, you have no pay your buy ABCD. Woo, Tiwe, what you mean, president? Because I guess. Maybe I'll catch and say, be a next. But I mean, say, my official petition taker. Petition be on the baby, I mean, a magic. Into any day,
2: I'm feeling good now. I'm
4: imagining you have shouted petition.
0: But you have regrets about some of the comments you made during the Eswala administration, especially towards President Akufo-Addo and all.
4: Which that. Did I insult anybody? I didn't then. It was a mock. Oh, I didn't know people are not putting a U to it. I never denigrated anybody. Everything I said was contextual. My uncle me share a Ukraine channel. Do you get me? Why did he not collect the thing? Do you know what that means? That is all.
0: You so see, only do better the idea in family. That
4: is the problem. Minister no cry. What's that? You do the in family. Say when you are calling, put your Muslim men cast will be a caller. But say your family say me a general second. Yes, or your last. But I don't hear say because you go for your family say me in charge. Do you understand? Because this is a senior government official. Bepacho, yeah, nua Felix, honorable. I bet you chimu ye level of position. What can I say? Or see ye level ye day.
0: Who is senior?
4: Ah, it is all a ye me. I am telling it's about me. Nobody may me pen near my katasumu mwasu. As a beka as empamani you be out. But mommy will cheer me, baby. When I had my issues at PURC, Frema, was it Anaya? There are times you should speak. You are too quiet. You know how to speak. Bibi Bakasa. He told me she was expecting me to have even a press conference to explain some of the things that was Nana. You never opened your mouth. Yes, we did it to you, but you should have spoken. I know, catch and say you don't assume so be a better as if you don't speak. Frema, honorable Frema, abo me me kotino. I say I expected you to speak. Oh, your ba.
2: Yeah,
4: but your
2: chief of staff.
4: Yeah, chief of staff. I say your ba. Yeah, but your wa yakaya kade. But speak. You de bi anwa kwa anwa tumade intia. What kind of juma someone kwa a dear found one of the about one casanoa idiot? That they decided to speak.
0: Lawyer, so where is the end? Because, you answered the young who's here, ABC at this point.
2: I mean, going to the details, but as I never, you know, Nana, you'll be a Odi Boomer, will be on the Trebia. Miss Abra, Miss Junior, as okay, first I share GBC. O say adwuma yi o bi bakra na unru level bi obo otim ka so ni wisha eh I say e adwuma perception counts, so people really protect their territory and status, but your program fine. Indeed, you are building very good rapport and relationship. But as I'm by, me I'm reach out to her and you know, but the details are invincible. Now, quite a bit of panic could not have been. Penny for say, a task of my answer from, especially where I find myself. From the answer, okay, it appears to me, say, there was more to it than what we saw on the screens.
0: Yeah.
2: Because me, from what I saw on the screen, there, yeah, I felt to say any kind of drew. I felt to say, because I mean I was restrain myself to what I saw on the screen. Say we have marking at there. Mister Nana could choose a marking cast or nobody. I think it's based on inference from a normal who ordinary Ghanaians in any day, but I mean, the on personal principle, me we this is not on behalf of the party. My semi crime, no way, I so now I feel I'm right. Now, who say at the corner, me media do no in 3 years, algebra near queen, media a honor may made by society every say. I fully understand Nana because on say one in it. And wono no ayon ko fan nkita hu die ni omo no she interprets that to be disrespectful. But say woni ni pe ya de na o man was say ade a wo ye na ni anye ho. What is the right thing to do? You just tell them say say ntwe ya e bia ye ntwe san anye de ye move on. But from what we saw there, me mentia say me, and I'm being very honest, listen and not hintia, I felt out of respect I needed to reach out to her. But what I saw no any de me mentia say kakra me nyae no, I don't interpret that fully to be an insult, honestly, unless of course there were other issues that they see what
0: yes,
2: change.
0: Yes.
2: But from the meme who in, I don't interpret that to be an insult. The moment I said it was, we say your democracy, you know, you build a certain standard for ourselves, yeah, and yeah, the standard of respect. Sebi umanu susumira so sebi ebru. Nana eba hey, minru baby idea, but me nyesho say. Nana buy the beer, will be a woundy dear matua beer, number the number transfer on any day, any debate. And trade you crying at the workers, or we are throwing junctures and obia day. A woman, I'm a mammy, I'm a day, as messy and no
0: bit.
2: Which is fair. So it is in the same light now. I feel say we built a certain template of diplomatic respect for you and I, who has a political party. I want to say, oh. So if a whole political party is moving there, we expect some aspect of government machinery to come. Me, that's what I saw. Oh, say, Mark can say, you alone. Meaning, so see in the heavy. But so why you alone? And the other guy say, I don't know who I am today. Who is that? Let's just say Nipa B at the council delegation was at the area. Me, that is my understanding. But when I tell her, I said there was more to it. Camera nine day.
4: If I chose to, I find your car say you alone. So what should your share or can or camera? So he was even trying to say, oh, and can you see a man who baby be away your back on the camera?
2: On the camera, sana yun na imini
4: wuno. But before the camera, no, you don't know what went on.
2: Yeah, I know the interview is wicked because my mind na imini.
4: That is the point.
2: Mark can also make car say before camera, no. Say the course.
4: Uh-huh.
2: But the course were camera, and the name who said it shouldn't have been escalated up to this level.
4: Very quiet.
2: Because maybe they can make me to my interpretation say, anyway, but so I say, Okra, Okra, Oba, and you're good for you, and you're safe for you. Okra, can I say, we didn't pack out when I will be here day, and more. And then you know, maybe not do to me, Jimmy. Your baby or Okra, you said that referee, a friend say, heads of institutions in the
0: admin.
2: No more idea who said the man is coming with authority and aura. You're not Ken Nami. One of the first one, why Rasta my. If we walk around to the car, and to walk around the
0: faster.
2: And he only said, no, I had a year when you cross on quiet.
4: I mean, you have a that day. What do you say? One stand say, now, one boy standing said the last time stand a bed, you stand down for paying your money.
2: Okay.
4: Yeah, do you bet me that day? Could bet me a bit, Jinaho. Aye, Bibia.
2: Oh, but still, I want to stand crying. Moon should be brave.
4: That's an American, but I'm saying,
0: I don't even want us to talk
2: do
0: about
2: the comparison. Man.
0: Came to see
4: the Otamasi, ain't you know? That day now, come what you see in a Friday, I be being here the contingent in a baby. Otamasi, Nipa be brave or ho, Marietta or ho, Kofi Boache or ho, Meme or ho, and I know ye or ho. Oh, Binipa, me my GPT.
2: Marietta, so be jam.
4: Remember that a quasso be so be jam. But your shirt will free, honor. I mean, Obia, Bassa.
0: Okay, so yan ko another issue, but Kofi Usu as I said, obo abasu. Oh no, ti adu agoma so for lack of a better word. Last week Kofi Usu bo abasu. Last week Kofi Usu, Kofi Usu has said about it. Anaya Jantua, you are such a great woman, no matter what. At all odds, you are a beloved sister, mother, and a wife. Just stay on course. Oh, my love. Confused.
5: Oh, me that day, no,
6: no, crying. There's another
5: that day, dear. Because any home who said, share on my name, a moba. Never pan all your MPP penny. Someone names
0: are,
5: yeah. I present at a mills near a honorable to and a coffin by because then we you good in any passa. Number two, Sabon Sapon was the regional minister.
6: So they tell Kumasia,
5: then they tell Kumasia, a friend's abuaji, obuasi, asante. One of the friends soldier from Bako Susi Asantini, 8 people die 50% a year from a stronghold. 50% of the people are near celebrating.
0: Very influential people.
5: Yes, 50% of the 8, you know. 4 a year Asante for.
0: It would have been better to be part of
5: it. It would have been better to be present. Okwa Osun Person Obe Bawa, Yebi Wakache. But at that time, oh, a unity.
6: Say, a participate. You send a hackman no money now.
5: No, but hackman no more. How didn't you have money for? How now we must more yet demonstration. Maybe so. And march.
0: This is so.
5: This is so. There be a yes, sir. This is a time. A unipa 8. No, emu 50% from a stronghold.
0: Okay, now we'll wrap up on this. Our vice president. Back with a brini ho. But I'm expecting Yoko. National Security and whoever matters on this matter, no, to come and the Attorney General to come and explain matters quickly to us.
5: Can you even imagine? So, I'm going to go to near my say, me make a GB house.
6: Scano.
5: Aye.
6: Oh, we didn't maintain. So, I also pass a man hold it. We didn't maintain.
0: Oh, my God, Jantua.
5: Me find you.
6: So, we'll see what this
0: can do. Now, what has that got to do?
5: What
0: has that got to do with
5: wow? Yes, I'm going to PURC. What?
0: Okay, can

0: in terms of say US so compete for any such business and I be go against them because what sa facility am a Turkish company na dey
1: enya ba but say dey
0: and payments so some of them through US system you know Turkish company won't chat direct from Turkey or mo chat to US accounts or not why supply so and I'm so US in now yes and do as say say me me for do as say we do as US at my go or guy na in me go do me dey me do as a person
2: and come on and you do one
0: me dey me do as a person me 100% do as
1: say as say Ghana na in me hold them
0: no my make argument on supporting do as in here before
1: yes,
0: which you hold disagree with me I'm purely a do as person
1: yes
0: and I make say we do as in no you see say yeah intime anche no US for China my so he's good. So is that his argument?
1: But I'm no very calm, intelligent guy.
0: Say a system I build no kuma there na kwakwa.
1: But I'm wondering that then almost they give and they take are both guilty now.
2: My expectation is that they're attending.
0: They give and they take, but for them he is their citizen.
2: Well, the attorney general
0: is not my dealer with him for us. And you had the attorney general and mum na.
1: Okay.
2: Well, your vice president wrap up in 2-3 minutes. Or say it's betrayal. Vice President cautions NDC against early 2028 flag bearer debate.
1: Okay.
2: I don't know betrayal. Yeah, shall see the word the Nipanidin the Dianosa, Ira Johnson, Sidney Ketia, Ira Julius Debra, Ira Eric Opoku, Ira Aya J Nana, Mame J Nana. Yeah, didn't the Diabontes.
0: No, I'm Kubi.
2: Of course, no.
0: But I'm gonna just over contest.
2: Ah. I didn't see the coin.
0: Oh.
1: Maybe not. Okay.
0: No.
1: Maybe say or person just a president or. Oh.
2: President.
1: Nimre.
2: President. The whole thing about this.
1: Nimre. ABI will say be shift the focus. What they say? Betrayal of the system. Be juma here, you know. Because maybe of will say be shift the focus into. Mean kind of story, but I believe say knowing who she is, you know. On present focus best shifted to other things when government has its agenda to pursue.
2: But there's a hurdle ahead of the NDC.
1: Which hurdle?
2: It's going to be crucial.
1: Oh, every election is crucial.
2: No, in terms of internal elections.
1: And American, every internal election is crucial. Dr. Bawumia, he didn't have
2: it. Is it a make or break party?
1: Oh, no, it won't be a make or break. How? It will not be a make or break. I mean, I haven't seen any party broken because of internal elections. Party breaking because of internal elections and there was conflict that has escalated.
2: Mm-hmm.
1: What did I say? There was a root cause conflict. So whenever
2: not just the election.
1: No. Sometimes root cause conflict, you know, and escalate after internal elections. What did I say? Intimate me feel say maybe we can see a focus and so na yenye juma. Na yen fine shega na for. So at times, so be by a bit, me so I hear them. I can't elections. You can't stop anybody from saying, say, or pursue the president. And now, honorable, say, don't get an American or baby. Well, say, as a politician, you should have ambition. If you don't have ambition, it means you are not going nowhere. And the highest office, and I said, the highest place I'll be to me, I call, the president. And if somebody has ambition to go there, but no person is the way I hear you no.
2: Emwa.
1: Emwa. Because and then Musa Dankwa diaba. A chinana we diaba. Sometimes it shifts focus. Ubi a year ni pose. In 1.5 years, or 1 year 8 months, maybe she's trying to caution us. See yema ye nim ko a jumana e die nim no so. A jumana ya kache gana for se ye be ye abwa woman.
2: I see. Lawyer. In the Julius Eba. Eric Opoku Eba. Jane Eba. Esidu Eba. We can look at the finance or the appropriate, but the lead contenders.
1: Maybe because now we know the 17.
0: I said, yeah, I'm going to say,
1: almost the mayor of flag there.

0: It's not any big deal. It's going to be interesting. Oh,
1: I don't think it's a betrayal. I only feel that to her and within the context and where she finds herself from, it may be too early. Because when was it be affected government business? Now, but I mean, that's all I'm paying. What was this in there?
2: Ken Beyasa. Ken Fordos, Ken Baku.
1: Your
2: defense minister, Ken.
0: Hey, yeah, that young
2: yes,
0: man
2: congratulations.
0: I see. All right. Let me see. All right.

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0: Okay.
1: Yeah, how you doing, sweetheart? 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
0: Good. How are you?
1: I'm good. I just don't want to go to work this morning.
0: Oh, come on. OPD is on right about now. Work and Happiness. 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

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Eh eh, so what you say? 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

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Oh. That weekend you know to say. Yen him send activities no dosu. The programs are hood will ever grow you, especially in Kaha and Yasem Ketua. Now, a moody and I'll call you. 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

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worry why Siao do don't know a dear or mother friend no a yet Nana ya na ya mommy na we are aspiring NPP parliamentary candidate our Asante Mampon constituency ya mommy every mo ya now we na no any bro for said you see now we interview no and see you see camp for sifa ah now we nsem amrantie any crow no constituency we here can effort the ho a na e fe keke any wey mu ya na nkofo ka se omo a 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

0: 106.3 FM so ena wasugu so a wote enka wotie no emse na me kinkan na me cheche odwumedi ahodo bi a ekoso over the weekend no me kan se eye Kristo asafo eye ye papa apostle Kojo Safo Meritus ofrimo 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
1: mejo so onia
0: Your friend me OPD OPBD.
1: Ah, would you say they be OPBD?
0: Every PB at a free. Now, Osbo, Yanja, and Rami, who was sorry for you now, Ukraka Samoa, now Wokasa, Miss Tier One, I'm Sidabi, and Emma Pesa Mefrona, and Samoa Woka, and Nidia Corsun in Nano, when a Ghana phone swatcher or miss my platform because I'm going to force you, sometimes I know Pesa, Metromba, and TBB say no, and you tell them my soul don't want to pay.
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1: Jim FM
0: 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Make a tree throck. Some of the BM Cassam, I'm a tree throck, it was soon. And Umu and a papa. 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
0: 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If you are so waffle and two new bino boa, and if I do be a waffle, and could work woman in Wabrabu, and a papa and a mamma missable. My any am I and what me this bo I ne a fremia uni make a say. And to me di need the bemano, me for need the moon if it be the bema on qua me didn't cramano, copium damu, and two busamia, papa wasama, demi wakeni.
2: Edi was a boy better as a panin chimu, ama mea crama boto and they say bibia conewe yon, ye ye ye ne we
0: sa pepe.
2: Into a china what to say as yes I party bisu ye ne ye for fra.
0: Me baby, I'm a do a brabum in your mammy, dear man. You know, I did be anywhere who I ever want with your CBU. It's the end of my one.
1: Jim FM.
0: And I'm a man, I say, Papa, yes, you know, you're in a year, you're in a 10th green service. If you're a baby, you're a baby, you are a 1 year. I started 1 year, and a baby, a life celebration. Another celebration of life. And then I mean.
2: But yes, the way I was see don't know me to say beer. What is here? Yeah, party for being so yenny be beer beer or beco and also so.
0: And no, Yedica, yeah, we it is a party be a castle or ya. A ye enemy, you know, and in your damn to be nice you, a ye and bacope. Yea, ye, you know, yen baco. And yea, ye, ye, ye, ye, ye. The aka, a acquire, I say, in a fast of trust and near Jenny say. Papa no legacy or the lion. You bet me at was. I'm an itrimu po. I'm an idin akawas as so wabra and idin enyana. And when I say a transit dinner home, now going forward, you know, your massadi and the boat aye, any timu pono, a year juma, and idin infias as so.
2: Yet you say, I wouldn't be there. Yet you say, ne will be, and send be, ya can can we, binum say, and can can cry. Now no crazy whom publication be about lawyer no. Now, old state emphatically said, Bibi, in Sahibin, your man, maybe on patch on the crab and woman.
0: My baby, Mr. Assemba, who answer me some question? What you say, Yamil Fasama, say, Oko Kretia, whoever say, be ready, we will. Wabra, you see you, and I be see you will be answering with you.
1: Jim FM.
2: Oh, sir, the entire anka me answer, mint me answer, and I say, Elsa pinche be, kakrebi by it to be nay. Yet, my cement, me once he wastes, say, wastes, say, and unty, and quote and quote, yet it is as empty and him say, no crabby or more.
0: Maybe I saw answer, Namika, some say, and tell me, Bitano, one cast a woof out here. Would he enfa, Papa the Antunce, and let me miss a woof. Papa say be with you will wabra yin si wo ana yin si wi asa ye with you will
2: meni mranim fo bi kasa e no mo kire say bi o ho ayetimi ye bi o so so ye wie ansa na
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0: Oh,
2: me di adu me FM a show.
1: Jim FM.
0: And tell me bi sa me say. Say ye sie ye sie papa wie ye. Any really na wheel a. 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Anka wo. Ana say anka wo. Ana say keba ko tu furu no. Any phone ammo before for say. Will you say when I see you in the your two phone, Conacoyana?
2: David.
0: Say if the answer is no, then who say?
1: Bibio.
2: Zaraman me dase na me ntima won kosa akwa be pese enka e be advert bi mi se mi hia o shoes ri bi kra na.
0: All right. Mi shoes ye opa. 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Why? Because the street of Italy belongs to me. 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And I'm sure I say, I won't just say. This open papa, atale papa, t-shirt, Lacoste, BBI had a say of Ubiano. 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Ibiana baby dika koyeno. 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And it's open Baba to announce a Uber North Kanishi opposite the former Barclays Bank. Yenye Juma Saturday. Yenye Juma from Mondays to Fridays. Saturday ye Nyamedia. Ye kosum nyame.
2: Papa, where de what the car say Nyamedia no crano? And I'm a question by Kubia but where the fetch me why Mr. Wa. Nyamedia who say Nyame would do Nyame would like Nyame sumno we are spiritually spiritual. Nanra na Thanksgiving e cosmos so, na and sorry man of fan baby so eh yeah sorry. And nanke expect se nke nyina nke nsori ni nyina abey Thanksgiving and I say e ba ne say na Thanksgiving be koso na we so akoso don't we think say you are confused nsori mano
0: you are right but adie ba kwa yinim say onipa bia wo yititru bia to forma ensemsem esi na esi ewia odo etime ba ama nkabum eye adwuma Abunsam, on the tea, a town full tem. Remove of the tea, a rough on tem. In tea, the difference is BI, you will be on. If we say, we are all fighting for one legacy. And the same way, ye be it. You can say, we didn't difference at all. Now we didn't at all. My young papa, any legacy home. Now the Ebeya, Ebemani Dino. Akosoa te wiase no ye betimi aye and I believe say we can easily do that
2: Zaraman ye beda ase nyame nshira
0: o nshira yinyina.

happy birthday, Enko Emfa Emma. His Excellency Ambassador Peter Opata. May you live to be 100 years and over. Way Efri Oba Bema Steven Kofi, a champion of Ghana Migration Service. Hey, come, my baby. I miss you, girl, please. Don't be sensitive.

Ghanaian to gospel kakra. And I pay my phone to Franco Piemo Endpoint Homeopathy Clinic. Dr. Edu Boateng, the founder, was in front to any. This year be a team and can pay our 8 year meme, so especially a member. Shannon, so mommy, we will be a prostrate, uncheck it da, and then we can say, eh, mamma, no bidum pa prostrate, uncheck it da, call endpoint or check him on free, untria, simpua, untria, capre, untria, taku, and your uncle, a yo kidney, we will be a uncheck it dance or check him on. We are ba watching, opa, wo, winya, wabi. Fertility issues in women, a female fertility. Endpoint, eh, show when him. Shannon, so mommy, sir, and they will be a. Said all court tema come to 22 branch and answer spinters through shared signboard. And now, hence at the end, we are ever ready. See, you have more pomodin pa. Now, bending sensations are sometimes a cause for nipped your numbness. We are also at the ebi mu. And in Sano, a shaky shaky sa. A kuma, I bought peri peri chance and you die, bo. Pepa cho. When it's your move, I will end point into side the infant through home. Stroke will cry the attendant. Your number no A 0244867068. 0244867068. End point homeopathic clinic. I say end to chronic diseases. They say Ghana for some pill. And mid morning, they open my jab also. One way I can't bro from cry there, don't mind them. They say my mid morning na boss who Ghana. Say who pill. Your bell presenter. 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
1: the Massacre? Why, baby, when you
0: saw? Sound
1: and to the Yabutra,
0: any young fancy baby, a brimanis. Navi, a fantras,
1: and quite
0: here, and quite here. Where a quatrinium pomo, me pato, so what shall me? Are you a fatoso? One more, Etienne, can I hear and say,
1: here fits.
0: Where your young quan, your besha, and answer will be a baby, baby, baby, baby, baby, baby,
1: baby, baby,
0: baby, baby, baby, baby, baby, baby, baby, baby, baby,
1: baby, baby, baby, baby,
0: baby,
1: baby, baby, baby, baby, baby,
0: solid.
1: Baby, baby, baby, baby, baby, baby, baby, baby, baby, baby, baby, baby, baby, baby, baby, baby, baby, baby,
0: solid.
1: So baby, baby, baby, baby, baby, baby, baby, baby,
0: baby, baby, baby, baby, baby, baby, baby, baby, baby, baby, baby,
1: Munina mumbra, ya be aerobics, kasa hudu ba kumi yenu bebe fesem. 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
0: be
1: kwa.
0: Tiasi ya be shi ya diet nina. Iti empenifo befi various hospitals abba nutritionist for.
1: Oh, ya. Ya ni anese fo ni a doctor fo ni dijuma.
0: Iti a doctor fo ni anese fo nom ye single, unu bizu beba.
1: Oh, dear, oh, dear.
0: If you have missy, work with me, my friend personal. Because crophobia, FF. Oh, shout, or immigration officer. On a crime, so for immigration for no guest, Nina, and for home
1: round.
0: I'm about breakfast, say, me, my name won't.
1: Oh, why are the artists? I mean, show.
0: And your breakfast is beer. Oh, why you don't to a man?
1: And yet, don't ask you. Bami Judy, yeah, yeah. I may only team, no immigration bandos, and why be our person ordinary about your mumra or my support, no mumble.
0: We'll cry, we'll crank and file letter crank or IGPO. No, only police woman or sir, or from the Poland's guest.
1: Aha,
0: Nanka almost so Emma.
1: One will not, and your bad, so then your first one. A better what was on the air, and Mera, they do me on Kwang Wadino. Nam said, next one, only I shed out the letters now.
0: Why name to me, maybe?
1: Oh, be a bit to me, Abba. Oh, be I just a cry, I want a ne, baby. Sort of fair one into member. Obia and crown of ye. Almost if ye were TV, did da. Once or baby a screen and way to do
2: no problem.
1: In ten fun crown and come home, no mumra, no mumma, said the abepono frono, et see, and ya came with an uncle, yen releasing crown.
0: And the money be my check, who crowded, but could it lap your money ass, my check,
1: and the way you do catch a call.
0: No more, and the way you do, oh, okay, me catch a
1: queen, young ba, eh, and unwording, to a ban or banan, teach it a stretch in the moon. Once on one be coffee, no, umso da no da.
0: Oh, the beautiful part, and I say, ye will be biana, ebia,
1: and young Sorokuni dinamo. Now, Sorokuna before the
0: point. Now more networking, like, can I have your number part?
1: Yes, no, yeah.
0: Oh, eh,
1: because it is true, Bow.
0: It's true.
1: Baby, be a word, you may be that.
0: It's true.
1: As I would do my rabbinum.
0: I know.
1: Walk anymore.
0: It's true.
1: But me, who will be with me and your crony, you're a crowd.
0: Oh, yes, yes. Unsan can make car babies, but we have fast to call on them who say we near be. It's time, no, any day, no, a year, any day.
1: 15th, we are, Bemenda, we are. To be a mra sister Sandy Jinem, are you a Jinem? Titi, na me, re, ne, hune, so, as one year settle.
0: Oh, Titi, what about?
1: Close of.
0: When him say me no kasa shout immigration officer no say ono no tar training omo kranti dano kran hwe ya me nim say aerobics for ono omo kasa wi a gebe gai ye be handle ye be gai kra dia ma no na ka but wa handle
1: ni
0: and ade ba kwa me de so ne say unim say me de me nda so ko e be si ho so I will power it from the grounds into in the life on yes starving ho
1: ah papa ye na na se
0: ya mi say for yakopon hia ne pa
1: ma me kwa se ne kra kra ne fufuo bi a
0: amon
1: Yeah.
0: Jai, jai, jai. 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
1: Na mamina
0: Afa
1: Angel Production.
0: Okay.
1: Oma betriye pictures.
0: Okay.
1: Eni ya pictures angles ni nyomde be maye.
0: Solid.
1: Tise bia upe wa live streaming bi. Ne Facebook live bi. Ene so photos ha.
0: Okay.
1: Afa Angel Production be ye. Jumana kama dia mao na Angel Bakery
0: okay.
1: Me do almost was say
0: Angel Bakery for so ba
1: anya omo no e support ye
0: ah omo dia duane
1: ah na M point
0: homeopathic clinic Dr. Dubuati doctor
1: sa omo so beba me do almost say say me to e she omo so omo boa say we mu nyina ye sika
0: responsibly I know
1: anti me da almost say
0: afia
1: foforo bia be kan so me ba be do almost say
0: we so me da
1: so far there Yeah, Queen, I may have my share any more. Some Menda will be a baby.
0: But that's only more question back. One can be saying, Was it? Then Zenet, yes, Tamakuni be a discabina.
1: That
0: is so bushy and in one.
1: Oh, the Tamakuni, a big family name.
0: Okay,
1: you know, aha.

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what me and nominate will be Yanko Poya Duma Fiada Ebe, a year Friday, 14th August 2026. And I a big cremu and unti Ebi, I will pay information. You bet me a friend penny for our home at 0302-772-002 Now, once you wait to me, Edo Huashe, a year Ghana Academy, Art and Science, CAS, Women's Awards.

weekend in my say social media, answer social media. What me can say my own face is your boy. Ghanaian social media users are calling for the arrest of the an Islamic leader. Yes, Islamic leader be Akwa Kansem be. The remarks be a okay can ye and Sembia Ojina Aye Kasafidio Soke Kayano. Efa Aye Prophet Muhammad Hono. I know Chemu say Ubi Biara Beckham. Aye Prophet Muhammad Hono and Samboni Biana false prophecies Biano. Insist Andi Panabuana say Yemkuno. Then Crawford Akasetia Sadiano Pase Adiano Papano Yeno. Was here Timbo Modern Pioneer Channel. And it's Akasan and the utterances no one.

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2: Womanson, the Yamia Sapan and so forth to me for Nakamimwa, Nipper Bio Chila, one of our papa, or Tiva top, a year you must in Kunya, Wofuno, and Track Nos Yariano, a Yabum, a Hamango say, Naso, a Jim Kano, and Octiva top. Now what you knew, and I said, now what you mean, Sabiatino, with 30 to 50 miles, for what Fidek of Kafu, Spirafonoso, Flower Sasha. 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

0: laugh, you will cry, you will fall in love. 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

0: 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Hospital baby a bibi ehi obi a bent unit anopa Yedamase Strunko. Dr. Jude. One nurses for ne doctors are moho. Great job. In fact, my no. Ababi Drew headquarters. OPD menim. As I can say enko enfamamo pa. May I remember na interview we also cry menemo aye. Doctor for the yana mon time pe di be pre. 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And I make him for ediamamo. Uber is made special for you. Call your people, call your crew. Come chop. Everybody chop Uber. 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Everybody chop. 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
0: Prophetess blessing am money, ma.
1: Mm.
0: Now, where?
1: A radio home, mobile.
0: And I'm sorry, cause I.
1: Oh, Nyami Adum.
0: Mm.
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1: Oh, Nyami Adum.
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0: They say, Mark was sorry, my tria offering no as they say, I buy so a beginning dear. What is that? No, so by Uncle Bompire, your friends are Timota for a
1: little crab at your tents.
0: Prepare,
1: I and so on by John Modia, so for crab at your tatters.
0: And you are buying by Jenny, and I spiritual goose in Zumu Nebo Bedi.
1: Sandy is Nebo Den Dada. It's what we do. Obi on Mansu or Bompire, what we are singing, Abby. And so soon the problem then solve it. Eh? Because Obu on my men and me can catch us, eh? And near my be a OPD. 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
2: good
1: one. 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
0: Because,
1: so for me, I'm going to go to
0: me who says, I'm going to say, I'm going to go for a friend. 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
1: Obi de anya ho ofa ani adwuma no. 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

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Brum. Yeah, Brenna Son, yeah, call. Na multimedia, account brands at Dome FM. Yeah, the Y2K, yeah, Jumedi, Fofro Kra, nay, yeah, the Bre Ghana, yeah, the Woko. Yeah, rewind the time, I call the year 2000. So, Kai, the year 2000.

0: to adu 106.3 FM suni we na watwe fufuro tie rubber enka suo enka ja wo krumpo no wasa so de achaye adum bia bo adum bi so yanto yantua yanfria na ye adumo ani aseda ani ye de nam testi angaza kase bo ya so ne so kroje ti se suo firi nyame ani bate so babuna no ka be mada ani ye de enam na ye ayesu mawiai brazil team bombedia squad wo hrede de kwa ku obi dum bie adu kumi mene
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2: the children of the future of our children and our grandchildren, let that spell and deception be intercepted. We are praying concerning the healing of our water bodies and the land, that our water bodies and our land will not be poisoned. Through this galaxy, something is going on which we won't recognize it today because we are operating under a veil and a spell. It's a veil and a spell of money, politics, and manipulations of fetish and demonic powers. All kinds of things are going on behind the scenes. And unless you go to the back end by descending of spirit, you really can't tell what's going on. But a lot is going on.
0: And here you quote here, yeah, so for Pomu Pong was Russian and man one on Action Chapel International. What I know, Archbishop Nicholas Duncan Williams, same Rubia Kamu, and no bombire my city, no. Say, I owe the city, no matter, so I hold the city, and more bombire my city, Nipaja and tea. Nanny and Pawani, a Kabuma, Herbaba Cantori, is on any betis, ya. 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
3: Sir, it's here pa because problem be a ye to us here no. You hear both the physical and the spiritual aspect. So no crash say ye mum pa ye ma ye mpenyin for. We should pray for those in authority. 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We must also ensure that we commit their spiritual awakening into the hands of the Lord. 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
8: Don't forget that part of the reason why this has become an issue was that particular process involved American companies a little bit and lost. So the question was if their monies were used to influence the decision where the Turkish company got it eventually, how did our system collapse so easily? How are people so influenced that the deal probably favored one group rather than another? So we have to investigate and find out who are these persons and hold them accountable. This is exactly why the OSP was set up. Because if the people were in government at the time. You see, that's the whole reason why we fought for the OSP. The reason was because when the AG, whose appointees are peers or her peers, is the same government, you're expecting the AG to go and hold them accountable. It won't happen. The OSP has put out a message today that actually they were part of the process of the investigation, indicating that they collaborated and that the Department of Justice US has acknowledged them and commended them for the support they give them. The institution in Canada has been set up to do this work. It's a OS, and they already are part of the process of this particular indictment. So it'll be interesting to see where they're allowed to continue what they started and to tell us what is going on.
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9: 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I just to say, PS come any power, PS come any power. I'm very sure. How fast PS came in as soon as available. Because I'm not aware by the United States, America focus, OSP, a bomb, don't see more money. You mean to say, OSP already know more, enough information as a woman said. Internet says, some person may be a human, the IA meaning said, or more capacity now.
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10: Make it too cheap. 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You say a chair nipa 30. 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I don't want to go to my car. I don't want to go to my car. I want to say your money is going to be a committee. Say your money is going to be a committee. I guess I want to buy it. What do you mean? Munko is a very good one. Who wants to answer that? So Muna Kwa Musa Mu reference. Say Mufumia Mudia.
1: Ayo, Abuja, get your modern watching and cast what did you just say? 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
11: We know what we were about. We were firm and we had an aim. And I can tell you today that the NDC is virtually the first political party to have fulfilled our entire youth manifesto in 1 year. Everything we promised in there, we have done it. And so I bring you good news from President Mahama. I bring you good news from President Mahama. He says we are going to go back to the drawing board, and for the first time, we will put together a second manifesto, and we shall implement it again before we, the end of his tenure.
0: Youth Employment Agency, Wadano Malik. 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
14: 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Your bedroom.
15: 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From Spinters to La Paz, now 10 cities. 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
16: Yen two worry we can't be two just Adam you short and for ministry. Yeah, I didn't thank you so baby and you know not but it chat says it to so now the MIH sign here president is just all the bias who are being treated the city also. The moon president and one moon two are old to for 1 month. In the numbers I say you show me now or some year a day you mean telling four should be my friend work on the bank four price and 18 and a bit map from Kakadia Maya. Yeah, circulate information on over the country. I can't see a drug of food in our bed in two a year, Lord. Move young from the end of the world. Complain if you back, you know, and there, Saturday, no, and in rest, I'm young Catalina complains here, and a player here, and he did actually. I was a corner, I could also, and you're complaining the other DC GPS site, but this area complained the DC side site, any other. And to me, you know, you saw a year, and he did actually. Said the other more, my son, the double money, I'm not much in a sign.
1: Abusia Samuel Amua en wo akiro mo se da wo sere so na emu ma bo tre wo hwehwe nkrofo a wo yesa na concerned drivers association so emu mpanifo so se o sa bi wodi eno so sa na ekoso na pani a wono ene president ema won William Osei pa wili eche se wo mo sira droba fo papa mo sira droba fo munyambote
17: Yes, it's a very big thing. You know, I'm not going to come. You know, I need to move back. You know, I'm too lost. 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And indeed, I can't let them for so be a yabutre, and I on the term. I can just 20 days. Some crofuna, one my ass or the Nasia. Where you be so moon, the best you know, Yanimbra, and who did I no crack, never funny. I won't run if you a crapon, a yes any man, one my running fit as well. One may call them at Kufodia, a yes any man. I have never for me up any dear money and Indian send.
1: Ayo, abusiya pa wuli president or that concern drivers association and no watch the mono, or can you once say, or say casua? 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
18: the Ghana Association of University Administrators at its national congress held in Sumeru on Friday 7th August 2026 deliberated extensively on issues affecting the welfare of its members across public universities of Ghana. Among the key issues discussed were the widening disparities in market premium and related allowances between teaching senior members and non-teaching senior members. Congress noted with grave concern that the recent adjustment to market premium have created significant inequities between teaching senior members and non-teaching senior members. Despite both categories operating within the same analogous senior member structure, Ghana fully supports improvements in the conditions of service of teaching senior members. However, the association firmly maintains that such improvements must not result in unfair and discriminatory treatment of non-teaching senior members. On 22nd April 2026, Ghana signed an agreement with the government which to retrospective effects for 1st April 2026.
0: Panyimpa ekuwa ye friends ye gawuwa wanana dano Ghana Association of University Administrators gawuwa wanoini ekwetie neneno Reverend Kakaria Mwa na panyimpa Fair Wages and Salaries Commission 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
19: Very sudden by the pronouncement I've heard on this at your conference today. And I'm saying I'm sudden because as I was telling the VC, I don't like this analogous comparison we make. I don't like it. Are we seeing that as registers and finance officers,
20: We cannot value our jobs more than the academic staff. Is that what we are saying? And I'm getting worried in the sense that from the implementation of the independent evaluation commission, there will be a job evaluation. I cannot hit the administrators. And if I've seen this red band, and the red band is because of these recent negotiations, then I'm appealing to you to remove this red band. There is a misunderstanding somewhere. Let's put the comparison aside. No attempt to disadvantage you. It's a perception. But I'm standing in front of you telling you that there's no attempt to disadvantage you. But you are not looking at the positive side of what has happened.
0: Watch me animal sam can was na wasuma penimpa. Fair wages and salaries commission one and a down on Doctor Joyce Smith Graham in our 3 years who ya senkeja. 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
0: 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Kaloy, hey, we are Kaloy. Kaloy, the answer was also at the Abba. Was it Aku Emmanuel? Hey, I remember him. The Aku Emmanuel, and he did not know the friend were the free tree. And what the way ever, Sasuna could see Stephen, so they are one Ben Yosuko Kui. I would in Yedika and Canada. Where so they are there, Ban, and of course I was in Pire, Monquent, Minier, Juman, and Nipasso Ned, Yamam Radu Muni said, yes, and a fat time. Julius Mansa Sudian was a mepemo, eh, was it, eh, ah. Was he a tiny crank? We won't pass him. Now, where's the other one? So, the other Esther Sarah, so the other one, so the other new. Now, was what freedom for any one day by was Mitimu Pa Mitimona Branabera. Ya home the three cities. And I sent you, dear, no matter to swear any agro cry in a way. 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Someone, so the other one, so the buy in you was who the free collegono. And what they ever now was mini size of crying. I mean, Shamania, my palm mobile. 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
0: 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What trend is what? As a baby as a mama controls a way a cookoti, woman, the war just woman fairly say put a soko, and woman in them was an woman there. Woman said, Bibi Wom Tinto Tonyel, no koyam, Bibi Tim as a ya quite so cocoa football bone and my young pass, Wayaka for no, woman every moon. Saoqua Benskua, Nanya said, I couldn't yard that gentleman crat and mood and rise a grew up one year since signing a Michael near Doko, no shad yet said, Nemo McQuay. Crown Crown School, yeah. I say no more fifth for money to say this. I'm a summer, I was a man in Tafuzu, a very as and worry say Porto, Wapanika Pisinadia, Nukrubia, Wom, Oyo, Wofua, they say a Cobasabia, Wobano, woman is there. Max, I will not in Swabit Media Bar, near Sansa Marking, if you as a bosman in Crayon Prison.
3: Now, what share private schools now? I don't want to speculate just as they are speculating against us, but they're making me a kind of say in YX system. Sebi, yeah, Nipan age more has say, but I can vouch say, Obia any system you more, Obeka say, Sebi, Obe targeted private schools. Now, if you are young crop for age more, Hano, do one uncle a co private schools. Mean to me, ain't say percentage more, but me name say, and penny for be brave, even some junior staff crowd your mama co private schools. In Tessie Deng, and now, and a BBI, yes, we uncle a co school, no, yeah, say ho.
0: Opanyini kapi no no na atri se wochrum se wan we ya nipa bi beke kanse ma obekombekom na chese wonte ho bawo ensem kretela na ne wobo na taso se pa no wetwa asem no de ato se ban ani ebisa se opanyini kapi wodi ante ho panyini sem da se san so hwa no chro bi a ye ma kena obo anyo so a bisi enkanka obetimi asa akwase anya remark rerere remese apio tusi ndemese no se eh oho remark e ho dadada
3: Rib marking is allowed. You know, is there anybody can come and enter those assessment? Assessment here, then what can? The examination be a one on. You bet. You say, and you are there. What's here the ma one? You the one the ma. Now, in a sense, so any idea would the abanye no cry. But such a much I say, oh problem now would the abano. A merit be any maintaino. Nya the abetine be a faro.
0: Ani ayo kuti ye ye penyu pa wana na ton kra ani ma waye kidumaku no John Kapi.
1: Ani ye Elder Samuel nini die nie wose mechiachia mu na Mr and Mrs Opon Vida Mr Opon Mr and Mrs Opon de mamnye ne sa Elder mamnye ne sa wate omo oso omo wen Vanta of Finland o se happy glory omo di 30 years awadiem
0: fie dia sa
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0: 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Now, where dear you are, dear by lacking one call, was me Tiamupa, dear so. Now, dear so FM 96.3, so at the Mua Casabono, a blazing. 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
6: yemia e free bra wo de me call thanks to you computer clinic ba ye no ena ma me hu aye fe na me ye de nyina kosa no
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1: God will change your story. I said God will change your story. Makololabosa. Your test is going to change your testimony. God is refining you, preparing you, adoring you, cutting off the excess.
2: Thank you, Jesus. We bless you. Savior and the soon coming King.

0: Father, we glorify your name, and we thank you for sending your son, Jesus. We know, Lord, that you care about all our problems and all our hurts and every disease. And Jesus, we know that as we release ourselves in faith, trusting only in you, that the power of the Holy Spirit will be released, healing and wiping away all doubt, disappointment and fear. Father, let the power of your Spirit move upon every man, every woman, and every child, from every tribe and in every nation, as we await the coming of Jesus Christ, our Lord and Savior. Let your living water flow.
1: God will change your story.
2: I said God will change your story. Your test is going to change your testimony. God is refining you, preparing you, adoring you, cutting off the excess.
1: God will change your story.
2: I said God will change your story. Your test is going to change your testimony. God is refining you, preparing you, adoring you, cutting off the excess.

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4: Then you know, yes, Shadow Power, you mess.
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4: And you won't be more.
3: See you there.
5: What? Come on, show me my own back. Papa, so from. Let me show you here, Scar. Now, let's go in here. Oh, my sister, you're not coming to me, sir.
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appreciate multimedia presenters, media personalities, and what ever bloggers, cine travel musicians, religious organizations, doctor for the NSF for hold on. 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I am Queen of Fit and Free Health Walk. 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

23 more minutes to 4. 106.3 Adum FM. Good afternoon and welcome to Monday. It happens to be the 10th of August, 2026. And that's why you're done the pain. Of course, on your own show. Ofie Kwaiso.

some boy too much. Damn show baby, ya da wase. Say stage is baby be. Damn ko baby da. Me koko progress ne ade ade say na me tete corners corners na me pe camera camera say na you know. Debbie. 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And a couple we ask for to me ade ade na jeze. O ba me be di ko akra na. 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O se o mo dwuma bi ya no so you na so say. O se o fi an what start. And now, a boy radio station or year tomorrow. And I'm not anywhere away. I feel as if we are so many cameras. But I'm sending more station. And I'm so Ukrainian. Me. And I'm saying, I won't cry. I was like, I'm the A. And he's here, you may watch it. You know, stations in Dawson. They may pack and yeah, I don't know. But for you to make time and tune in to 106.3 to make sure I say, oh, down over 106 because they say 106 one on one, Grovobia, Uchimna, Ria, 106 one, I bet I got to my room and I had a room. But I said, what to be making sure I say, oh, dump a pepper 106.3. Allah, you mean sure too much, what is it? We so appreciate you. To check us here, the man. And a big thanks also going out to the team, Papa Bills, Robert Edward Tete. My man says, Court. Prislaway. Me did Jerry Justice. Me suna me tremu edimu chiamme. Adadana. Kopim sebe bo nyumi nusia. You know what I'm saying? And Chebi, I hear the videos of our time. Eh, Sheju Medina said. Na yashe video kit twebi. Adaruma Oba spaghetti. No yami. Oba spaghetti. On the chrome the dende. I made the videos of our time, eh, bro. If we are confused called bet now say yeah, around the world in 5 minutes and so bad, bro. I irrigated in so bad. Na ye kwa. Then you want what ye ya what feel ya now. Yeah, first was down and my vote there's a book of the idea come back and man crow. No, I don't get it. How come? You know, then coming back kind of crowd, there are no more there. Hey, debut. Hey, who? When I want to say, you know, okay, now, wait, oh, Debbie, I didn't mean that. Ubekaso boa. But you see, it happens. Because Adia may be a canoe. And for Vodafone, persons who's a Vodafone and KPF, you know. Meanwhile, Vodafone, you grab me. What was this? Tell you, Adamba. So, how come? Anyway, I'm not yet here. Then I don't want to bring Echo back. Na Echo back, Vodafone, there. Oh, no. But it's all good. It's your first like a Sema Echo Bank. Yes, the Pan African Bank. Bank about quite a bit me now to so I want so bank on no movie with time. A breast sun was a sun and they on my bed for quaso. And only did it do me the outdoor for fair. Come on, pa. What did I say? Say, was it downloaded the Echo Bank mobile app no from the Google Play Store or App Store? 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And they can win nano. 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Ewo aye Echo Bank mobile app no eso. Simple entity akra. Echo Bank, the Pan African Bank. Nadama. And one may enjoy sounds. Great music here on your own show. A few crowds on our dome 106.3 FM, Ghana's number one radio station. I feel about the room, not yet the videos of our time, and so bro. But before I had the videos of our time, bro, you're proper chick, yeah, you're proper chick,

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platforms how do you now so at latest foam ghana do not settle for less go for quality buy latest foam or else be do yourself latest foam your partner for life go on so agu so e bon ka yes eni fu ono de papa pa no de ma wono ya to the girl super xp it's a premium quality and it gives you the correct choice when buying regular fuel it is fortified with a special additive that gives longevity to your engine and more engine performance to the max who use a minimal fuel yet it takes you further so as you journey the road look out for girl fuel stations around fuel up your vehicle with quality you can trust you know what I'm saying go super xp or say ophelia ubefilia goyle good energy wouldn't say obi ono mo a one ne ye business a asem wan you get the money make as ono asem na make e to da 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Borrow what you can handle from your mobile app. Pay back on time, no pressure, because when you pay back, the cycle continues.
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So responsible borrowing and no any the real flex for now. Momo Day, do more with Momo. You know what I'm saying?

something big is coming. Join News Habitat Fair 2026. But then. Now yes, a change is in the air. So get ready for the Join News Habitat Fair 2026. Your gateway to home ownership and exciting property opportunities. But first, don't miss out the first mini fair. No better bus watch. Motor more on the 31st of the Biano Kroma Arena. The this will be a second. And the Office of the Registrar of Companies. And on their back, say, a free, and that day, Monday, the 10th of August. On a Universal Merchant Bank, and a Fetema Metropolitan Assembly, Akabumua, Omo, a day, Omo Business Registration and Sensitization Clinic, a Batema. It's Yene and a Shas, yeah. A Shasan upon 9. Make us a omugusu omon point above 4 minutes, above 4 number point. Now, omu eshiemu at the forecourt of TMB, Etema Committee 1, Community Center, wow. And they are providing on the spot business registration, a fee business renewals, and free business advisory services. In TFE and Equia, our channels are more, and a fee Wednesday, so omu ho. Away forecourt of TMA. Now, fee a fee awarder, Mitchell the 13th, and you could see Friday the 14th of August. No, Omwa Kupim, UMB, Tema Industrial Branch, no forecourt, wa ne Honsu Jumedino Atwaso. Or say, oh, bad, the UNI, you're a bit register of business, no, a Ghana card, task identification number, GPS address, residential and business address, and a fee proposed business name. Now for business renewals, and one said all the business registration certificates and a fee, audited financial statement for the filing of annual returns. Now fishing said from next week Monday, that's the 17th of August, the Office of the Registrar of Companies will permanently provide its prestige services at the UMB Center for Businesses. Industrial Area Hall, Uburumo UMB Bank, wa Share Universal Merchant Bank, from Monday the 17th, Econo, Ubekwako, to a Office of the Registrar of Companies, for further information, phrase 0599-525-774, a free 0308.

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these remarkable women through the GAS Women's Awards. It is the winning more baby and impact on a deserving national recognition. Say, yeah, what education excellence, more and answer entrepreneurship, and answer community leadership, health, technology, environmental stewardship, creative arts, and now any other award categories beyond a brand new so bit me up one eye on us or open so nominate you beyond. Now I call www.gas-gh.org. Na wa download the AI nomination form na once wet me abwa na our background yet me ahwe ne ana no said the kind of nominations will come to a close on the 14th of August 2026, that's Friday. Unya information be afa dwumadi ho afa 0302772002. So we are live on AI YouTube now. Into betimi a journey e wo YouTube no so. E Adom 106.3 FM on YouTube. Uremu ona ene videos of our time. In the meantime, so beto water story tanka yen kanfo eye Syntex tank ema o se eye strong. Eye tough. Ne won desert tortoise achichire. We no empire enu no enye hwe. Se de tie da sa na tie. Sisi when ye a yabe bona said the oh abusia correct one pan ye come for the ama warno size up a color up and nine are available. Your agents be rabbits me out to a few on chain. Yes, are they afraid? 0244-335-168. Now what all Syntex tank and yes, sir. 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Syntex tank was a strong and yet tough. And that's what it is. You know what I'm saying? I'm out for a year near my. Nah, I'm there for four years. Munyamu dona mudia. Eh, to say, oh, sometimes I'm not for four and send beat me, Baba. I'm going to come soon with the main cabby. Because I'm share no more Germany, I'm a newbie. I'm a boom, I'm a form of feelings, I'm a newbie. And a worker, I'm a good medal, Debbie. Sang come on there. Oh, where she will be, or don't have one on the idea. Ope se, when you pay Owano, could you amount for near me? Would you marry me? A tefasusia, what's I do to Tibodium? Yes, you know, but no better video is here. Now, some moments call for something special. High five, chocomalt. Who that day? Chocolate, minimum, what they say. Yeah, milk, no sweat, timino, come up. Now enjoy a new level of deliciousness. You know what I'm saying? High five choco malt and the new normal. So make sure you grab a chilled bottle of high five choco malt today with me and enjoy. It is proudly produced by Casa Preco PLC. Sa and Kratui FDA I mushimu and what jatumu se a ye. It will be a new year de where did the area and when ya high five choco malt to be able. Born and you may say, we now walk out down. I can't show you the truth. Why? And no, no, be here. Kel charcoal toothpaste. A yes, yipa. Yet be the charcoal, yet the ashimu massy a bit. Would you choose to say, pay fita? 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Emreal Cranket C Oba Spaghetti. 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Now, call any moon. 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

You know what I'm saying? Eti patro remu o Facebook no so ma me see na yen hwe sa video wi. Hey Charlie. This thing go be wild though. It go be wild. Me patro bra see ya bra face na bi YouTube. Adom 106.3 FM on YouTube. 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Oh, access to the internet. Now bet me a room with YouTube where we are. Who do YouTube and our bo? Adom 106.3 FM. Who goes to Bona Pepe? Bon say, Brahmin, I'm too weird. I just say, me vibes are near there. Now, yes, sir, be doing a video. Come here, be which every brave banner, bana ye and save you. What I say, Fatumi uncle, for video to me uncle. It's a join SSC and a radiana. I buy you in San Juan, you may have a idea. Etim patrohwe lady ya owo video yi mun eni abrantie ya onamo a ne koko ayre ten wo kasa kasa yi abrantie ne gabuta na de ohwe video na ni kwa na otim se ade asa ti asa flies bi na na muta agonzo mo na 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Say yes. Sa spectators no mo so. Obi wa won se de nim nko fo yi. Why you want to say yes? Mo ka mo ko e se obe ya so say yes. O ko na se ye ko je ni sikwa ti bi. And some do just one more. Oh, see yes. No, you can't say yes. Now, one can't yes, sir. And you be nasty. What public place? And a brand here, Kobun Kotobe. And will be a ring in this ain't no catch a gay on any company. Would you marry me? And again, say, which kind of nonsense be this? And again, you draw a lie. Said then a brand here, personal channel. And again, I accept a ring, no. Now, why accept so they say it means that you don't agree so be ware o. And again, dey abufo, etwi for abrant here no so. Big time embarrassment. I feel their mind and anim. Ohun se omu na o. Ohun se onsri o. Ohun se onsu. And an anim a stiff. And na odi gine nipa mo na ma for hwe na. Na o se dey dey yakwa no say. Abro shase bu nkotodwa a obi ring na obey wudu mari mi no. Now, I'm going to DK your phones. Wait, he's saying, yes, never pass. So, I'm
into there they are man for canons and say what you read said a branch and achieve grow big time and again let you find a circle now get you call ya say a dyna get on the demo and ya branch you in a wa hang a dyna man a finish a dyna ya cause will be a rented dyna a finish him wama wa you mean that sa a dyna uko tremwa they won't hear your luggage I won't tell the woman and only a maka crabby because bibia on konwa betna so mpa beda so tv fan you want one air conditioner bibia home well furnished room and a brandie say warrant the ama girl no ah ogusu san hwe no aside the fact say warrant this place grammar na ni ade nia no according to story no hwe no fine so only doubt to bia oni musa oba ne mpe no say oba no ya set ne proposal only for this lady to embarrass him in public a cheer fan also said, dear Ben, would you marry me? Into a also choir, no. At nations are into Ophia, not going to be seen, who say, ah, give me bad. And on one course, I don't know, I rent out my guarantee. Oh, kiss. Into a choir again, another say, sorry. Me, my own enjoy will sleep, my dear Chigra. Get out of this place. You know, bounce, oh, how? Like Bibiania, Yankas, and I say, hey, Yankas, ah. And you will say, dear Guru, big drum say, what big drum? Come on, it's your honor, the boof, I say. Oh, the man no tried. Ah, the man no tried. But the girl they try. Hey, most of them here even on internet is so. I tell you, NCA na story next day. Wasn't the man no try? Sir, it's the again they need now on top of a year and we're seeing now. On some again, in not now. I rent the money munas. I free on twice. Hey, any most of them here one. What they can want it? Gross amount of money now, maybe. Well, a cool crowd from one now they want to run out there. Was it if you now are a time of one? Most of the guy, you wait for this to happen to you. Don't be trying to say the man who try to why? She wait to say at night, there it is not fair. I got on the morning. And the other night, girl, also, well, public one. Anka pretend it. And possess the belly ungu a branch and muasi. Now, mo bamo cook one one catch as a duo. A new power will not pass me go and muasi dinner may answer to you, but no grinning me and me are worrying there forget it. I don't again as one yes, sir. No one good and muasi will be them with. No one I do a union will go about here. Most end there and I do the one try. Okay, we may can be with the Americans and me take his eyes today. I'm fancy you are. You're faster than my Uber spaghetti. Spaghetti the day, yes, made for you. So call your people, call your crew, come chop. Yo, everybody for chop. Oba! Because any more day, Simaka Krebi is not set. Come on. Pressure, not just say, where do you feel? I can't even entirely if you close the moon, because apart from entirely out the bar, this guy, you know, they agree like that too. Tomorrow to next time. 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How do I say? lady, no, or your woman of God, so she wouldn't lie. You know, person will be dintro. You know, Korean or catch out right here. Ode amon di venu za amon di ze ni mu moyemu ho za ni oni pa yi ko bada bia ko bada bia o de ma anwa ji ham
man wa je wan ka sa so nim pa sa won pe onipa yi you know deep down in your heart say you know the love am I say no I love you guys say me ke kwa the day before kwa no ka say we kwa ka baba kwa I love you baby tie you kwa no blue kiss on top ma as ni no kwa abusia enche bia ye dey around the world in 5 minutes and so beto aso now I do 106.3 FM now when we talk about how we move money okwemua no one knows it much better than Ecobank yes Ecobank dey we believe say money doesn't move only on payday it moves every day connecting Ghanaians with their families communities and businesses it is airtime sent to a sister transport money for dad support for a cousin's education you know contribution towards family funeral and a helping hand when it matters most we pay more Ghana ha money is more than a transaction it is people supporting people families helping families and communities moving forward together that is why there's Ecobank just a banker it is built for the way Ghanaians and Africans move money with one seamless banking experience across 34 African countries Ecobank digital platforms you know, connect people businesses and opportunities in Ghana and across the continent pay your bills transfer money access ATM services and then manage your finances anytime anywhere with the Ecobank mobile app Samsung Abit Mia Yusu USSD that is *770#. Ecobank online and then Ecobank ATMs nationwide. Ecobank, the Pan African Bank. Now not the message yet was the low key. Brotherhood is proud of you. Why wouldn't they? Why wouldn't they? As I call home, because I do it, I drink, them relationship issues, but we, kakaka, they are very fine, you know what I'm saying, and she be a coffee trust now, they are around the world in 5 minutes, you know, I trust, they are 20, but you can't for mother range of products, amount, papa, yeah, no, a bit me, abwa, nah, the beers with me are 2 years clean and fresh. I will feel no more. I bring it up in a and don't even more than say a name from Mother Soap for a refreshing bath to Mother Ghetto and Mother Zone for powerful cleaning. 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I say, send you my way, Abusia. 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world awake water you see awake for any kromu na my abeto to papa so say na dia dia na ya for we ntwim we eye classic song anyway a drop here
bibia from Kola Kosi Penifor so. Everyone was jamming to this song. And there's a story behind Sa Enumi. Sa story no, Enumi si amekacho. Ladies and gentlemen, take a listen. This is Kokoko by the late Dasebre Ahofe Jamina, featuring my good friend Lord Kenya.

man. What a beautiful song. Now, my mom, story bi kakra. So, this one was written by the late Dasi Brown of Fejamina. You know what I'm saying? And then back then, now, Slip Music Production. Now, Slip Music Production, Onipa, Washa, Edimu Jumano, Mark Okrekumante. Ono na na oye executive producer. Enti anyuwe no dasebeye bibia ye yesese omo timide nwom hyehye so no. It was at Zamalek studio. Oze ono so de boss ni ankasa no. Anyumi originally nanka Lord Kenya enka ho. But that time so na abrante Lord Kenya so ewrasin no. Na eja bi a na ono so no ode ba na ano ahye. And it was the same Slip Music Production. And na na eso mtimi hwe lo Kenya so adwuma eye. So Kenya happened to, you know, be at the studio at the time wa omo e record nyu wi. Na o tibit no twese de ade ko ne ade ade na no. Na twese na no aba a onyae anka obeye bibi kakra. Na mark yeso. So, according to the story, you know, this particular song, Lord Kenya verse now or Yeshimu, it was not written because that's a brother who will be that over in the studio. It's Lord Kenya verse, no, wasn't part of it, it was not written. Into an YJ Jahona or Shell, no, no, Coco Cornia, they had no share story now, and why it's Jahona no Kikan, no boom, wape, Max, eh, Afa. No mutwa to swampa ipia bonte instant hit. Hey, I'm on for a tyrant, my baby said. I'm for talent too. Yo, I'm on for your juma pe. I tell you. Nani ni yangu ma referee? Y2K El Basso. Ah, yours truly. Adom 106.3 FM. Yeni ye champion. Nt pre Y2K. Y2K post Y2K. Sir, everyone no money ni na ano. Oh, baby, free because who niya kwana ya water free radio so ya boy baby me and some baby 10 minutes be na wait here. Back to back. Na ya enjoy no one na ekoye back in the day those days no. Sir, era no ya free for mu so watch out for Y2K. Ebaso enche biya. Ebedi unkomo mo. You know what I'm saying? Right, so yen remuna says cotton so far around the world in 5 minutes and

0: Mr. Eric Otu. Ose, you also have talent. I enjoy listening to your program. Wow. Open him with our seat. Says Scott.
1: Ghana's afternoon voice.
0: Says Scott.
1: The imitable Jerry Justice.
0: Akwaba Bema.
1: You know, Rappany.
0: Nah, I don't know
1: what to say. You ready? You know, I
0: don't need to know what
1: you're doing. Yeah, I'm going to go to the house.
0: Yeah, yeah.
1: Ready? My share will say. We are losing our culture. We are losing our culture. Abrante bi African ato koko ni kosi. Odi kosi na we yi hanki e dey paper nsa. We are losing our culture.
0: Ah, ntin come for them in panza.
1: Say call the funny trim. Can in na say you dey for the funny trim na chese.
0: Na uni hanki chief.
1: Debi.
0: You let's have one.
1: Let's have net here.
0: And not the best round now.
1: I used to we are losing our culture. About from high. We are losing our culture.
0: But that doesn't mean when you have tissue that can take care of.
1: No.
0: I have a yes, sir.
1: No. We are losing it. One person will be there tomorrow. We are losing it.
0: So many.
1: Now, what do you dream if I am? I'm saying, oh.
0: I like it. It's your money boss, una.
1: Oh, okay.
0: Oh, what the mean now? It's nice.
1: Okay,
0: it's
1: okay,
0: nice.
1: Okay. Me dey hujuma.
0: Yeah, people share me
1: the one. Me dey hujuma.
0: All right.
1: Now, Mr. Mensa.
0: Yeah.
1: Oko Nigeria. Who is a kidnapper? Nedia. What day?
0: Headquarters.
1: Headquarters.
0: Yeah.
1: And they, army. One Nigeria. African. Here, you're from Zamfara State. Zamfara State.
0: Mm.
1: I mean, they were on it, brother. One more rescue, and Nipa Makumaku 33. Ah, we must kidnap woman. And the Sunday, I say yes, we must tear down our machine.
0: Ah, there's a group.
1: And come on, 33. What me ako chinipa? Makumaku, what kidnap Nipa Makumaku 33? We are now afraid. Ena face cap before we move face cap before we move. Ah, a man so una wey so wey wrong. Ah, ni yari yari.
0: Ekasi.
1: Enyakono, Mr. Menza, enyakono. Inti anu nidi yeba, brother, wadaruma, mede ema wenu sufri Nigeria. Na, ye kani say no. Uni mse, rich men don't have time for talking stage. Oh, brother, that's a man of you. No, one rich man oye talking stage. No, they don't have time. Mr. Menza, they don't have time.
0: Okay. Time.
1: A man and gas woman for the talking stage period. But Uska, a mama talking stage, they won't give it to you.
0: Oh, okay.
1: That is the fact. Yet you are cast 300 Ghana cedis. Ubi so bass I'll be eating. Now, Pablo, I don't know.
0: If you
1: win or
0: catch us,
1: eh? Or catch us and the quad to say, see ya.
0: We win or chose it. Mankanian PC from Asmara.
1: I don't know, so I'm a raw package, baby. I'm almost there. You know, I don't know.
0: Junior Yan, Jimmy, as I get to my
1: room.
0: Now you pee. That's a baby, and then I'm not a baby, remove baby. Kakana.
1: Then
0: he's a bitch of Kumzana. as a commotion a chassis a boom. A pen a wife years old. Cayon Fahona,
1: Mumpevi, a grand mamma.
0: Why then? Why do you say? Boys, you make a sense. Is he no school? I said, no, maybe.
1: I will go to that.
0: Some of them are quite there. You are very sad, Julia. So, make a car, send me. Would you like to take this to car? Sir, I say, it's been a long time. I had a beggar.
1: It's never more money five, baby.
0: I say, okay. Mega king. I say, yeah, you see, so
1: opening. I'm going to buffer a woman to so massive.
0: Why, I say,
1: I think that's the better. Oh, say, for you are not drinking. Aha. Miss Omo no more. Womo no more. I have a panta. What a room. When are you futu? When are you futu? Inti, and one on a brandy.
0: All right.
1: Miss Oriqui, a premium boss lady. Yes. I'm a vice president.
0: Yeah.
1: Lady baby. Children Grace.
0: What's it?
1: Na said you were an America.
0: You didn't know what
1: you said. You were an America.
0: Children
1: Grace. Na said you are the way around.
0: I'm very children.
1: I had Jaisa. Okay. The American kind of one. I'm in the and then the birthday. Ain't he? The members in our wish no happy, happy birthday. I'm saying I'm going to na onye ne kese pa we ifri eye president nanga so no we she vice president na members ni na say grace happy happy
0: and the answer now be come so let me say mo say am on for the atutumayi so for ya usu ansa sana oswin Charles Debram and also Mr. Isaac Newton as that fabrics ni wife e be bit ye yin ni dem fi opeku na wi ana ya kona fi ya to so dem fa so for de no and chassis Sophia Usu and Sam, or say, please wish Dr. Stephanie Baba Pettingill of Connecticut in the United States of America. On one side, I see you at the My Horizon Family Medicine, Connecticut, or USA. Or say, me wishing a happy 50th birthday, Emmanuel.
1: Okay.
0: Na me fanya nya mi hyidan so ento hd enka ho e ma no ti. Na me wish abebre. E na Sophia Usu ansa na san say happy birthday nkoma Mrs. Akua Kate Oware. Nya me wish abebre na onto onkwandem. Afi fi Sophia Usu ansa de no so a. Mr. Isaac Newton e de no. O say happy birthday from the CEO of Aseda Fabrics, Mr. Isaac Newton, and the children Nathaniel, Nana B, Inshraba Obempon, and brother Daddy Cash, and all the staff of Aseda Fabrics. They are wishing you a happy birthday with long life and prosperity, and may the good Lord continue to bless you. Na odibai, but. Mr. Newton, I magic power. Wabo on one din, wabo enkolani ne din, wabo workers on there, but your wife no din baby din. Mrs. Newton, happy glorious birthday going at you. May the good Lord bless you. Okay, now for young call a my diesel. No, the opportunity was the idea. Or say a joyous birthday celebration. And the Emma Mrs. Esther J. On the SEU Edema Estelle Bookshop and Stationery Tishi Triblo. May your birthday be a new chapter filled with prosperity and happiness. From Mrs. Jessica Sena Agbo Mensa, CEO of JJB Salad Bank, Tishi. And on also Edibai. And then finally, Mr. Charles De Brown so at tobacco there. Say happy birthday going out to you. Yeah, Mr. Charles De Brown. I say happy birthday going out to you, lawyer Seth Adom Asumenin. From your wife, Mrs. Diana Adom Asumenin, and Frederick Edu Amwakon of the Ghana National Chamber of Commerce and Industry. I'm seeing me unsure bebre. Great. Enti
1: mingo ti region.
0: Yanko uti region.
1: And ye uko ti region na ye fre krobi ke je binete se woka.
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0: Wen be vem opa.
1: Mr. Mensa Makra.
0: As that one dey eye awake water, awake purified drinking water. And ye dey as that mom. Every day bia no obade no. Ehia eye clean refreshing water. Awake water is carefully produced to keep you refreshed and hydrated, purified, refreshing, and purpose-driven. 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deliver pure highly concentrated potassium directly to your crops no nitrogen no interference just pure growth now it boosts to or plants no resistance to drought and diseases while ensuring you know uniform ripening na fe so no we no ama wanya eye longer shelf life e dia ma o produce no e nyina e ti bo modern aso be picture kwan e fi agro shops a odo ni nyina mu across the country now so wetimi 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say we understand agric now MTN 30 promo so guso koso ya make us say or man for do na edo mwa shimwa eko ye nini say brand new Toyota Land Cruiser Prados Mako Mako 9 and I feel over 10 million Ghana 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And no, so any come on a crow. Abusia, Yama and Penny for Akasa. Na ye rim, ye de aya regated sports, and so at also. Hey, I don't cry. 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
2: Fellow Ghanaians, brothers, and sisters, this is Hassan Ayerga. Keep listening, irrigated sports. It's real sports. Do best for you, good for you.
0: Yes, best for you, good for you. And when you. And he ever man of so assume now what was so am I of a young way?
3: Well, please. I am get a sports,
0: yeah,
3: a perfect program, perfect engagement,
0: right.
3: And perfect on our spread. I am get a sports, a papa. So listen to I get a stop. You grow old and you die old. Thank you.
0: Thank you too. Sofukum, cha cha.
4: 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I'm listening Alligators Sport on Adom FM 106.3 FM. So you listen, Prophet Kumchacha. I'm listening and I'm here. God bless you.
0: Bless you too. Joseph Langabel.
5: Ladies and gentlemen, my name is Joseph Langabel, king of the Jews, the chief general for the national team.
0: That's right.
5: I irrigated soap,
0: yeah,
5: Adom FM, number one, the old Ghana. If you jealousy go quench, observers are worried, believers shall enjoy. I irrigated sports. No sympathy for the cripple after the criminal war. Take it to the dances. Oba war.
0: Sisi.
6: Other for me, didn't this Sisi Chum? Now, they be amity irrigated sports. There is no day minty irrigated because me tia minigi. Now, Mr. Sir.
0: Good.
7: Kwame still taking it to the dances.
0: Yeah.
7: We are still here taking it to the dances.
0: Taking it to the downstairs, yeah.
7: I'm going to be a phone.
0: There been a bit of our sour air oily nom the architecture phones. I feel
7: on the best Kenyan
0: way, Juma auntie. Obey, and yeah, we see.
7: They said, I could see prostitute for any nurse for them. Have you named the honor energy?
0: It will be a nurse, Nibeman, and a
7: nurse, Niba.
0: Nana will be found in our wrong.
7: I'll run a demo cutting, catching the scalp crusher, and you know, sir. Cutting the doors on it down 2 months. So when you say background real place, I can just say a common denom. Oh, and yet, the foot will go my jay, mean can be him. But that don't know my no number you. What idea? Oh, yeah, and it just said, me acquire when you're not just uncle for phone.
0: The man is teaching you about
7: Zah. And I'm serious about it, Jana. If you're seriously making love to a woman, how can you hold a phone? On Sabin,
0: saying.
7: I look at a crotch like it's a deer. That's the two.
0: Yeah.
7: Right?
0: Yeah.
7: Mouth is busy.
0: Yeah.
7: West is busy. Kotoge is crocking the back.
0: Yes, Ufo does. We know. Do I not at the movie?
7: Now we are in the quite a bit in that. I know.
0: I'm going to say,
7: what you say? Oh my, ready somebody yama man sanya. Kwa kunye se no nebe yeno.
0: Kube si si ni ye.
7: Ato faso. 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
0: na nka kwen
7: how long have you been on Instagram
0: te e bae na
7: na Instagram so what you say enti munyai sa nyama ne ye e be gu wanim wa se daache boga fo no so unin kra ta munyaga na mpratwe na won kra ta de o mu abra Eja twase ne be twase ne me no.
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7: Kwa ayo mu de ya den. Kwa physical kwa wa ye mu de ya di ye o.
8: Where they to in hot so.
7: Za.
8: Na ni se o de ye. Ka physical no ho se. Sometimes what say I say it's come out the pass and a fee. What is
7: it so ni
8: so politank ma. What we no ni na. O bo ka kra bi ara ara o ti we. So at say but unyanya sense you no. Eh?
7: It's
8: so one assembly ka kra papa. Said e o mo be ye wo no. So at say.
7: Ne kwa ku
8: no
7: aka se.
8: Kwa ku ye.
7: Kwa ku no aka se. But enti ase.
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7: na o die no so akwaduma banwum ra boga aworo ne source be sesese egu ho
8: eh emri bi
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7: we
8: we obe ka say eh no pani na here en fon e mami age no na da we
7: eh no pani ba kwa ro on na yire kwa sa tikro ni so on na yire na tikro ni so eh personal girl wa hantino papa aso ye okro mana e ho security capo guys you money track
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8: eh me se on bebre mo mo fa nyina immigration officers ne nkwa so because truth of the matter is enye omo pe
7: ana yes sir
8: enes radio but asem ne ba ya say ni nna ko gina immigration for no
7: so far omo de na abeto
8: but you see airport one you were different
7: beggars
8: institutions be brain
7: or na bi ka ko begging na hia
8: na me ken say ah omo ko for stress radio
7: oh
8: hwe ground services for
7: yeah
8: omo
7: e beg
8: e ye bi na nim say me adeba de enye kwae services are obi nsoma o hwe
7: ai
8: me enye se bag no
7: bag ba ko pe na me se la obedi
8: cement 10 ye de ahye mu amintimintam me tam bag by force a o
7: kwa fe o kwa bro ti won so obo bi aso bag muda
8: o wie na no o expect say me wa man from say me to I am able a met me atam me bag ato me kam bag ba ko pe me tam o kwa bran se by force a chinchina o so mu na fa bag no to ka
7: o de to su wie na o da
8: o wie pe na na o be dan mi wa me
7: no
8: ma contract bi a se
7: mi tukobo
8: sa ne ma ni nyina no ese se o mo ka ho asem what I say and then some of the customs for no so no enye immigration for nko sometimes what pass through immigration e bi but customs for ni bi obu na me obi aka che me da se na ayi so o mo e fast scan anum na
7: yeah
8: o mo timi hu
7: na me
8: e bu abe o bag me ba na ya mark o tag no
7: yeah
8: it you are out me the air market no where
7: the better be I am yam e bi sada
8: I feel saying na perfumes when I'm so maybe man me crof no say na crof we yeah and out you want one add bro
7: and say no say
8: so you want one on the bro and na here there
7: na ho dia dia
8: no me nim
7: go perfume be twa o ka and unni me wan here wo dia dia
8: you see it is half one nyina no hwe obi appreciate obi a boni bia nim but willingly if you nipa na come no one can say but say sometimes you really feel embarrassed if you are in a situation where untimi ma obi bibi
7: yeah
8: mo
7: yeah
8: ma do airport open a minicity
7: minicity ni
8: kwa me ho
7: me kwa america minicity
8: kwa bibi me bayi park akra me kodi ye kakra mi na eno obrodi sika no
7: me
8: ndane eno ma o
7: say say pon e kita me
8: you know I'm saying me see them there no but truth of the matter is that me na minicity but the person was still demanding.
7: I'm all feeling bad.
8: And now I feel now better church owns him. Oh, me see this nasa.
7: Why am I explaining myself to you?
8: For what reason? Very embarrassing. Omunyai, say me am yes eh. Oh, adeng. And maybe now my bush for eba. Omunyina. And you can imagine on my back to the door. So pick up. A chain nam.
7: Yeah.
8: Minkwa me kasa me sasa maybe you can see me.
7: Yeah.
8: Guys, one boy mom ye. Me am in him say.
7: Kwa kwa kwa kwa mwajuma ye.
8: Enyo mwajuma ye. Enyo mwajuma ye.
7: Dabi.
8: I sorted them nicely. I know they feel me. Bibi say no e cool. But kwa ku nim say me kwa America e ko yi $200. E dey mo bi wa airport. Katem say my first can say mboto mo ba mi achire.
9: Na say da bi wo crowd bet me am on when your problem.
8: O say my first say mu a. So o ya na me so Ghana ni wo. So my first time in America. Pia na mi pia ko. Ano den satu mfechi se se ma nyai de me ye na ba ma police abe chime. Na me so my den. Kwa ku mi nya you overload. Access luggage,
9: right? Na ye kind immigration dey share message a. Alexson so the fi US aba.
8: Yeah.
9: O say when I came to Ghana.
8: Yeah.
9: The immigration guy that helped me was very professional.
8: Yeah.
9: Kudos to him.
8: Yeah.
9: But the custom lady was just begging, sir. I don't watch what you say. So it is no immigration.
8: I bad.
9: Oh. What am I making?
8: Me say, unse me nyaya access luggage okrom ha. Omo tumi jimi scam amede anema no coin. To be ko do abroche na me nyaya access luggage no. Me ka say what to say here. To buy $200. I dey mama no say en so sikem wa. How many times should I tell you this? And I am mra. Our airport was say no worker is supposed to take money. Kwa kuni ndo mami yeye, ochele mi machine, mi se, me mfo misika ni nko shemu. Machine mama mi card, ami fa card ni metria. Wangu babie, kwa mfo so corruption.
9: Yeah, yeah.
8: Card non so, o man sisa, o punishment, ube nyase wangu fesika no, wangu fa card ya manu. 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
8: $20 say $20
9: awu mi ma ko di pa ka kam dollars ka kam mo me am
8: ba me ba mo se ni sidia me ma dollar da last trip ya ko ye ya o ka se ni sidia a ha so mo di dollar na o mo sesa forest bureau wani mo wa
9: o mu nyai nyai sa
8: sa what are you talking about what they have to know is that the airport is the first entry point into this country.
9: The first impression of Benya Ono.
8: Exactly.
9: And one on Raka.
8: It's a Chinese now.
9: No, Oba, you say Ghana for
8: Chinese now. Say, Oba, no. It's a custom need to get us on one bribe. No, it's a bribe nation. It was TC for SBM no or two gold no mobile so there nana no meba and come on he had in some home to hire no yes come on no because when you say impression or airport was say we live in a country over to mobile a bribe. Sure, America for the Amisano. The above team is a say crow him no say yes our hat. And the admin yet because I'm coming police in Isica, a black mafia traffic light. Ma, more, right? But couldn't say urina crom on Bagiska.
9: Yeah,
8: the killers at the urina.
9: Yeah,
8: I was shocked.
9: And whom said the Omeo? I mean, sure.
8: I was shocked.
9: My experience, baby. Oh, we are honor. Oh, Quaco Johnson, say, Omo.
8: Yeah,
9: Tibun say, a fee or Babby Jona. Oh, a man gap can come mail. Uwe na baby or baby wash on.
8: No, wakoni toilet trebe jina on.
9: Na fast, no, abano wabako yi tissue bipane di abano sentino. Uwe ya na, or pass on out, boss you.
8: Like how? 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Hey. 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What's room now? Me me tria for airport service sa me bae jun sono. 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No, this is not your hustle. You are being paid to clean the washroom. So why are you begging? Ghana for pe begging to do kwaku airtime. Yeah, most ya yekoi. Who security man do agenda say park car. Who go took car one money car as on no want to kwa. Like seriously.
9: Eh how you? Everywhere.
8: Like seriously.
9: Everywhere. Baby abeko bia. No, see, hwe.
8: I say
9: we na ban sa. Ma mo me yan fire no NC opani akwa ba.
10: Ye ni akwa ku
9: se agomu ye.
10: Radio dum na wonso e.
9: Me so me we pa dum ni.
10: Bronya de ni bia na.
9: Ma mo me enye ne se. Eh
10: eh. Kwa kutwa ese mu fihia bedru he.
8: Se na ko se. Eh, ko se ko na ko
10: wase. Ah, no ma sha
8: se. Asase ho na ne ho.
9: Ma mo me en kasem no NC. Accra International Airport wo pe.
8: Eh, Ghana for Suban.
9: Eh, ye Suban. Bi abeko okrom wa bia no. Obi e fili say, once you've come here now be ya den ko ade.
10: Ese
9: se u jahwe. When you go to the banks. Me ma brema yem musica me bank no musica no if I tell you me calculate I you am to tell me e wan banka sometimes me am to dwun ni say ah
8: na internet fee
9: kai kura nka
8: internet fee kura
9: asem keto say do bo so me be so na tell the bank atete o na ma say akọ na ma ko isi gade kwa kwa yade no sometimes u bon say secret no awọ ho no just me ba na u be gate no here na on also so epese
8: everybody is money
10: yeah no obisa
8: everybody is money
9: that be where obi can't trust me patch on my miss cancer one we say
10: adan
9: do you mean say
10: that Baby, I am a quarter down on a bedroom. I say we can so say that what you want. Now, Miss Pierre, I don't know what you can't see. I
9: mean, no, I'm not
10: going to come up by my own
9: generalizing it. Now, I could be a bank be. I want to come to one. On us, we can say every weekend, be a Macobiano, no, Nimi. Me do as a obradery. Necessary France, you are best. I'm
10: not
9: saying we are. Oh.

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0: ukọ wa kwere
1: oh benka
0: ukọ wa kwere
1: na wo ye
0: what do you want from him
1: Oh, yeah. And it goes on everywhere. We are doing it. But Pia Bekobia, Kobi expects to say
0: so. Hospital, hospital, Kwako hospital. Obi Pewajo bribe. Let me see. Kolebu 37. Wako hospital. Yarefu Wako hospital. Obi, and you be a crammer of a song.
1: You're going for a nest and can't send Bianca the same way.
0: No, no, no. You can't just say
1: so. Yes, and goes and yefe. Every institution, Pia Obekobia,
0: but somebody's begging you.
1: People,
0: somebody's begging you.
1: Why? Meanwhile, they're now Kwako and Yan DSS. Ukomo Bisikao. Yet they want you to give them something.
0: That is your duty. I have some better radio for me, Casa. Me, we are not saying we may miss. I want to come coin for. I'll pursue because it's too much. Why must come coin for? What another African said, your man and bribe, my son was to
1: me. Yeah, for it. Me, and I make us say, young Kobe and you'll be there.
0: I'm going to be there. A politician
1: politicians ba
0: I just want
1: na ka fu so je si omo so be gu I just want say politician bi ba ba be
0: interview omo
1: hu flyer no okromu apena no no share time na no mo aba
0: be do na ho nyaa
1: ma politician ni point ya o pia fi radio station wa kwa no mo be gu o say
0: o ma mmene na ka
1: hey honorable hey number 1 unnecessary fans
0: begging hu
1: enye suba ni enye
0: ko ma me wedi ono ko bi say breakfast na because ye be yin na di cry say transfer no
1: yeah And I'm out for the
0: example. Everybody have something to say.
1: But I said the banks are the worst. And it is true. When you go to the bank,
0: but you say bank really, like a creature says, they say first night tell us, no. They say a catch them say what about this guy will be going. You ready?
1: Kwame,
0: why are bank? They have a notice there. Don't give the tellers money.
1: I'm saying thank you is enough for what. But it is still going on. And even media crown is security for now. Hold on, cry. Banks.
0: Don't give me scarce then.
1: They're still doing it.
0: You know how much money I have in.
1: And Adiwe Akosuama, who him say even washing bay keke kwe ko washing car no. Boy na ro car na ma na yesi car ni yoro a. Me kai omo ro a omo so so me just 40 to do say there.
0: 30 there 30.
1: Okay. Now why ro car na ma
0: you. Your company na 30. Was the company 30. Na me ro car we. And the company na be ro car.
1: You know when I am satisfied with service now I am
0: and I want to give you some
1: person me tip wa. It is different. But don't tell me say now when you say oh man the exact man in pepper na company charge na ni buafu.
0: Da bi odi ka ko bi mo bi amahompo.
1: Na ni buafu. Why are you doing
0: this? I don't know why I
1: can't. Who you say you go adwuma?
0: Go say 30 now agenso. Ni dia wo mo.
1: Because if you do this tomorrow, don't expect me to come there exactly. And wash my car again. Because who person che say me my amount
0: in again. As a company 30. What do you mean by company 30? Oh,
1: yeah. We have a
0: 30. Me am a che obi, am a che obi bi.
1: Ye wo adwuma bebree.
0: Oh, man is car. Na stand the car back. Obi am person ba car.
1: And I make say be pia be for bia it is there.
0: Everywhere. My man where dey okobu say breakfast.
1: Washing before the entrance there, very, very, very worrisome.
0: I'm yes, I had trouble sometimes.
1: Just say,
0: we are not the people you are them.
2: Yeah, institution, I was an enforced law country.
0: Police has some now, okay?
2: Because
0: I'm going to do some damage to me. Come on,
2: I'm going to do some
1: damage to me. I'm going to
0: do some damage to me. Police.
1: No,
0: we are all right.
1: We go there, my man. I am. No, Bakuna or Bakubi, come. Papa Nene Efi. And I was not expecting Papa no to do this.
0: What do you cheer, sir? My fans, you.
1: Share as someone, you for idea bay, a police administration yard, the abasses, the driver's license, no. And yet,
0: your farmer said, would be my
1: farmer, no, would me a chair number on the idea. And Opa, we, Kabia, Maton, and I make Quaquay can wedgema. Can only can if he port by him. Omo omo clear car no car na bibi anyo na omo ama windscreen abo
0: okay
1: it yes e ko fix windscreen and na papa e na me ni obi obebo ame
0: yeah
1: so I drove my car to where they will fix this car and na me ko just see na me fa okada
0: okay
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1: ya
0: I want to say this. This is my lines. My lines drive, but or say me any or chika nesi yo. Me si na me ko me adaka me ko
1: fa fa.
0: Chale na me ko I lines is me fan na me chere na
1: sana
0: wa mami.
1: Oh, the bread na usu ntia.
0: Who dey tie? Afi we ya. Ena ntia omo omo aka na omo nim noms. Oh, say say say ntia. Ena so oh. Me dey yes bia me ya Jerry Jackson. Let me go. But aduma na wo ye. But explanation we am dey am. And at the end, somebody had natural one with a main lines in the middle of the bosom. On Tiasi. I feel oh, real say it in a crack crown and say, oh, no, we'll be
1: some. I'm a permission.
0: And I'm so penny. They say, dear Bim, I mean,
1: I don't know. Yes, I
0: make sure we mature now, my chim watch the way. It's the same, no, dear now, pass a mini beam.
1: And you,
0: it is a watch him now, so my men call the end, and then we know how much I said, the Mikan Nano, or say,
1: I know,
0: oh, the men can't be a maker. No, sir, me can't be a beam.
1: That was this car.
0: So, can you all be coming now, because he says,
2: the engineer was also
1: on a movie.
2: No, officer, I say.
3: Listen to my baby, dear.
1: The one that annoys me the most is police woman asking me female for money when I am driving.
2: Oh, baby,
1: police need money. I'm not going to police need money. Yeah, I'm money sika.
2: I'm on phone. So we're about to be baby, sir.
1: I can't wait. We are near Obasu. And nobody's talking about it. That's a normal. And you're normal. Asra, and you're normal. And to me, and you're normal.
3: Too much.
1: Because you know what doesn't answer, but you are. Be about him. I'm going to go to breakfast. I don't know where you're going. And you see a transfer. Wonder why you're lucky. I transfer.
0: Kwamina, what about Heidi and Patro? Mommy, latest update on the Queens.
1: Oh, yeah, you are my film.
2: This is your playoff.
0: Now, so I didn't say you are my film. You are my film. I
2: don't
1: know. I said, apart from 24 hour economy, you are going to be here.
2: Now, 24 hour economy,
1: I never meant to be because I'm going to be here. Yeah, you move me. Be pure for you. Malawi.
0: What is this?
1: Malawi.
0: They say country names on the playboy. They say yeah, country
4: name
0: on the playboy.
4: Yes,
1: Malawi.
4: Now for you, be sure competitive gamer. Now for you,
1: I'm ready. What team number do? When I'll be playing for normal casa. I'm ready. Do
4: you time go for the?
1: My boy, what get you over? Come
4: on,
1: oh, I feel like Tokyo. I dream dream. Who is
4: this? We are not the age of
1: some rewa.
4: I go for. Who him go for?
1: Any idea? Can you the day you echo World Cup? My head is going out to you. To the open running for game.
0: Andre.
1: I'm any idea? Any idea? Can't you come up on what?
4: Andre, but every president.
1: I mean, who's that in them chrome?
0: Auntie, and say, I room, oh, that's your room,
1: now, Obed, Cat, I just got so on Kobium.
4: Unese enu nchese zo ko efe president nchese oko conteste ketu
1: oko conteste wan
4: na ketu na bia na ne time eh dia nkrofo be conteste ana
1: me se se oti wo ya ne time
4: so ye kompo a I mean se
1: eh dia ne time I just a sa ketu ta mbeto da ben
4: 4 years ne so ye
1: ah demanded here 4 years
4: se oko 4 years no winning no osan ko 4 years
1: and 4 years we are we odi 8 years
4: se o twaba 3 ana se ye
1: and odi 8 years we are ana
4: eno ni mra na na da o but them who say see Ghana dey go na go yeye
0: me ba o ye beto aso football na yin but assemble ko bi so e hadwen pa na eno so ko so a edi o man nyama yesika nnunu pa hwe message ya Dr. Chinade Aba o say I went to one of the ECG officers to apply for a separate meter o say the security man there told me there's no need I go inside he has someone who can get me the meter fast. If only I will comply with the terms. So the security man, or no, it's my security man. One word, you man, or you will be a show inside. On base, anti, you do no more. Now I call to your Kumabi and your man by no, I am why fast. I could imitate the
4: alcohol. But
0: this way, you had the right amount. On no bad 3 months, nearly.
1: I put it at 3 months.
0: You see what we are doing.
1: After 3 months. 3 months, they want to go meet an amount.
0: Charlie.
1: Well, here, Mita says, shouldn't be a problem, which I say. Mita, dear, what do you ever put me down home? Let me use the power now.
2: That is it.
1: Why should I hustle? Why should I go through stress to get it? So let me get out here. I said, yeah, what you are KLM say, on phone call brutally, or the tickets no brands, I don't want your tickets now, whatever call brutally.
0: I can't say.
1: We don't want e-ticket, you know, talk about brutally. E-ticket about phone, so.
0: Yeah.
1: Like, me, it's been tears here. And I'm quite the more we get frustrated, the more we are ready to pay. Mr. Been pay frustration. Once I'm a tear bribe over BR, I was frustrated. Kwaku, yeah, from DVL.
0: Another bomb,
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0: dale obuni o se one time wo bana Sky one Dallas.
1: Dallas in Kwa.
0: Now, where Yana face said, be a natural as a way, Tino. Where Anna, Utimina, $20. I thought the man was, oh, now sister, 90, 20.
1: Wait.
0: How?
1: I didn't know why I'm a man.
0: See, that's my $20. I'll see you at 20 pay.
1: $20 per hour. 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
1: ya jibra
2: eye
0: mami phone
1: aye de ya nyasa ya de ya nyasa I don't know about you. I'm a man. I'm a man. I'm a man. I'm a man. I'm a man. I'm a man. I'm a man. I'm a man. I'm a man. I'm a man. I'm a man. I'm a man. I'm a man. I'm a man. I'm a man. I'm a man. I'm a man. I'm a man. I'm a man. I'm a man. I'm a man. I'm a man. I'm a man. I'm a man. I'm a man. I'm a man. I'm a man. I'm a man. I'm a man. I'm a man. I'm a man. I'm a man. I'm a man. I'm a man. I'm a man. I'm a man. I'm a man. I'm a man. I'm a man. I'm a man. I'm a man. I'm a man. I'm a man. I'm a man. I'm a man. I'm a man. I'm a man. I'm a man. I'm a man. I'm a man. I'm a man. I'm a man. I'm a man. I'm a man. I'm a man. I'm a man. I'm a man. I'm a man. I'm a man. I'm a man. I'm a man. I'm a man. na ofo so omo yesa that unemployed omo ni aduani dia ofo mu gugu o na ska mu wiye yi mo ka kan to banku enko mo mu ni since highway
0: ah na twen ye o de yabo waji ga kram here next time beto so but ayi o hima yi o free palanku mu to ofo omo so o free mu here mu
1: eh audio wouldn't now do your do much here as if you're okay and
4: I wish him
0: I'm not telling you that. Who said Omodos in your uncle? Yes, was Obia. It's a beer, Michel said, yeah. Okay, almost so be a Michel said, yeah, air corner. Or not the end of Drusuno.
1: Yes, so be a crying, yes, so be out because yes, so be a
0: you wouldn't care.
4: Almost
0: so soon,
4: you
1: baby, yabby, yes, so be a yes, so be a young one.
4: What do you want to teach you?
1: Dabby, and this opportunity is to teach you. I am a sofa. Sama mi kame bua kwaku
0: okay into there
4: e two man in castor no
0: they were all being carried in palanku kind of both
1: yes obi a
0: nanim ono ne de no ko an de omo ya no mo atwa witan bi
4: and I song the
0: chara into one am star
1: omo ya
0: and this way no
4: better
0: apapa
4: ko fora ni subri wa
1: am ni twa jam
0: ah
1: I'm a phone.
4: I want to transform.
1: Sans a dear house, I had dear Quaku, Selik require your crab, come out, Tommy Yam. Well, that's all this year, fair.
3: One minute,
1: I eat for now, the whole brand now.
4: I'm going to go to the house.
1: Oh, white. Oh, my design is said, damn it, I'm BFF. Ninja, Africa, you need a mumra, baby. Come up. It's
2: necessary
1: to have secretary to Anna. But be
0: to be a no, I come for Efe, yeah. Now I come for you, know. Now I come on, moon set. Jesse, a mobile.
1: What is it? I would have come once with you. I come here. Jesse, I come once
2: with you. Jesse, Efe, yeah. Mamma borders on your face.
1: I'm Efe.
2: Yes, I feel a coach in between me.
1: Now, better than Jesse. I'm a boy who owns a league. Just in the year. That's what I'm saying.
0: Message is my friend. I can't want it.
1: Obi are ni GDA.
0: Just in the FA.
1: Obi no so we so be nyam.
0: Aka born.
1: Ne bo. Ebe bo, ebe bo.
0: Okay.
1: Ebe bo. 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
2: 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Wo sha sha.
0: Assemble ya to wase. 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Ma twa ma kan fu mink. 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
1: En kan fu ka describe che che tie fo.
0: Mr. Jesse di e no kure ni nyame.
2: Sha na ma pa. Has coach no dis.
0: Mr. Efe. O ba na ma come on na mo.
1: Ah o ya si di
2: pack o se couple o dis.
4: Has coach no dis.
2: Di di e short.
1: Mr. Efe mi su ni di bo.
2: O di e short cry. We nyanya fe ni.
1: Kwaku.
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4: there's a results no kura hia
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1: kwaku and kwa me ka ne say we we dia panifo
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2: Bini.
1: Oh, B-I-N-I. Bini. Oh, and so said, Bini, Bini, Bini, Masa.
2: Oh, okay.
1: Bini, Bini. Come stone in the meek as well, you were
4: here.
1: I can't say. B-I-N-I. Say your mark
2: of
1: a cup. Ay, B-I-N-I, Kwaku. We have one cream.
2: Bini.
1: We can carry it.
0: Bini, Bini.
1: That's all for
4: I
1: don't know. Bini, Masa.
4: That's all cream.
0: But cream will grab the anchor. Yes, I'm a retrono.
1: And then mine, Yana.
0: Debbie.
2: The S also.
0: Aye.
1: Kwaku, I'm in rock. I'm just 24 years. I won't win anymore. With a Pentecost, it took a no cray. 24 years, man. And then
0: we said 24 more.
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2: Belarus
1: na Belarus na Belarus na Belarus And also, a couple of
2: crabs.
1: I want to see a carpa, a month, a boom, my unique, you know, or enough on enough Philippines in Portemois.
0: I am a mumium.
2: Yes, I be
0: a bab, a bapa,
2: a babium.
1: Tosa, no, but you buy no car, and
2: I'm a man.
0: Oh, Gary's, eh? Then come out with you now, Gary.
1: I took a cotton news to be on your own.
2: Kodoko news yamba o chama mde baba.
1: Ana wayamu jana mama.
2: Sey aba dabidabi wenye news na. Use sey ye free kuma sey.
1: Ogwa good this MP. This MPP woman so wa mampon ho no. Oh, very sad incident, right?
2: Beti ye na ye mo.
1: Very very sad incident. That's what one drive call hospital cry.
2: Use ye yarebi o ho
1: a. I see
2: so at once. Sey use obi o ha pressure onim.
1: Yeah, cardiac arrest.
0: The last time me am ko hospital.
1: Yeah.
0: Sey ka me ko me sam ye be fa ko.
1: Yeah. Be sad.
0: Me me kwa ba zen me ko e.
1: Yeah, me ni
0: baba ka me ka.
1: Me ni baba ko sa party one drive call no ko free.
0: Yeah, I'm driving me ko e so. actually, there's some better time can if you was to talk. What did I say? Tears today.
1: Come, we are seeing your desire.
4: Yeah, okay. You got me, my friend. I'm
0: here. Yeah, now more. Yeah,
4: go for drive. We go stadium.
1: And the car will be no fire.
4: So go for work for cars in the coffee.
0: Yeah, quiet by.
1: Nipan.
0: Nipan. What did I say?
1: There's a thin line between life and death.
2: Oh, yeah.
1: A quite key two ebbing than them.
0: Go for a can say.
1: Yeah, there's a thin line.
0: When you can say, has this, you know, AI generated?
1: Oh, na Ghana for
4: the other. Where is it?
0: Where is
4: it? Where is it?
1: Open it. Say, never.
2: Yeah.
1: Apart from
2: Matias, yeah, I don't say I don't say yeah, to me at the Tina, yeah,
1: Phoebe, yeah, I know,
2: yeah, but to them original of a banner. Train, no, maybe I said, many be at all. Some of you said, Madame, visit me to me.
1: Messi, yes, I did, but me,
0: Happy birthday. Wawa bo ni wa bo man yin adia bo we kes di so. We re no di
4: ba na kesa kesa na o di birthday ni di ama. We yalla.
0: Enti happy birthday enko Emma Mrs. Ruth Asiedu. Wife of Mr. Isaac Newton, CEO of Aseda Fabrics. Enti from your husband and the children. Nathaniel and Abi Shraba Obrimpong, and then brother Daddy Cash, and then staff on what Aseda Fabric Nia say Omo Airway Show. A happy, glorious birthday, Mrs. Ruth Esidu. May the good Lord bless you. Nafi Adrama Gedeba Kubitumuha. Also, today happens to be the birthday of a very good friend of mine and a boss. Yeah, His Excellency Ambassador Peter Upata. May God favor you and shower you with blessings and good health. Happy birthday to you from Ajua Magi. And on also the way Ebetum the beam nake. Aha na ye wouldn't say asemo. Me auntin so edda for mo ya ne ye ebasuna chese. I say de my ye ania dia dear inti Madame Beatrice Autry. 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ama won e wo 106.3 Adom FM. Happy birthday to Mrs. Bridget Otibu. May God grant you long life with good health and may all your dreams and prayers come through. Happy wedding anniversary to you and your husband as well. From your parents, Deacon Theophilus and Deaconess Stella Esiam Emisa of the Church of Pentecost Tema Community 1 District and I went so anyway ebehwimu na afi congratulations enko Emma Mr. Alex Kobina Stone aka Kobi Stone afi Dr. Shine Kobnabu and then Benghazi, the macho blogger, on graduating from Eye Unimac with BA in Development in Communication, DEFCOM.
4: DEFCOM, you see, I be here, and there, oh, they say, I feel I'm about, oh, you're my mom, I'm
0: Yeah, strategic communication now. What do I say? Yeah, the first class, yeah, the PA free food. Now, what would you say? Who graduated with that? Honestly. Oh, yeah, they. Oh, okay. And then, maybe I'm bad because first class students, we see what more cases are known. More familiar here is all right. Obisu de weba or say kindly wish my son Prince Nyako of PIWC Graceland Nungwa a glorious birthday from all of us in the family. DK Nyako sent in this one. Abusu etwa omrane fa de account to aso. 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
1: 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Na simple, when you automatic placement na. But Madia say, obo kwa kwa self placement. Ewa porta aneso. Na Trusu so manya secondary technical school. 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
15: 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Boss, we a champion.

Kenya with Born Again. Anyways, my mama, anyways, so history, kakra. I mean, then times, this was, I think, 2005, thereabouts. Born Again. And you see, not Lord Kenya. In the late 90s, more kakrana, early 2000s, more not a branch in a rainy. Chale, not a banner rapper. What him say? Sad time, or no? I mean, when there was beef between artists, being artists, it was healthy and it was lovely. And when you say, any people enjoy beef songs, baby, cry, they didn't know, say, the musicians were beefing. And one typical example was Lord Kenya and Obra for Ghana Rap so forth. Now, Kofoni beef is not a dead. Anna Obra for me, my life, yeah, Papa Sako, check your speedometer, there. Now, the Lord Kenya. That turned it to shake. Now, Lord Kenya is really easy. I say, Father, than it to enchain it here, no. Those days, Charlie. Now, I see a pedia, now, I see a ketia. So, there, or brown for sweet, ketia. Joe, it's Lord Kenya, ever rainy, but Baye 2000 and look at how cute 3-4 more banal. Look at how cute I feel not on Timinya hit and look at the Ebaco. No, feel not AI, I said Lord Kenya. I said, Netai, eh, Yadro. But Satana, I said, Obra for not still, I said, I brand 10 of Vim. It's not a month for so, Kenya, baby, I do it, Kenya, we generally do it, generally do. I just normal Kikania, the idea. What's the Kenya, a little low crack. Or release it, Bakumi, and shut down Fasa. Into a Tifika crana, no, personal sign, resurrect TB, no chess, still. Or a heavyweight rap champion, no. Ena o collaborate with Oforiam Ponsa. Ena o sign Eddie Kofi Nti etoso. So one song. Na ye wo heavyweight beam to say Oforiam Ponsa. And then Kofi Nti. And mind you, that time Kofi Nti oni Oforiam Ponsa and Baros Kimuni are there. 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Some crowdfunding collaboration in Basa. 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
0: Me that's your...

spend every $1 billion 1 billion no kra che say every month oh hwe and na 20,000 there every week and na every day bia 100 cedis where no so betimi awin it be modern aso don be show bi you phone way eye free and to she dial *500# *500# na fa ho hye telisa ma hit promo num na dwo won so be didi say petche obetin so akoye the telisa play app no so now the one shame before free and you could be the next millionaire telisa as a connecting energies right so in the y2k era no so no abrantia tic tac ono so no arenia fedu ba bi na say e kakra na ya na odi we be famu beware of dogs Allah and na odi 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
1: Eric Lamte, Eka Kasama for Edema GPRT Hong Nene and Auti.
0: Aha, eh, Adom 106.3 FM, Shira 104.5 affiliate to her. Any adjunu, pare pare, and so Facebook and YouTube, Kaya Hona, the ocean, our share, ocean, our share. 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
12: 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The minister agreed with them. There was a petition, and we formed a ministerial review committee to look at it. That work has come to an end. What that means going forward is that the Minerals Commission should, with immediate effect, take administrative control of this mine.
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13: 21st May EPA was on site on inspection when it was realized that we didn't have the position space, so temporarily, apparently the tailings dam construction has exceeded its timeline of completion for over 12 to 18 months, and so that has been a challenge. So the position space in terms of freeboard was adequately limited, and unfortunately within the 2 months of May and June the rainfall levels have increased significantly than expected over the 5-year or 10-year plan. So we accumulated too much water on the dam as than expected that a freeboard could take. So in May there was a bathymetric survey. It's a survey that we do to estimate how much volume of water as well as the solids in the dam is, and it shows that we could only deposit for 6 months or about where the level is about 10.5. No, so when the rail levels come in and it go to 1053.
11: Enti sɛ wonte ya wate Adamus Resource Limited sɛ sɛ de Minerals Commission na ba bɛhwɛ toto bibia emu amane bɔ ne mu nkomodie ɛne yɛbɔ adi ama no yɛtoa so ne akɔ santimantam yɛdua santimantam ane 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
14: the same police. I'm a catcher. I said, you don't know the law. You are doing your job. If anything happens to this guy, you hold us responsible.
15: According
14: to the constitutional law, law then the case said police need but to criminal was sorry there ma I was so holding law then and the letter the law that is the letter C
0: Aha, first lady owa so no mu na akasa no. 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
17: 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If it borders on civil issues like obini ne yere any fear semi adia any asori phone to me free police for no ewo office or near the nipakro boko near two elder bakon edna kahon near na koma police but 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
0: 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Vigatem, a 3-year drop, a cope, and your one toe. Then, Dobacojua, Franco Trading Enterprise, www.francotrading.com. What is Sima? And I said, don't you see? And Edigra, Yatis, how much you would 40% free so. And T. Yanentemwe, President, would you choose Sianaja? I have fitter. Now, and come your one man a co. Holy mosquito spray in a coyono. And tantam fear be a mobin com, Sansan and Santon to my unity. Na yen she won a massy. Ye to me cup fan. 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
5: We had a very terrible news of Obuasi sector, where a teacher, a headmaster for that matter, was assaulted. Students gathered here, I am encouraging you and calling on you. Do not assault your teachers. Do not vandalize the school properties. Even if you are in disagreement, you have an SLC. Mob justice is one that our laws frown against. And you are in an institution to be taught our laws, our tenets and our beliefs as a country. So I want to say to our teachers that we are sorry, that we are now ready to coexist with you and to work hand in hand with you. And also to assure the general public that the state has taken huge interest in the matter. We are perusing same and we'll make sure wherever justice is due, same is served in due course.
3: Ani out here ya sentimentum sua for Dr. Frank Amwako ehene nene ne twagu ya na no emu no ye free ni abwa mu enso ewo se de beya a sentimentum kropo betu afa ne tumapa e de afira ani opanyina wono 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
4: most shops, no, the front, your front, your my raise canopy be. Of course, maybe I'm going to prevent it, but no, I'm going to say you're going to be good pavement. So, Emma, pedestrians are a good job, a cock, or more, a just so no, in the coin, and co. It be more, I'm going to say, I see a coin and a co. They are the IRB, and I'll shut it, and if I flow, oh, yes, CBD. The starting from the date of the release from after 14 days, same renosome, not on my own. Sir, PMA member from Ababi Yidin in Abba said they are sanity ever prevailing central business district.
3: And see where the champion is, some cousin and now was human to wait. Benjamin Adenim Boateng, your head of physical planning department, physical. 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
6: And this way, sir, you present the voice, sir. You are ready to say, Baba, yeah, before judging. And wow, we be all coming home in your team never bound chain. Now, there was a if you will be away if you. And to be there, all right of way, you will be away if you. No, I'm saying, you have space, we are able right of way anymore. You know, they are affected, and they do. Now, I'll just wait for next my airplane.
3: Hello, Benjamin. What's your name? Ken. Wano. And the Director General, Ewo Department of Urban Roads. Aye, Ura James Odro. 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
2: You were serious meeting me.
3: Hey, Anya, no shame.
2: Now, Sunday, they're telling you, infant free.
3: Oh, we are to was it. No more day.
4: Hey, what funny.
3: I know. Magic, I can't hear me, maybe. With ya, my free was sharp.
4: Hey,
3: say, huh? Anya, what ya was in the day?
4: I know.
3: Send me beya, I prepare ya, or be be here, sir. Mom, be near, dear man. I see me, ya. Make you.
5: Hey, Abante, go go when you want to hurt. I
4: love motion.
6: I was sent to her. I don't know what to be the world. You hear any missions? I'll be sent off here. Kind of sent to her. One more day.
7: Engineer training, General. A bayonwa. A son of a. Hello, madam.
8: Hey, Nana, no, what's it?
7: Hey, Engineer Winnie.
8: Oh,
7: 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Who was fire for pa?
8: 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Mama, you're digging now. Cross our moon.
7: Hey. 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Oh, in fact, why fine? I'm calling your man and cafe.
8: 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Mm-hmm. 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
7: Oh,
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1: you download Franco app
0: Franco
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0: phone papa

0: you today that the NDC is virtually the first political party to have fulfilled our entire youth manifesto in 1 year.
1: Mekono nyamisha ontumkran na opani me hunane mani age kobistone nyamisha no the prophet come church am eko nemu on obi take over on she yin one can make yourself born to a double man when you come church me kon yin amiti o
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1: say papa ni so
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0: Consortium.
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0: Consortium.
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0: Eh wan wan.
1: Ye wo Amazon founder, that is a Jeff Bezos. 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
0: Na Bezos no uskaza.
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1: Facebook co-founder.
0: Uskaza.
1: 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Eduardo nso aba.
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1: To
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0: Okay.
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0: Yeah.
1: Ono ma kan bom. No mpese ni. Bro, bra Facebook live ana sample no, YouTube na dum,
0: wo de ko he.
1: Omo da ho na Bezos de ono na dis o de animu.
0: Okay.
1: I'm telling you say ono de animu.
0: O skapa.
1: Oh, e guru. Ah now we why
0: no no be to no enkwa Chelsea dey bia na
1: more than 50%
0: enye Chelsea dey
1: Liverpool enye Chelsea sasan
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1: omo
0: se Chelsea fans and no one gaza ah we can pa
1: na nyo no mo to wie ya omo ne kwaji ai World Club Championship be America
0: di Liverpool so nyesa
1: oh na bi bi a Liverpool kon of late na nkoye hwe asse make say Players ni bi wo excuse me of me masma and I say me language e bi as in tebe na Liverpool person sasa what you say ni kwan say ban sa and ka te say dio monday ya and ne wanya be piem wo madrid na Liverpool ti akire bakola Liverpool asset now almost a 70 million pounds and say mo no PSG for so 100 million pounds no and no Liverpool atiada na wo didi wo sasa we di Liverpool sasa Radio money muke.
0: But I'm a background to say I'm a follow games ni bi pen like I'm a the clubs ni bi a chida.
1: Kobi di a chene se kakra mi ru emu no a chire mu a. I'm a the Liverpool atiate. I'm a the Liverpool atiate. Oni mi say your teams ni bi ohon ma untimi nko ho. Bi di say Newcastle United derby. He say teams no ye won kofo a. Look at Manchester City. Owners. Newcastle United owners. Manchester United owners. Sa wonye pabene pa wuntimi nkoh. Nti omu se be bia kwanda kakra, ombetimi take majority and say 50% ni Liverpool.
0: But I saw musika na burbe 200 billion dollars.
1: Nyesa,
0: enyesa o de ibi, onze ayi ya.
1: Era bi nye dia.
0: Era wale.
1: Na muti ko de mu anso be person me ko talk Gabriel ni wa am de ko fa.
0: Wale ze ayi me former boss Mojo. Na o your vision FC ayi. Board member, who know the 30 Ghanos?
1: What did you say, 30 Ghanos?
0: 30 Ghanos.
1: Ne Robi or Honomua or Plenty Nama in the man who calls him. And to one idea, I'm going to make it so say.
0: Okay.
1: To say, I am going to say, we be a Moses Parker, Castle, we be a me perse, my shemua, me dear Macra, me didn't do level be an am perse, me player we, what kind of moon, me skill go accounting, and to know Quakofa. 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
0: I mean, ono ankasa ayi no Bezos ne den CEO ya American businessman. 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
1: Se se Chelsea info ne kuta.
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1: 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Sealed and delivered until you call Facebook Live Adam 106.3. You bone some phone in Nina Edaho. Na Riamad new place. You call me the attendant. Say, Oma Johnny, a Jose Mourinho. And they say, train Nastati and Yep for their grow. Now, did
0: they say the Biaba Madrid story? Anna.
1: Oh, when they say,
0: and I have banned it.
1: Oh, I have banned
0: it. Okay.
1: The attendant, a year Carlos, a year Carlos is P. Ono suggesting number 19. Wa Johnny Real Madrid bubu kono
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1: 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On say Europeans need to be 200 must say Saudi and the World Cup no come more. And then me no can say US soccer, Canada soccer, and Uko Pima Central AF Dressing Union. 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
0: aha but the bisya boy
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1: Liverpool cry mo wan say mo kofa Liverpool kofa Araujo
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1: ah Kobe Liverpool ntine make say say dey be dey dey be adi say for Amazon for back e be so because
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0: Ba Morocco yi South Africa.
1: Yes. O oh, nya advantage bebre.
0: They say crowd in South Africa crowd there san ye ya ne say playoff no. Playoff ne crowd me yeso so betimi abobie. Say playoff ne ye say Ivory Coast ne Ghana na ebebo sa playoff no.
1: Enna Ivory Coast ne Ghana bebo. Enna South Africa ne Nigeria na ebo.
0: Ono so be hia Nigeria.
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1: and but on so
0: can basiki bebo trim first
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0: oh my body
1: and na wa coachi Black Queens into a coachi to the highest level and what can say local coaches know of Black Queens special obun how any so mo ko hono a support no amun saka no eso ebi there se bi ko awa e makra nti dia Kim Lass enye one akaso Kim Lass enye amano wo he ayi Black Queens bench o se hunhuye hun assistant coaches e ho amun assisting in terms of video
0: ness anyoma na ye ni nyina
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0: on o baya
1: so no na ho no mu a so no Messi na ho
0: so baya
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0: e oye goalkeeper na deputy say
1: and so no say say the Cynthia ji go pole nimu Cynthia nto ono na Cynthia ni ono
0: na no say no ye foul bi deputy
1: ana ana me kanu
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2: now football 62 the game against Albuquerque so that we can move on into the continuing process so that if anything happens we can qualify. I'll plead with them to keep supporting us. We've seen their comments, how they are worried. So they should keep supporting us.
0: Eti afi amenyaku ena ote se wade ensemwe inso wade tujano. 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
1: nice goal
0: she go asante o say peja bono
1: but un say tournament we nso kobe ade ba ko a Black Queens make one the bench one mon nso na do ba bi how to manage the players on the field of play because yes say goals be breya almost 3 goals kran nya no van rulin offside and I hear Doris Bodua go be o say no that should have been the 2-1. But the year, you know, Alice got far born now. Alice Democrat and
0: no
1: baby.
0: No, them are. This any then or them.
1: And I make us three times. Anytime we saw we a player, opposition we. Because yes, almost, I mean, 3 goals was saying. Ninja, no, no, no. It's a draw line now. Danny Boots, no.
0: Coach is Nibu also. I'm sure that. Because as Malawi coach, yeah. I say, what say, we are so crazy.
1: I love more.
0: Oh, crazy Ghana team, no, Ghana. What say? Yeah, yeah, yeah, what say?
1: Malawi, it's a winger, mon tears you.
0: What's the area? Who's our president? I had a
1: open. Who shall we, Kobe? It's a winger, move your me.
0: Omni Bobo.
1: Because when maybe as a queer England, monia, they will protect me. Mean tears, a common vassal bobon. Kobe, me, as a
0: woman, said, say, mamma.
1: I'm telling me, tears said that. Kwa mo fa su bobo ni
0: ye. 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
0: 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Any dey say eno ye different from this one. Eno ni.
1: 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O mu ti Nigeria na di o mu de ye Nigeria for no.
0: But o ntu e be ma wo. O ba ha.
1: 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But wo dey Iman. So what Tabita ne voice no wo me boa.
0: But yenti o mu coach. 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

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So we speak to God. Yes, we have won, but it was an amazing game.

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2: Special team as the investor, we have more young player who doesn't participate in
0: Debi o ba de kasado mo amutie
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0: Africa we call the Africa Council. 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
1: Eh oba, ye fe ne Tabitha Chawinga. O na e captain no.
0: She. Na oba say oba o kasa say obo bo a. O ze. Yeah, what I want to know. Federal champion, I can say Frederick Champion, or the Ghana Football Association, but for amend the player registration rules, you know. Now, executive council member, and a sabre, what they in Chimuka, a batch as a class, you know, one more IG to take notes, say, such changes way, eh, dear Bakwa, a complete recruitment, omo eye, it, you know, as a shaka cra, and also aba. Na Frederick Champion. And as Abri, what they and Komo and so what they a giant, Yinti Fredachi, Nensam Kakra.
2: Article 26 clause 5 on the GPA regulations, as amended in 2025 last year, clubs may register a maximum of 10 non Ghanaian nationals, but not more than 5 can participate in any one match. However, if all 10 players are from the ECOWAS community, then all of the players shall be eligible to participate in any one match. Club every to register 10 players out in the Ghana. But so all club next makumaku 10 in foreigners. I'm saying enough. Can start starting 11. 5 of them can be non-Ghanaians. Other foreigners, Sumufi, England, Sumufi, Russia, Mufi, you 5 between non-Ghanaians. At 10 you know it must start not Ghana ni back.
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I never had that. 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

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Age 22 to 35. 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Ewakata. 0243 780 126 Your banner be my age 22 to 35 years. 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

0: 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Is he?
1: Night, Saturday, 15 for guests. 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Anantia from the Ponaco, boy, assist your large tavern. 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

0: your Lord to have in Pediasi.
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0: products from Blaze GVS Pharma. 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

0: 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Oshé ni modern bobo school na bi dia ye kama. Na wakotro on social senior when you can don't see me ni na in social no asista. So I say because in modern bobo di obo oshé ni community resort are from someone to form trainer bi dia ye kama.
1: Na oshé private schools na I don't want to speculate just as they are speculating against us. The material can say in YX system. So be yet nipa the age more has say, but I can vouch say obia any system you more or beca say sebi or be targeted private schools. Now if you are young pro for age more hano do born uncle of private schools. Do born uncle of private schools. Mean to me and say percentage more but meaning say and penny for the brave even some junior staff crowd your mama call private schools. In case it then and a baby a year so young colour school yeah but say ho.
2: Implement it again before the end of his term. the MSR, Minuan Mabara for Union, say, the TBA train, my son TV, and your 1 month, President said, Yam Famano, and Ebema, Yaye, the Bimuye. Unions, drivers in Union, the Musa Omu Dimraso, but a more Musa Union, and no, and our Mau to Lori Fame. Now, the entire Etisanson, the Bimuya Dining in us, we are very sensitive place, our cry.
3: Last month, July 24th, if I'm not mistaken, yes, I have a fair of increment of 30%. But in paying for my answer, as I say, I'm trying to but the president is the directive rather. In the end of the month of August, we number in 24th, the same thing for 4 years in 2. In the end, I catch a microphone, so I'm trying to the president for this month, to say August, and say, every day.
4: I'm not going to be able to do that.

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0: ade enti mu nyina no yebu so a yebu yebu yebu echi te de ba ba mu ye sa no yebu ba ba nya ma abachi na san
1: Ghana wanted to build a national cathedral. 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Others are building things all over. 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
2: We are praying concerning the healing of our water bodies and the land, that our water bodies and our land will not be

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0: 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Then you have the information. You have every information. 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But same information say, and when your friend will be subway, and your friend will be catching, say, and I get Tracina, a certain year Tracia, who Tracy for baby a ye ye? Who Tracy for baby a ye ye? Ye tremo, near Moody be free mwaba. And you woo your gun and you nasty as a way young mama, Moso Crahams or young mama. 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
3: 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large so go kwa kwa printing or internet cafe have no koya ah obi onya to koya o printing o koya the same number 15 ah to dure ho an want to say any me results because me share me phone so no na ye 10 but they see that me be yeri and I group 15 to friend and have for me no let the number for me no when you na wo class ba ko me bi almost the same thing almost so koya almost so there no ebi dia 70 akwa 19 ebi so dia tese atade aye afrafra ku omodwene ho a no omonti ase
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3: awo umuye
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3: umuye o de chireme ana meye imagine say the onkoy because yen ki me ye mistake yen ki the screenshot ya nan ke ye but that says that one coin internet cafe no go print it me and Franco school say they selection after the koya ah I did not ask to me one of them say I did not me coffee no I drew a year 15 and say there are 10 it is not for back on so I was not so friend no that says I drew it the same thing is me koya is me there no they say to ask no but it's not I even ask and another for back also as you can the same thing and you push the selection with school and so we can now be a come on something and after they buy another the more other group to move it to move say so be our one share now and co-print with the number numbers and best and change and you say well we'll be our number will be given one print the same thing and yeah and we'll do one one just here and give us a mistake the machine and fraud mistakes the number no more yes sir.
0: Ti wudi o je obani di sa wunyi ni se se ni ese se ye ba se o nkwada ni bi ni e fake resource na omo printing omo hwe omo yin na nye e na omo share da na omo ye
3: 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dey kwa e so
0: na na wo so so sa be fi na nsa no sa ko print e be sa ko so bi
3: e why I'm be sa ko bi kura because who said the name is called as a name in the system? Yes, sir. I would jam you say, I won't jump out. I don't know. I won't jump out once you ask me. If we are someone known, to me, I have a 5% of the Lanka. Then you are just saying that 10 years, well, Lanka may have my own. That is will be to me. If you are back in the ground, a course I go for someone quiet. To my mind, I quiet course of four because 10, 15 won't be no open science. You may have a course where science, but. Fifty went to me from quite science and his own quite general. Why you happy? Because general M1, Master D, Master and Science, the one D, when you are one, they are canon and an M1. Intimate man and quiet. I'm so the own quite general that because 15 the only school be any more better. I'm more quiet science.
0: School no, open school no, a best school and I am
3: cramped. Private school. Private school.
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0: 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That is the first question they have to answer. Secondly, omo ya chichi omo ya prosecute omo say we examination do ya no mo ba po no mo yes say no mo yes say no mo yes say no. Achechefu ewo mo omo say no mo chade ni ade ade. Omo when na no oyega private school ni. Me dey na me dey me fear na me ni mo asem. Me hu ni say obi an wo ya chi na no ya private school teacher. Ndibusa ho se ehifa no mo. When they are able to answer these two questions, then we will know who is perpetuating or promoting examination malpractices in this country. Eno no ntin koda. Adan ti na wa nkasa wo ye assessment body. Every now and then, every year, we will say why heck is not a body enka yeah a prayer ye dream enka yeah Africa they are calling for independent review of their work because they are over 74 years in this country. Yet you are 1952 omo che Ghana minu mi no Ghana ya jabosua ya somuhi ya ekoyebe why heck is older than us. It is such an institution, and at this point, no, we come to you for advice. So you are still saying, say, you are an emitter, say, "Munim budget, they fight examination malpractices." But every year it comes, and everywhere, I don't quite move on to change. Not yet independent body. Independent body, the better man, the more they say, "Baby, I have dream." Ye hia se wa ye kene kura otina ho e na djuma se wa ye kana so enye ne osi ye de bua ma wa ye kene tim etintim no bi kwa ne so ha ansesa na akoya chiu achiu asem adie bia wo ye bia wia mom bia no there is a perception se bibi koso adentin ye de omano assessment body ni na hye wonsa na up to date. We don't have a supervisory body that supervises your work. Tell me, which of the institutions in Ghana that do not have a supervisory body? That is supervising the work of WAEC. I mean, when say, "Adia, we are in the Senate here. Adia, we are in the Senate here. We are going to issue our own family." Now, why are we a referee? Why are we a footballer? Why are we a coach? Why are we a team manager? And then, no sir ka yente memfa meme nyina so mfa mrew na de atia wa to committee. I won't do that and have instructed all private schools not to do that until an independent body is set. Then yehu ni say ABY ya so na ye body no chairman ye the information nyina bro nya no bia wo bia no toto ya no ebeyi wa no yeyi wa no wie na say wo say ye nya no na ye ye no enye papa na ohwe wa ye de 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
0: exam no
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0: 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greater Accra for no mark ya obetimi ehunu say makola school we ni ya mransa school we ni so there's something that leads you there's an identification mark in this number no any identification mark and in this number bia no is combined with the school number ntimi sa arguments na omo make say ani e try exams ni wea ye mark ya ye hunu obi ade I don't believe that let me say I don't believe that because in this number no say e do a emu mi ensa e serialization e bi ankra no do do omo classroom one so omo ye tena 001 but en so na aka no eye school number e school number and so when we talk of index number it is made up of the school number and the child no said here so your ABY definitely who a no ntino ABY 1002 and 001 na the school number na here at us so school number ni be can ba ABY 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ye ni evidence bia because I know more. Now, crown, one more saying, tem, the Monte independent body, Nami Hontomi. Now, what's there be independent body? I don't know 5 days in common ministry. I don't know 5 days in common GS. Who now would say, baby, I have evidence and go. I don't know any Ghana. And I hear disclosures. No, watch them and say, for evidence, no, kwa. Now, maybe I'm going to say, oh, no, I'm going to say, oh, how about for evidence, kwa.
1: 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E wetumi a subscribe de bi e ba beti enka wono mo adwenche no so. 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Eh. Eh. Eh. Eh. Eh. Eh. Eh. Eh. 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Eh. Eh. 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Eh. 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Eh. Eh. Eh. Eh. Eh. Eh. Eh. Eh. Eh. Eh. Eh. Eh. Eh. Eh. Eh. Eh. Eh. Eh. Eh. Eh. Eh. Eh. Eh. Eh. Eh. Eh. Eh. Eh. Eh. Eh. Eh. Eh. Eh. Eh. Eh. Eh. Eh. Eh. Or say Anquada no munyam from Subia near Mayano. Say Aquada Bakumi and Sanquada Bibli will be a printing fake resource. Slawada, that's them now who can crash so cry, mammy. Gastiman anyway free, Bricum and I about Sequia. Bisa, or before the chairman may say. Apart from remarking, a dear partner or Moshe. My main fan is the why ask the man apart from remarking what else is he looking for? Is he saying the Saito schools will continue to fail forever whilst the private school pass? Something must be wrong in the private schools. Ne say mono mo pese. Abe suku ni nyimu ane se kamo di ni jina no na so.
0: Yes ma ye kan ye kwana pe suku no. E jina so a ye pe. En so re di e kotra. 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
1: enti nyamo mo de nyama sem ne se ye be bia ye ne di kan enu ti kura na nipa ba han ti ye se ye ne aba school fo
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1: sir
0: am afra na kwa kwotro bi or form 2 akwotro bi otro no wanyane smack.
1: Aha, private one no more
0: quarter. You want to say young independent committee, no?
1: And what Danny be a quarter of
0: everyone, young independent committee. Internal permittee as I'm a for judge now. And you so say, and I'm for evidence, the man of Gaza, and you're ready to say the evidence. The independence committee. What the independence committee now? Then I appear and you interrogate me. Me wanna. Who was Samina Missimin Timinian? I want to know how. Not very well, I say. friend bi at me tiri bi wa chiro e mo friend o mo form two e bi ko chiro private bc the same learning difficulty the same examination body the same I mean exam system I wo mo in mo e ne ne
1: o mo results na no wo ho
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0: Social Wired. Then the 24 years ministry, this is the way at the tone of the effect. The beer at the quality. Now I am very worried about a more fire party child with the person. Oh my, I will told you more results. In the sanctuary, show my DHMS. What is the reason? Any school is being quite a cancer. No, I could school more. And what they gave it to me, they are more. That's how I deal with ACB.
1: Answer now, but was no. 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
0: Okay, omo fan koye, but previously omo de koye. 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
1: free mama.

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If there is a need for independent

0: behind it. 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
1: Nti na sɛ modeɛ momokɔ a ne sɛ ɔmomfa danseɛ no mmara.
0: They should bring the evidence. Say a very clear, authentic, the way forward. And you know, we would advocate against it because it

0: the second part say adisuafo ni bi resource o mokọ ye na me hwẹ ne phone so me nya 10 me kọ akọprint me du ho na ada ne 20 na ada ne 15 eno so so wonum de na mo bebo aya fa ho
1: yeah it is very strange

of hours and not a day or two. It is something that is very strange. If we make us say no, your original chapters and other members, no, you know, moving Peter and say, oh, move up, must want to form. So when we start a more front now, or when there's a problem now, you have to find a new change to say, yeah, a more come. And Korea now, if you move from soon or screenshot here or take care of your fine, share first one, what take a picture and our screenshot and our printing or share second one in the room. Assessor, if we are not just to compare them, we have a lot of cases. We will follow it up and ensure that they get justice, which is which, because resources there aim to be the successor in the system within that shortest possible time. If it happens, then it means that all the acquisitions and all other things by a canon. Once again, you did actually. You better be able to your mama check it or check the old screenshots or open it. Now you're already on question now, assistant. This is a fact too. Back on the new year, and I yet to meet up back one and be moved. Then we know that it is possible that such thing can happen. In the media, most of them why they be able to me and I will be student to be. Now we will start the evidence. Now, why have something in my evidence? Now, I have said, yeah, the Nyama attitude now could be said.

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1: Me say, I did be a piano, you were global standard, you were level of professionalism, you were quiet, and was a different way to try and say a big boy. But I did back one, a higher in the same. You ain't gonna from Obia at the pony, not at the pony, no, a fibana, who said you're okay. In some place of the summer, them say, and find the crying being brought. The moment a big says, a crying be affecting the plan in a way, not yet resisting that change. It is always possible, sir. I will say, yes, the process of report writing and examination approach with sending in a study. We have to come. Now, yes, we need to teach them, yes, to find them ever more. But the level of accepting a change, you know, I am not a hard drinker. 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
1: 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And you see, Miniaba, the understanding that we all have said, he who's alleged must prove, it goes beyond that. Etobia, the one that has been accused, no, will be compelled to bring evidence. Do the train, the anti-committee. You see, we know what we are doing. At any point in time, you are about to change something in the society. You defy the odds. And then they say, I want to raise the same level system. I want to be my father. I want to be my father. I dance. You see, we are dancing. T-committee. Aba anti committee yaba we make arguments na dia dance e wono kono odebeba enti wacha ni ewo bi a dream say as I say we be come because we be say sia na say ni pa kro ko fa dance e ba ni ade ade na brass one say tia say enye sa na tie de bia papa asem ya o kan say o ko check e 15 year dia di for pipa ne bra na say calculate the also na say 15 year in ha for pipa na o fa o di ashe ona they say 15 fabra ne en correspond there say correspond there na 15 be e correspond there na 10 na e be and no set to be bia and no ma asem nyina to eden etwa because and no dey akra na natural entisani ma kanini dey enye bibi to why say na obi obe come bi wase be so ko father say bani adade no e bi why then come here tell for ntien say e bra so a sani ma no e won exceptions o
0: eti yehwe response amonya from the causa my especially with sir committee ne forensic audit ya mo fre no mo ko ministry wono mo no minim se mo ko shea deputy minister response ya de ma mo any saying
1: any deputy minister I receive petition procedural or receive yeni mo se it has gone through the processor the week ya yesi in ko week no be bia Libya response. You were a shadow meeting with Parliamentary Select Committee on Education.
0: Mm-hmm.
1: You see, and issues no. Yeah, we need not to. And I mean, yeah, because I say emotions no. I didn't want to on that old casa. Yeah, ni say be our emotion and abisa. We are talking logically. We are speaking issues. Issues are said that way. I didn't come. Parliamentary Select, and I have to comment on Abu Nuju. Oti issue none of friends. Are you ready to meet YEC or the stakeholders in education? And then we can look into this matter because we are interested.
0: Oh, sir. Parliament Committee Nana Abamu. Good.
1: What do you mean, Jonathan? Enti, why is it that almost has a cover evidence, bruh? We are talking about issues, and you're very, very, very sensitive. Why I can say, in crano, document, no, you're almost privacy, so they can't bring it out. Why do you want me to bring me evidence and also the privacy of the same children out. I don't know whether you understand my point. Because I'm crying, I had you on evidence, on my throne of death, maybe any other. People have to blur the face

0: we see me tell say so we share mra bi na mra no e dru baby mra na e mra no se samra no e mra no se samra no enti no question me say you are telling me say me me fa na evidence no e mra o na why na dey ti committee I come. These are my evidence. 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Wako isu standard grading system. A standard grading system no. 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Meanwhile no bi na nte 2 a. Anya 1. And no mark in down no. Sorry, onya 92 no nya no we say we are falling into the categories if I say 5 892 near 5 but obinya 30 when onya 1 does it correspond with the performance of the child
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But what they are saying, Obefrobina, Ononso Afrobina, Umunyamitie, Say Jumidi. 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

0: You are welcome to Principles of the Kingdom with Prophet Cephas Pegatamaklu, the founder of Breaking Yoke Ministry International.
1: You are the head and not the pain. 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
0: He is a prophet with revealing insights in the Word of God. Today, if you hear his voice, harden not your heart. And now, the Word.
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0: next week I will continue this one part 2. 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I will put the 19th part 2. But there are things I want to mention. 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
1: Wow.
0: At the back, you have one day venya.
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0: our faith increase, then we trust God more. 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He will still change my life. 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
1: Papa is my spiritual father.
0: It is working.
1: I'm a testimony they're going to say. My friend said, 1 month, 2 weeks me.
0: For my clock or no?
1: May 1 month, 2 weeks me. A Tuesday and I put on sorry. It's a puzzle, me was a bad in a company. 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
0: And today, I put to the number of compound. 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
1: I'm so me, you shall
0: now put this cabaret,
1: sir.
0: This year, and I was a Tuesday, I'm to call in a compound.
1: No, sir. 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

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We see few men asa to asa okoto yi. Na the market value eh 800,000 Ghana cedis. Ye the man 130,000 on a silver platter. The cruise to kake see a power 4x4 a channel. A fee obio de neka 30,000 a on peso bitia. 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
2: man perceive it not
0: in a dream
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0: when deep sleep falls upon men
2: they
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2: say obi nipa naso na ono wangasa nipa nintiasye was tizi was stopping na wayede ha
0: then he may withdraw man from his purpose
2: the man from his own purpose
0: and my pride
2: in a plan that you are home as well na mede a inflow
0: and hide pride from man
2: hallelujah
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0: 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He keep back his soul from the pit and his life from perishing by the sword.
1: Nti na me no dream and na vision o so da ya na me e guide o sebe ya me free no ma bone ho nti o da ya o so ye e je how any amane abro. 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Abraham a year edge to you say Abraham here so Abraham here so Abraham catch you say obey I'm a fair day a year mini apa you say Abraham so say mini apa but it sounds like ni nankopon afra Abraham 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and now we need to me for my life and compare us to life and then I'm going to walk as I show me now I'm going to make as I show me now I'm going to catch our side so we'll be in town at the wassoy I'm in case I'm in by any in town at the wassoy and the church when I'm in case I'm in front of me now and to want to be in church will be a brand new way and to Abraham a chanter a man here a supporter by women in action because he said
0: but God came to Abimelech in a dream by night. I said to him,
1: why the Bible say by night? What is pass the area?
0: Na
1: me bitin waka say area, ni bitin waka sana, o bitin waka sa tambia. Na me ne ka say area, ha by night, ha yanko.
0: I said to him, behold, thou art but a dead man.
1: See, you are a dead man. See, na me ashe obi nko o da yim say you are dead man and ti e defo ye shan obi nko say you are dead person ne si hu me pa ko na me ka she bi malik say you are a dead man o she no ko ka to say we you for him na di na no e defo e ko she wa hin nko na the book of Isaiah chapter 38 no say put your house in order na yare we ya yare we o sa so le fi so and I'm just said we go na ko for aya dia idi 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year and so how you know you are about funny when you don't go back here and you find a man to be your man a country or die and you never see me a soda ya more country and you now go for a casa show or more country and have a soda ya or more country a country didn't you who refuse what you demand of you what you demand unto me your fasting when you put the same hours as you so the whole week when you're fasting the whole month when you're fasting you shall feel you see fasting on you but mommy when you put your hours as you see Jesus Christ you're fasting now see you're in the same day but you're also fasting and then you're not going to buy on the Jesus so about the form and the church the same one what's here hallelujah Jesus where you're fasting there we believe so you're not going to be able to be able to fast bomb pie we can judge you now we believe you are they make out to myself after it is not so in shady bounce is still jimmy and she if you had been a woody or dying and the area bro I wouldn't even fulfill the area bro that fuck I bet no so on and I would I would add your mama won't hear say it's any mean shape come on here that's not the child I say now I'm gonna do a chamber that I got also here now on and then you know now I try so what's your baby and that's the pen also here no be wo na kali idi ashe amawo kwa kwa basa da ba na osu obi obo bra anyi yi oni na 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consequence into the consequence osu dai bi na tare ya sho efe ya tare fu ya tare fi sho into the one of the consequence about the Joseph dia Potiphar, Mrs. Potiphar, a yin at Talon, with a talent born a charge. Also, a Talibiaira, with a talent of Madame Fuse or Shako baby, Madame Funan Fatalan and Shanko baby, a fiscally tinny, with a talent called Malam and Abuson Four, and the good James Swan at a ball charge. And Intina would no more way and why I say, would you chain my Madame Fuse or the Tunkumako baby? Where you so, but take a chance who hear we, oh, here on one dear. It won't if you are with me. Baba, sorry about the grace of God inside you. Now, I'm going to church. I'm going to church. You're a church. What you must say? And entirely, Pablo will be out of my own for those who are probably here. Yes, I'm in Fabla. The pastor, who by my children in Tia, or the Pablo will go start a brew. Who share and Pablo is soon a talent. So, who say, I tell no many who is here. Do you want to quit or the area? And Pablo is soon here. Won't say. If you know, it's who you hear what you're about. It was something to me, Jigu Honomo, to be so at a law. I hear a comfortable yamme at a tea, made a quaint good as dead, and to press here or to a talentable. General Council says, because he Joseph a talentable on the church. Dead man, a catcher Joseph said, Joseph Papa, She, Ubano, a talent, Shemuja, at a tea, a tradition, and Papa. Joseph, Jacob, out in Jacob of voice, Namia manager, I can't say, who money traveled through. Papa Nigidi, it is a kind of born a church. In two Sudan, you are Talia, a patcho, send me a fast to you, a quiet fast to your talent, and then how it is a talent here, a winning mini. Sundayano, near you in Papua.
2: My sister.
1: It's my sister.
2: And
0: she herself said, he is my brother. In the integrity of my heart and innocency of my hands have I done this. And God said unto him in the dream, yea,
1: in the dream of Yamani Dinkumon, and Kumon Yamani, we need one more person passenger. Like the dream, no, Abimelech, a sense young person woman who said, oh, you know, I am with Yamani Band Risenses, and only Dinkumon,
0: my God,
1: the dream, Risenses, Yamani Dinkumon. And God said to him,
0: in a dream, yea, I know that thou did this in the integrity of thy heart. For I also reheld thee from sinning against me.
1: But I was in the uncle say, make me see you quiet. So when you want your day, ain't ya me. And not to let the catcher was said, if you are no, make time be like any David as a one. The uncle Paul, a person, David. So you pitch David. It will my David cry upon and my David upon it all Yankopon. One Yankopon say, David is the man after my own heart. But in Yankopon, my David cry and my David don't forbear. Namiagari and Jerome. Tidi Amekache Abimelech was anointed, was winning Moshe and winning Amekas away on it.
0: For I also read the phrase
1: against me. And it's you. Why say Nami out the man Abimelech? Namiaga says the man after my own heart. Me who are the Abimelech here, my Yankopon. Me who knew the Abimelech to my name. And my turn to put down, me who be Biasa. But the Yankopon see Abimelech quite because the man is about to take his wife. He is not already present. He's a unique. And he see me so quite a way of one in Tiame. Dying. Has a no Castaba die. Die a man so yet. Which is a game in your mouth once I go fast again. I'll just say, I'm warning you. So, whom much, Jimmy? Whom, Mamma Casaba, which I'm here for by the grace of God. They will catch my say, and she, whom, but you know, one is a Obano of Hano and Media. And so, Vermano, and now Obano. Why you want Mompire? Some which must say, which you are, dear T. Say, Abimelech, find Uncle Pompa, a year, I am a man warning. San also go for one some bar, one some bed, my warning. It is opposite or bar of so genie from my bear man of so genie from my tea. Bearman do all no more. Wait, what in one man? One some may be a chim because of a much day. If you could jam Puano, a quiet, which was a naked, set my respect for Kiwano, that fucking spirit, no, a mono. I know could jam JBS go for a mutia or move you can so mono. Something in the book of John. What's the spirit of this world is coming? But you don't have
0: to that house. It's come to that family. Okofa obi spirit ni here, spirit ni kunu, spirit ni ba. Okwaje muwasa upe eba eno ma usu no ye. But what they come to mass here? It is spirit ni ba. 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
2: asui. My God.
0: Because eno me bebre nkwa bebre bre. Ema bebre bre. Meme bebre bre. 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Ume nyami ya mumpe inti. Waso sisi. Umudia koso.
2: My God.
0: Ena brana obre. Me bompe ema wune wye suti.
2: Man.
0: Sadie biara wo bre wo no
2: Jesus
0: so nyankoponye wo fre
2: amen
0: abimalek you a dead man
2: you are a dead man
0: sad said so far so nyankopon control abimalek so no de ntia nyankopon ba abimalek nche ne say abeya bre wo ntia aye servant ya sana also wo body baba wo chain because of obey your confidence
2: my God
0: baby your confidence obisika waje awokosama wa ma abosom what will come up with my team for what's your follow it sounds like what the point here I'm moving your control also when we are moving
2: on man
0: ready for what you're praying
2: man
0: ready for what you're praying
2: man
0: hallelujah
2: man
0: and sadly why and do what she's so many years was so good at America we're going to watch her
2: Jesus
0: mama it be a worship start at me
2: my God
0: who can I be bring who takes me bring there be a worship also my back now it's all
2: my God
0: Listen to me. Don't joke about your life.
1: think about the dreams. Abimelech, eh, yeah, they go.
2: Now therefore restore the man his wife. For he is a prophet.
1: He's a prophet.
2: And he shall pray for thee.
1: Look at the direction God is giving.
2: And thou shalt live.
1: You shall live.
2: And if thou restore her not, know that thou shalt surely die.
1: Aha, I number say a cheerful TTO. Now go pocket yourself. If you don't restore the man wise to you, it's a prophet, she'll pray for you. But if you refuse, you shall die. EDTV, Okofa, Marine Spectre, Ba. Demon will be back. Okofa, Demon will be back. Now, where you know the GD, now also one final good deliverance. You never talk about saying, Wajima, Obekum, Obed the strong. But in that process, while I restore one final dear manner, you will die. This is the words from God.
2: My God.
1: Let me share Bible.
2: Abia.
1: Likewise, Okofa, Demon will be back. Say ya ne ma me akoshe bosem bewi wo sare ya na motono obekom na ya sare ya rewi ya manoma no ye no ma jale jala no ye na koshe dabi mo na ne motono rewi na so koshe sa wo kwala no okoshe sa wo betra wo shop okofa ne so betra wo fie ne dimo se fama dia breme into okofa bonsam ayere okofa bonsam kunu okofa bonsam japadia the devil kill you
2: and all that thou
1: all your heart.
2: Thou shalt surely die.
1: Surely die.
2: Thou and all that are thee.
1: Anything that belongs to God.
2: Therefore, Abimelech rose up early in the morning.
1: Early in the morning. Now he has woken up from the dream. Yamina Kassar died. We are sorry.
2: And called all his servants.
1: Called the servants.
2: And told all these things in their ears.
1: Yeah, yes.
2: And the men were so afraid.
1: Afraid.
2: Then Abimelech called for Abraham.
1: Called for Abraham.
2: And said to him.
1: And said to Abraham.
2: Cast thou down to us.
1: And this is why he say. Why? Edit him. Oko wari obi ba. No kwe chine opo sumwa. Me pasha on kanji mo. Amani atu ubiya. Enfano. O ha oba oswa. Enfano so. Enfano. Me pasha meche wa jibine o.
2: Pababa.
1: Hatia meche ono unyo baby ya. Apart from this station. It is a money about to be bring. We need just a money about. Or how about to be bring? We need just a money about. But me say what you are saying, me say. I'm ready to go punch that about.
2: My God.
1: I beg you to freeze that or how.
2: Amen.
1: It is about to suffer. Do you know what you are saying? You cannot be worried. You must spread to be hand of a man. It is about to me ya no bumpy. Bumpy. Bumpy. And go on your fastens. Find a brass only. 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Jesus Sarah Clanifia and go wonkuma Yari and Kuma Boha Kuma Kund maybe Bianco Summon. Was you a dead man? One was the food. Into Bonsa was a bark of Anon. Yet is the dead, you are the person. Bianco Wajuma, Usika, a deep Biara, our own. Bonsa did in his heart to so. Was sending Nara Embrasso, so destroy destroyer. Embrasso, so umma a wister can always see you. Embrasso, so to me when you doubt I don't want to know when you're meeting your mouth. You're riding a couple of shells. I ran into a point of fun. I've been managing a man on TVC. I'm riding a couple of shells. I'm running to the end of the show. I'm reversing the answer. Before I'm back on, it'd be a wish. We show him. It's not an upper.
2: Wow.
1: Tuesday morning, we show him. Maybe it's so quiet. The time is 8:30. I am prophetic service. 10 point.
2: Prophet Yakupo is your own Yakupo, and in Evangel. Minister Nadin Yakupo in Shrebi Abawinim. When you be, you have been enlightened. What's your dear Gaia Assi? And the won't see us here any other diamond Akuchebi. Nany Yakasia Perini. Oh, fire so ran over Krajan Qua. The Bacho Benam Fidiasu. I'm off free so ran over Krajan Qua. Send me a Baya. Yehua appear. Yes, Pian in bed was to me. Have you son a hell so a one with your pocket simwa was a young coupon and I wish you a nipper. nti ɛna yesu bɛwogyee me nkwa fa yesu mogya no ɛhoro me bɔne nyinaa jesus mefa wo sɛ mewura na mekra gye 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

0: na me ade me wa ma me we put another 20 good years ma enya stroke oba hana Jesus jenu kuru ni aba afa picha we nzofa 22 years so far so picha remainder please you never stop Mammy was watching up that side 20 good years coming in your school room. Since I was watching me, your cutters one said jeans now. 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I don't wish I got on the back. Obi. 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I've got friends of a gin, which I'm a commander. Somebody's picture. How many years? 22 years. And I suppose what how many years?
1: 20 years.
0: Before. 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Only Jada, how many years? How many months?
1: Bah, yeah, stop me.
0: Oba had been.
1: Six months.
0: 6 months this year. And I stop. And second
1: my being
0: years. Once I stroke you, we are funny picture. 20 good years. I got to boss most. And if I want to finish our magic channel.
1: So I'm not
0: planning to cross the ring. And also no cruise ring.

0: I wear your protection. 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In Jesus' name. 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Not here. This church. And I'm going to go to a broad and anti-ass, yes. You cannot, explain. You cannot say I did a metias here. What do you mean? What do you mean? You cannot say a picture will be one more. After spreading jaw, nana. After a while, the picture that goes, but some foreign friends say, I'm making a picture. But some foreign friends are making a picture. Jesus says, I'm too hot to handle by any devil. I'm sure you are happy. And you can know from now.
1: Baby.
0: Mom Frau. Okwedina no on Frau. On Frau.
1: 3 years in on Frau.
0: 3 years no Frau. And shout God, take all the glory.
2: Father, take all the glory. Father, take all the glory. You can't see an outdoor, say, you know, I'm not a shame. Till say, you pitch up and fee as a busum fee on mono. Then you couldn't to crying 3 years, then you couldn't frame me. Prof, maybe I will be out here to my family and then you know we are here to know what I share our story for you. Christ Vision Central International. We are meeting my father, Prophet Louis Makaya. Oh, at Timota Christian Village Junction. 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I don't know what you are going through, said I been our son, said whatsoever the situation is. Tomorrow morning, make sure that you make yourself available at the church auditorium. Utefi Mountains, Ebri, Ayimen, Sasaribokia, Denta, Madina, New Legon, Exana Pafakane, so Madina, Zongo Junction. 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Yo, eku banko, no, anase, mekom, no, etipe. 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Bishop Prophet Louis Maka, ene diye ni amaya bo empire. Bibia ukumu, no, it's not normal. It's not normal at all. What the situation now, ukumu, is not normal. Someone is behind it. So tomorrow morning, we are going to pray and destroy any satanic altar, any ancient foundation against our life. Eh, turn up, Bishop Prophet Louis Makedi, and you are my destroying. Nah, not your day, huh? And to tell me if it is you know what, Papa, wireless cantonment, because I just had in phone, also, Mommy, La Bonnie phone in a turn up of a canister. 37 main station, one more. 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Fat Domi Pilato, 37 main station, one more. You still a Christian Village Junction. Junction is one more. Welcome, our Junction, one more. You're welcome, no, HP. From the sound, put quasi, I'm a sound, my media phone in a Fakan, it was St. John's Grammar School in one more. Food Bridge in the school in one more cross. 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Fale gone kai or trotro station me see what Christian Village Junction. So I turn up there all roads leads to Atumota Christian Village Junction. Ukra council so and eba. Uno beko Google map on so better type Christ Vision Sanctuary on the Google map. Christ Vision Sanctuary on the Google map. The Bethphala Cathedral. I turn up. One name na Yeshia na ya bo nyame empire. 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
0: Biana on your Bia Kessia, we are Cavis Central, my father Bishop Lewis Makaya, and our Oteno and
2: Car.
0: Yes, Lord. A woman, a very serious. And probably the young girl, I had
2: Diason Prof.
0: Now, Bishop put it dreams. Who does that? Namia Fadoma,
2: Mawa.
0: 82 Diason, we have the power, the power of the dreams. Me what I assume it's true dreams and yet me young boy at
2: a casa
0: according to the book of Job according to the book of Job 33 true dreams it's obey all what so die yeah we are also die but the idea of calling apart yami action on the say when you talk about sin and the dream
2: ever daddy
0: it's die soon but for us to die I'm on a black boy
2: I say
0: but then
2: yeni
0: eti kasi you to me what I assume you to me two dreams to make you see tomorrow what the devil has
2: two dreams
3: yes go speak to
0: it was the book of Joel chapter 2 was it two dreams
3: yeah
0: and the young ones what we see
3: yes
0: and the old ones what they who dream that is what the old men's old pensioners the prophet, the old timers, like my father, who had the perpetual dream of a mortal that is why they
2: asked it.
0: Asked it. Oh, so that is Susan. Yeah, you pop up what you mean.
2: Yes. Oh, I know.
0: I want to be. So that I am. You pop up. Send out, yes.
2: Oh,
0: that will be better. Send your own material, mommy, and no one found. That's the end of the day for us. And then you guys watch. And that's your diet. No, Cassa. Dia so ya the many people also don't know. One of the things on the power of the dream also can do is it also can save you from danger.
2: Okay.
0: Danger. Let me give you one example.
2: Okay.
0: Why was it? A brother Joseph Adam.
2: Adano.
0: Dia so. And you make a so dia say. Farm of Florida day.
2: You done it. Hey Joseph.
0: Hey Dia so. The two dreams also can save you from the danger. Go be tell me what so die. Go be tell me. I know my ABC that they
2: pass. Abasa.
0: Go so die no be the water. Go be so die now to put. Go to kill me. Go be so die in the account. Go do so. Go be so die no now. Go club. Go so die now. Go exam.
2: Exams.
0: We have to check.
3: Sir.
2: Exams.
3: Men find it normal.
0: Cabrant you. What's me so die? Now two dreams. Now the enemy could talk to us. Now Bishop Biden will pee off.
2: Solomon,
0: and I'm sorry, the moon is sound. father yesu
2: in dia go kra
0: which is the bishop put it
3: in a very
0: better formless way too deep yet na bro kwa
2: say asay
0: daya yesu yet na bro boy the asay
3: asay kra
0: I listen to me ya bro boy day that daya so also can give you deep wisdom
3: wisdom
0: the power of the dream give you the deep wisdom Joseph, Son
2: of the prophet.
3: I want you to give us the direction.
2: Rev, thank you for the opportunity. Tomorrow morning, we are all meeting at the church auditorium once again, as you said that Bishop Prophet Louis Makai is leading us. It's not only tomorrow. This particular week is being arranged in systematically. And yet this week, we are praying at the church auditorium. Wednesday 7th, Thursday 7th, and a Friday all night, and mega all night, non-denominational, and found baby alcohol all night, and found baby alcohol. So eternal panel 8:30 throughout the week. We are meeting at the church auditorium. We are praying with the Bishop Prophet Louis Makai. Wednesday 7th, Thursday 7th, and then Friday, a mega all night, non-denominational, but eternal panel in Asia. I was sorry for more with the Prophet Louis Makai. Oh dear, him am I a bumper? You preach no catch us eternal panel. Memo bia. Excuse, we don't have excuse. Tomorrow morning, we are all meeting at the church auditorium. Tomorrow morning, we will call Google Map Plus, but type Christ Mission Sanctuary on the Google Map. We see Yango Uba and Asse Bota, a Christ Mission Sanctuary International on the app. Baby, I will be on the map for the to shoot to the church auditorium. Numbers number Mugusu FN 0246 2322 24 0246 2322 24. Any information about the church, we call Christ Mission Sanctuary International on YouTube, Facebook, Instagram, and then TikTok. 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Sinina, we be friend number 0246 2322 24 for your direction. For direction, be on a number way and our friend Prof.
0: For the CBN, our pedantic movie as of phrases here, Bishop Chelna,
2: such as
0: maybe I will be after. Maybe I will be a chill empire made
2: by every
0: day. So, yeah, the answer would be the Diabra. And now, make me to be a through these teachings, what would you ne so nko kra la ne
2: aso da
0: it true dream is also is a vision and you go born am so at the born ba it will go so same so all cause so me so da
2: me so
0: me person to an amount of body on so da it somebody
2: dangerous dangerous
0: by the power of the Holy Ghost so da
2: we so
0: everybody who so da no na mo be born ba and me chief say when you talk about the power of the dream was two dreams you can see through God two dreams that can deliver you from the danger two dreams it can also like to see your future
2: your destiny
0: yeah that one him that is a dream that you also die and the body baba the
2: way do be there hu
0: yamme no ka stop
2: be there hu
0: ontiche
2: ontiche
0: ontiche o was one and another
2: two baba two
0: it the other also die there we yam pipe
2: o yam pipe
0: okay so diamonds okay so diamonds na so but me so me we na me right
2: actually
0: very dangerous
2: very dangerous
0: yes yeah by the prophetic unction by the declaration
2: it's not
0: yakopon ne sabe
2: kan
0: na die bi na won so so da na won so so da so nyame obi ne obi I believe my father ya won ne sa to so keke do that it's said I ask it by the prophetic unction before you leave with your pastor so da 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